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0: part of life for me. That's End of You, 94.7 The Beast. It's almost the end of the work week. It's Thursday night. Carly hanging out with you here on The Beast, and it's Memorial Day weekend, so hopefully you have off and have an extra long weekend to enjoy. 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
1: In the heart of the Northwoods, a storm is coming. On June 6th, warriors enter the ring, and only the strongest will rise. It's Brawl in the Backwoods. 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As Ho-Chunk Gaming Wittenberg becomes Fight Night Central, featuring a special appearance by boxing legend Virgil Hill. Doors open at 5 p.m., battle begins at 7. And step inside the action early at the official weigh-ins, Friday at 6 p.m. in the atrium. This isn't just a fight, it's a war in the ring. Must be 16 or older to attend. Head to Ho-Chunk Gaming Wittenberg's website for the Ticketmaster link. All in the Backwoods, June 6th. 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

0: Disturbed, it's Down with the Sickness, of course. Getting you through your Thursday night on 94.7 The Beast with your favorite music still on the way for you. And right now, I've got your best jokes from the guys from late night.
1: Red Lobster is closing the first location they ever opened back in 1970. Oh. Right now, there's a 56-year-old lobster hiding in the back of the tank going, oh my God, I actually made it. You gotta be kidding me.
2: The TSA has announced a carry-on rule that allows passengers to bring unlimited rotisserie chicken on board. Thank God. That is so great. I was getting tired of having to chug my chicken in line.
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8: Scattered clouds and cool tonight with a low down to 42. East winds 5 to 10. On Friday, variable clouds and breezy. High 63. East winds 10 to 20. Chance of rain for Friday night, low 47. Saturday, mostly cloudy. High 66. 74 Sunday. I'm 9 Storm Track meteorologist Jackson Garlock.
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Papa Roach, it's last resort on the Beast, and it's almost the last day of this work week, and then hopefully you've got a long weekend, Memorial Day weekend. We've got your favorite music coming at you all weekend, too. 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

0: 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And a lot of people who get us through life and you don't even realize are your waiters and waitresses when you go out to eat. 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
1: This is Nah Headline News. U2's new single is called Street of Dreams. I'll use it in a sentence. When you hear Street of Dreams at their concert, it's time for a bathroom run. Papa John's is expanding to sandwiches. Because even Papa John's knows their pizza's not that great. A man from Nepal has set a record by climbing Mount Everest 32 times, leaving people to say, "Dude, we get it." And Carmel, Indiana is the best city in the U.S. Residents have access to schools, parks, and thanks to their proximity to the Colts, laughter. This is Not Headline News.
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6: Scattered clouds and cool tonight with a low down to 42. East winds 5 to 10. On Friday, variable clouds and breezy. High 63. East winds 10 to 20. Chance of rain for Friday night, low 47. Saturday, mostly cloudy. High 66. 74 Sunday. I'm 9 Storm Track meteorologist Jackson Garlock.
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1: Unleashed.

We're like 8 days away from brand new music from them. Their 8th studio album called 8. Talking about Shinedown, that's safe and sound on the beast. This one, you know it, you love it.

0: White Snake is this Love on the Beast. Hopefully you're having a great evening, getting you in that Friday mood with your favorite music. Still coming up this hour, some Eva Under Fire, Radiohead in Linkin Park. And when it comes to summer, are we in the most ready states?
1: Summer breeze makes me feel fine. Blowing the breeze of jasmine in my mind.
0: A new study shows that people in the northern states like Maine, South Dakota, and New Hampshire are actually the most summer ready right now, while people in already hot places like Cali, Arizona, and New Mexico are the least excited for an early summer. Listen, I would take it because it was 39 degrees when I woke up this morning. I did not appreciate that for May 21st.
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9: In the heart of the Northwoods, a storm is coming. 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
10: 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Weren't

Do you remember the first thing that you ever Googled? I mean, whatever it was and whenever that was, the search bar looked the same as it does now. Until the coming, well, next few weeks, Google's making some major revamps and getting rid of the simple search bar and adding a lot of things to incorporate AI

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1: Let the bodies hit the floor. 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

0: This weekend, they're going to be at the American Music Awards, hopefully winning. That's Linkin Park with The Emptiness Machine. They're nominated for the Best Rock Song of the Year and Best Rock Album of the Year. On the way this hour still, we've got some Alice in Chains, Ozzy, and Greta Van Fleet. And I can't wait because they just announced, no, they're not breaking up as a band, even though they shared some pretty cryptic videos about a week ago, making people think that they were. But instead, they have a surprise pop-up show at the Bowery in New York City coming up next week.
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3: Scattered clouds and cool tonight with a low down to 42. East winds 5 to 10. On Friday, variable clouds and breezy. High 63. East winds 10 to 20. Chance of rain for Friday night, low 47. Saturday, mostly cloudy. High 66. 74 Sunday. I'm 9 Storm Track meteorologist Jackson Garlock.
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Coming up in July, they're going to be taking over Camp Randall. That's AC/DC on 94.7 The Beast. And speaking of taking over places in Wisconsin, these guys going to be at Rockfest. It's Limp Bizkit.

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0: One thing I love about the rock community is that they're always trying to make sure everybody is safe and happy and having a great time at a show that they go to. Like, I've seen that type of community at the QNZ Expo Center when I've been to shows there. This one didn't happen there, but a 99-year-old woman actually just set the Guinness World Record for the oldest person ever to crowd surf at a recent rock country festival.
1: I'm here is going to become the oldest woman to crowd surf. That was awesome.
0: Them all cheering for her at the end. I love that. I hope she got to go up on stage, and next time she should just, you know, join the band since all the rockers these days are old.
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9: Scattered clouds and cool tonight with a low down to 42. East winds 5 to 10. On Friday, variable clouds and breezy. High 63. East winds 10 to 20. Chance of rain for Friday night, low 47. Saturday, mostly cloudy. High 66. 74 Sunday. On 9 Storm Track, meteorologist Jackson Garlock.
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0: The latest from Shinedown on 94.7 The Beast. Hopefully you're enjoying your Thursday night, getting you in that pre-weekend mood with your favorite music. 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

Metallica's on the way, some Alice in Chains and Led Zeppelin. 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

0: Theory of a Dead Man with RX on 94.7 The Beast. And this is kind of like a prescription for you. Chardonnay, at least a couple glasses for you. Today is National Chardonnay Day, and it's always celebrated the Thursday before Memorial Day. For some reason, it's celebrated a lot more often, though.
1: And now, a woman's thoughts on Chardonnay.

0: Nayday.
1: Ah, yes, Chardonnay. Like a good friend, you're always there for me after a long day of work. And before a long day of work. And during a long day of work. You always listen, you never judge. And unlike my first husband, you never run out. Chardonnay, you don't deserve a day. You deserve every day. Which is why I proudly display you on the counter of my nightstand. So a toast to Chardonnay. May you have a long and prosperous life. Okay, I'm off to work.
0: And that was A Woman's Thoughts on Chardonnay Day.
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8: Scattered clouds and cool tonight with a low down to 42. East winds 5 to 10. On Friday, variable clouds and breezy. High 63. East winds 10 to 20. Chance of rain for Friday night, low 47. Saturday, mostly cloudy. High 66. 74 Sunday. I'm 9 Storm Track meteorologist Jackson Garlock.
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13: Scattered clouds and cool tonight with a low down to 42. East winds 5 to 10. On Friday, variable clouds and breezy. High 63. East winds 10 to 20. Chance of rain for Friday night, low 47. Saturday, mostly cloudy, high 66. 74 Sunday. I'm 9 Storm Track meteorologist Jackson Garlock.
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5: Scattered clouds and cool tonight with a low down to 42. East winds 5 to 10. On Friday, variable clouds and breezy. High 63. East winds 10 to 20. Chance of rain for Friday night, low 47. Saturday, mostly cloudy, high 66. 74 Sunday. I'm 9 Stormtrack meteorologist Jackson Garlock.
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6: Scattered clouds and cool tonight with a low down to 42. East winds 5 to 10. On Friday, variable clouds and breezy. High 63. East winds 10 to 20. Chance of rain for Friday night, low 47. Saturday, mostly cloudy, high 66. 74 Sunday. I'm 9 Storm Track meteorologist Jackson Garlock.
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7: If this seems like something you'd be interested in, go to acteonline.org and search for Teach CTE.
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3: Temperatures today will be just a little bit warmer than yesterday, reaching the mid-60s. It'll be breezy with a mix of sun and clouds. Tonight, mostly cloudy and breezy, a slight chance for a couple of showers, a low down to 49. And a few spotty showers could move through the area tomorrow, partly or mostly cloudy, high 67. I'm 9 News meteorologist Justin Lowe.
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1: Now, it's time to play What's Up His Butt.
2: Oh, a classic edition of Butt. Actually, Deuce.
3: Two
2: butts?
3: Two butts.
2: Double butt.
4: Two loaded butts,
2: two different stories. The first one. Wow.
4: Wow.
2: Wow.
3: Wow.
2: Huh.
3: Wow.
2: Wow. A teen crashed his dirt bike.
4: Yep.
2: In a motocross race.
4: Okay.
2: What's up his butt?
3: Stick.
4: Oh, okay. You're going with stick? Oh.
3: Muffler.
4: Holy God.
2: I wish that was it.
4: Ow. I better. Big rock. A rock.
2: What the hell could it be?
4: A pound of dirt. You know, you land right on the dirt.
2: 1 pound of dirt.
4: Yeah. Oh.
2: Most of a motorcycle or whatever he was riding.
4: Oh. What about the handlebar?
2: Yeah, or the seat.
3: Good guess.
4: Handlebar.
2: We're getting warmer.
3: This was part of the bike.
4: Okay.
2: Getting warmer.
4: Kickstand. They probably don't have that.
2: That is
4: stuck. Like, you know how they have the, you know, the
2: clothes.
3: That's right. I think that's right. What is it?
4: No, you know, like where you put your feet. You know where you put your feet. They sometimes have like the little, yeah, like pegs. I don't know what they're called.
2: He crashed with another guy. They got tangled up.
4: Uh huh.
2: And it's a part of the other guy's bike.
4: Oh my God.
2: Can't be the handlebars.
4: You're close. You were close.
3: With the
4: getting warmer.
3: Something with the wheels.
4: The kickstart. The clutch.
3: We can go through the whole motorcycle. Do you want us to go through the
4: cam?
3: Whole... Let's go through every motorcycle.
4: Carburetor.
3: I don't.
4: The pedals.
2: the brake lever or whatever.
4: Yeah, the brake.
2: There we go. Al Beck.
4: Oh my God. Thank you, Al.
2: First time up the butt. Winner, Al Beck.
4: Yeah.
5: Well, if you got a motorcycle in your ass, I'm going to know about it.
4: Yeah, that's true. It's got that Google alert set.
3: Woo, I'm glad someone got it.
4: Oh, my God.
2: I Googling motorcycle.
4: I didn't know any other part.
3: I had no idea.
4: I'm like, I think it has a carburetor.
2: Yeah. You guys, he got the other rider's brake lever stuck up his ass.
4: Wow.
2: This poor guy, here he is in the hospital talking about it. He said it's like the one time when it was legitimately up his ass by mistake.
4: So I was closer with handlebars than...
3: Yeah.
2: Yes, you're right.
4: Yeah.
2: Yeah. You were closer with handlebars. You were good. Yeah.
3: Yeah.
2: My mistake on that, for sure. But this is him talking about what happened to himself. Mm.
6: Guys, lines come together and we hit... And then I'm like going over my bars, and his handlebars, I knew something hit my ass like so hard. And I'm laying on the ground like, oh, and my ass just hurts like so bad.
2: Yeah, the guy's lever snapped off and went up my mole.
7: Said that was the worst part, getting out.
6: Yeah, when they were pulling it out, when the ball part did not want to come out, they had to like yank it. It hurt so bad.
4: Oh my God.
3: All fun and games. These guys are laughing. And
4: yeah, they're wild. They're wild men.
2: Look at that
4: X-ray. Yep, they're wild men.
2: There's the mom here.
3: That's his mom?
2: Well, the mom had come. On mine, it showed the mom's comment saying, hey, this is my son.
4: Hey, mom, stay off.
3: His parts.
4: Yeah.
2: I know. Look at it. Look at that's what they...
4: Oh, wow. Oh, wow.
3: Oh,
4: that's very steel.
2: I know.
4: That's very steel and sharp.
2: I know. I'd wear an ass helmet from now on.
5: I don't know what they're doing.
4: If they have that.
5: Properly protect their buttholes.
4: Anus.
2: Yeah. Sort of plated underpants or I don't know, something.
3: Oh, no.
2: Yeah.
3: It's dangerous. It's a dangerous game.
4: It is. They're doing a lot of jumps. And that is one of those things like I sort of was always glad my kid never really got into.
3: Yeah.
4: Like he did have a little electric one, but he was never one to like go start doing jumps.
2: Someone points out that lever ripped at least 3 layers of clothes, so it was a very violent insertion.
4: Yeah. Well, he knew he was inserted upon.
5: Yeah, he's got a good, good attitude about it. Because I wouldn't be making videos.
2: I wouldn't either.
4: Oh, no.
2: If I was lying on a bed face down like that.
3: His friend showing him the video.
4: Oh, yeah.
3: Oh, yeah.
4: Laughing it up.
2: It was in my ass.
4: Wow.
2: It was in my ass.
5: Must not have minded it that much.
4: No, yeah. Well, you know, you never know.
6: Lines come together and we hit. And then I'm like going over my bars, and his handlebars, I knew something hit my ass like so hard. And I'm laying on the ground like, oh, and my ass just hurts like so bad. Yeah, in the guy's lever snapped off in my
4: beehole.
7: Said that was the worst part, getting out.
6: Yeah, when they were pulling it out, when the ball part did not want to come out, they had to like yank it. It hurt so bad.
4: My God.
3: Hmm.
4: Brutal. Yeah. So when it went in that round part first.
2: Yeah.
4: Mm-hmm.
2: Yep.
4: Jeez.
2: And it's not straight either.
4: No.
5: No. It's got a bend to it.
4: Yep.
2: Bad day.
4: Not great. Not the best day at the track.
2: Yeah. The mom had said, it's still pretty unreal to us. He has endured some crazy accidents, but this, nothing will ever compare to this one.
5: Yeah.
4: No, I mean, that's...
2: I hope his butt's okay. Like, I hope... He
3: might need a bag for a minute, right?
5: Yeah, that might change you.
4: Yeah, I don't know. Like, I mean, it depends if it completely went in the hole. Is that like a 1 in a million shot?
2: Looks like it.
4: Because the guy, his buddy, he did say it went right in my a-hole. So.
3: Need some healing time, that's for sure.
5: You got to protect your b-hole.
3: Mm-hmm.
4: Always. I just always, Andy.
5: You know. You don't want your mom to comment on your deflowering either.
4: No.
2: Deflower.
4: Mom, please don't.
2: Get off Instagram, Mom.
4: Yeah.
2: Well, another guy has stuff up his butt. A California man allegedly robbed a bank, fought the cops, and stashed cash and drugs in his rectum just a day after he was released from prison. 53-year-old Eric Walter Gray is his name. That's him there. He was indicted on federal charges of bank robbery and forced accompaniment for this incident, in which he's accused of busting into a BMO branch and announcing he had a gun and telling them to hand over cash. The teller did hand over money, which he shoved in his pockets before ordering the bank manager and two other employees into a storage room. He eventually let the workers go, but he held the manager hostage for over an hour. And then later he surrendered to the cops. When they brought him to the police department, they did a search and they found that he had hidden a large stash of cash and narcotics in his rectal cavity.
4: I believe he's been hiding stuff in there for quite some time. It's just his place he puts stuff now.
5: Probably, yeah.
2: His prison purse.
4: Yeah.
2: Cops thought he may have more contraband on him, so they brought him into hospital for a CAT scan. He would not go quietly, though.
4: No.
2: Repeatedly attempting to escape and fight with officers, resulting in multiple injuries to the officers. They say this guy is a career criminal with a lengthy list of troubles.
4: I always think that, like, you got out and like the next day you're robbing a bank, like, right away.
3: Mm-hmm.
4: You just want to go right back to jail, right? Like, you just don't.
2: You can't handle the outside.
4: I don't understand. You didn't give it a whirl. You didn't give it a chance for one day.
5: I just keep thinking that there's an alarming amount of circulated ass money.
2: Of course.
5: So much.
2: Just always assume it's been in an ass.
5: Yeah, you have to, unless it's a crisp new bill.
4: Yep.
3: At least we don't deal with cash too often anymore.
5: No. I don't know. I'm kind of old school.
4: Oh,
5: stuff.
4: Oh, that's right. Yeah,
3: you're always cash, huh?
4: Yeah.
5: They're like, I want to go back to gold.
4: I know.
5: I want to have just a bag of gold.
3: That
5: I
3: know. That easier.
5: Flip a coin to somebody.
4: Sew it in your shirts and stuff.
2: Out of a Charles Dickens movie.
5: Right now. That's so green. Bad.
2: One here's burrito. A tuppence for your troubles.
5: A coin for your burrito.
4: Bingo. Yeah. Ah.
2: Good day.
5: Andy and his bag of gold coins again.
4: Yeah,
5: that'd be sweet.
4: Yeah. I'm into it. Let's get some gold coins going.
2: It seems it would be more hygienic.
5: Yes,
3: it
5: yes,
3: would be.
5: Right?
2: And sure. Then your butt bills.
5: Those butt bills are out there.
2: This guy faces a, of course, now long list of additional charges. The video, I believe, that made Jason sign up for OnlyFans.
4: Okay.
0: Yeah.
2: We finally seen it. At least some of it.
0: Oh.
2: Someone should have told this guy that authenticity isn't all that important when you're making porn, because a 33-year-old cop in Nashville named Sean Herman just got charged with two felonies for filming an OnlyFans video in his real police uniform while on the job.
4: Yeah.
2: So before we get to a clip of that video, let's get to the news report of what happened here and what led to his arrest. Here's the story on that one here as we get
4: gotta be around here somewhere.
2: The details from News Channel 5 in Nashville.
8: Police, what are they saying?
9: Well, we now know that Metro Nashville Police continued their investigation even after they fired Herman last month. Metro Police say Herman was on duty when he took part in the OnlyFans video where he groped a woman's breasts on camera. Police arrested Herman this morning, more than a month later, on two counts of felony official misconduct. They say Herman was in the Madison area to film this video, which was the same precinct he covered as a patrol officer. We now know the couple in the video organized this stunt with Herman, but in the weeks since, they reached out to say Herman was the one who asked to do the stunt. In the video, Herman identifies himself as, quote, Officer Johnson, before being invited to reach for the woman's breasts. We see his shoulder for a brief moment, which had what appeared to be the Metro Nashville logo. We also saw a Metro Nashville police squad car. Now, police say they found out about the video the day before we called, after we got tips sent to us as well. They said that Herman was already on a, quote, last chance agreement for misconduct with other officers, which is why they fired them. They fired him the very next day. Herman was with Metro Nashville Police for 3 years before he was fired. This is, of course, a developing story, so we will share what we know as soon as it becomes available.
2: Felonies. That's crazy.
4: Felonies, oh, yeah.
2: You guys. Here's a clip of the video that he risked it all for.
10: Told you you were going too fast. Nobody listens to me.
11: I'm not going to get a ticket.
10: How do you think that you're going to get a ticket?
11: I'm going to show my...
10: No, you're not.
11: Watch me. Just watch.
12: Good evening, ma'am. I'm Officer Jones, MPD. You know what I pulled you over?
11: No.
12: All right, well, I got you going 65 and I'm 45 back there, okay? Do you have your license or registration on you?
11: I actually don't have it in this car.
2: This is great.
11: But what if I show you these?
12: Whoa. I can see tips on the internet anytime.
4: Oh, wow, he said it.
2: And what if you touch these, she said. And he goes right in for the touch.
4: So they are claiming, allegedly, that he knew of these people somehow.
2: No, he did. It's all a setup.
3: It's all a setup.
4: Yeah. Well, no, what I'm saying, no. I know the whole thing's a setup, but that he reached out to them and said, would you guys like to do this awesome video idea of mine? Yeah, like that he reached out. So he must follow her?
13: I've seen all of her.
2: Jason. Ladies and gentlemen, Jason.
4: Yeah.
13: I have seen all of her.
2: Huh. Yeah, so you've shared all of her with
13: her. Yeah, she actually said that she has a couple other officers that are interested in filming stuff that she's thinking about.
3: Don't do this.
13: I don't know if they're from the same department or not.
2: Well, I mean, just do anything recognizable.
4: Yeah, that's the problem. You just can't wear your actual stuff, right?
2: And be on duty while you're doing it. He was on duty as well.
4: Do any of us care that he would be in a Halloween store cop uniform? None of us.
2: No. Like, I'd be like, that's not authentic!
4: Yeah, like, come on, we're okay.
2: I want my OnlyFans money back!
4: Yeah, we're okay. We're here for you, lady.
2: Right. Does he go, what does he do now? Does he make a full-time switch into OnlyFans porn?
4: Well, I think his problem is that he was in trouble before this, and so he might have a hard time being a cop somewhere else.
2: Right, that's what I'm saying. Does he go to full OnlyFans, or does he try and make a living?
3: But what makes the OnlyFans, it's her, not
4: him. Yeah, it's
3: him.
4: Her, it's
3: like,
4: not him.
3: Being a cop with authority was the big...
2: Yeah. I guess how many times can he pull people over for a boy? Yeah. All right, so I'm going to see you again, lady. How you doing? Speaking again, huh?
3: Yeah, I don't know if
2: I'm not sure how much money is in that. It's just a bit actor in
3: a being a cop.
2: Because what I don't know is, does it go further from there?
13: I don't know.
2: Do they
13: have to pay $25 to see
4: it? Oh, yeah, forget that.
13: We don't have an OnlyFans budget on the show, so we don't pay.
2: It's got to be out there.
4: It's a high amount of money to pay for a porn.
13: It's not a...
4: $25. They're paying it every day.
2: That's wild.
4: Yeah, these dudes are just paying it.
13: I mean, she messages me every day. I signed up for the free subscription, and there's no way to get rid of it. Like, I can't unsubscribe. So now for the 90 days, I'm just subscribed. So every time
4: Oh.
3: I Did see you send her your Subaru? video?
13: No.
4: Just so you know.
13: I haven't responded to anything.
4: You're talking to an Indian man. Just so you know.
13: No, I think it's your boyfriend or something.
4: Yeah. No.
8: Cool Subaru video.
4: No, they hire companies
8: How
4: to
8: about
4: do
8: we
4: it.
8: Trade? I'll show you my Subaru video.
13: She does sleep with fans and stuff, so maybe Subaru thing will get her.
4: Oh, wow.
13: A good idea, Lisa.
3: Next video idea for
8: a little trade.
4: Well, I feel like that's what this cop did. He realized that she sleeps with fans, and he was like, I'm a cop.
13: Oh, she likes doing car stuff? So she can be the passenger seat and slide in.
4: Wow, you jumped into the Subaru right onto her lap.
8: That'd
4: well,
8: be a
4: that's collab.
8: That'd be a collab.
4: Wow, like you just fit on right on. Yeah, you just fit
8: well,
4: right on her lap,
8: in,
4: huh?
8: Right?
13: Yeah, I thought she'd be in the passenger seat.
4: Yeah,
13: and then we do some hand stuff.
4: You could be dressed like you know, like Bo Duke or something.
13: Yeah, like.
4: And then, you know, she takes care of you.
13: Good idea, Lisa. I'm going to send that to her right now. I wonder what she did. I wonder what that only
8: How
13: thing
8: about
13: is.
8: A trade?
13: This guy that sent me really a video funny. Of him jumping in a Subaru.
4: Oh, God.
5: That would get you attention for sure, I think.
4: My guess is she must have went much further with him, right?
3: Seems, probably.
13: I'd be shocked because she goes far.
3: Yeah.
13: She goes far.
4: Yeah.
5: You'd be shocked if he
3: didn't.
13: If they didn't go farther than just like touching.
4: Yeah.
13: Because she is out there.
4: Yeah, she's risque.
13: Yeah.
5: But there's no mention of that, right? Like, in all the stories I read, there was no mention of them actually filming a porn, just this scene.
13: Do you want me to pay the
4: $25? No.
5: I'm just wondering if you would have read about that.
13: I've thought about it.
4: We know you have.
13: Just got to place one bet, get the money in.
4: Oh, my God.
8: No. That's a slippery slope.
4: Oh, my God.
8: That is a slippery slope.
4: Yeah. We do not want to
5: gamble your way into an OnlyFans edition.
4: I'm starting to feel a little bit like Shohei Ohtani over here, so let's keep our eyes on him.
5: Yeah, we absolutely should. And I assume that's her boyfriend talking initially. He was in the car with her or something.
4: Yeah, I think so.
5: So whatever role he plays in this, who knows? But they're not in trouble. They did nothing wrong.
4: The cop he's definitely like a cuck to the extreme, though.
5: Yeah, the boyfriend?
4: Yeah, to the extreme.
5: Out hunting for a dong for her?
4: Yeah. Yep.
13: Definitely. She's getting railed.
5: Oh, okay, calm. Yeah. We're going to need you to calm down. We're going to need you to calm
4: he's
5: down
4: seen
5: in
4: some
5: there.
4: Stuff,
5: yeah.
4: Huh? Yeah,
5: for sure.
13: Well, I feel like he doesn't mind.
5: She's beautiful. No doubt she's a very attractive lady. Like, she's gorgeous.
4: She's
5: great
4: okay.
5: Big knockers.
13: Yeah, her current thing is... Like bush or shaved.
5: I'm sorry, that's a game show she's playing?
13: Yeah.
8: Bush or shave! Like you determine
4: he
8: which
4: follows
8: you,
4: her current stuff.
5: Yeah. Wow, Jason.
3: Know a lot.
5: Big reveals.
4: Wow, more than I thought he would know.
5: Big reveals.
4: Huh. Well, I will say he's probably being told every single day in the messages what is happening.
3: That's true.
4: Yeah, that's true. I mean, he must check it every day.
13: Just to see if this has been posted.
4: I see.
5: Yeah, of course. Just doing your dick bloodhound.
4: Yeah, due diligence.
5: Mm-hmm. Yeah,
4: due diligence.
5: He has fallen for an OnlyFans link.
4: You can see how it happened.
5: Cancel your subscription. Yeah. Get out of there.
4: Get out of
5: there.
4: You can see
13: I
4: how
13: can't.
4: It
13: I tried.
5: No, you got
3: so
5: it.
3: You can't?
13: Like,
5: no, you can't.
3: What, you?
4: No, like what
5: oh,
4: you
5: yeah.
4: can't.
5: He was like, no, it's not working.
4: Once
5: it's free.
4: Yeah, like once you hit subscribe or whatever, it's not going to. I mean, I am surprised they don't have an unsubscribe,
3: they
4: though.
3: Have something.
13: So for, like, the listeners that I became
5: I
13: was able to unsubscribe, but hers there isn't.
3: Oh.
13: It's weird, but I don't have any payment info attached, so, like, once that goes, it'll just end.
4: It'll just end.
13: You know, I don't know why. I tried feverishly. Like, I was just trying. I don't want to see.
4: Sure you did.
13: Busher, shaved, I don't care. Do what you got to do. You know? I don't care. Not my Asian milk.
5: Ah, goodness.
4: Not really. Yeah.
5: Yeah, but that guy's just an absolute idiot for doing that in his uniform while on duty.
3: Yeah.
5: Super dumb. Here is the third story like this in like a week or two. People just popping kids out of their vag without even realizing they were pregnant. The latest one. So one happened at a Golden Corral. What was it?
4: Yeah,
5: it was.
4: Yeah, Golden Corral.
5: Golden Corral.
4: Yep. As lovely as that sounds.
5: Second one happened...
3: Where was that other one? It was a little better. It was a lot better, actually.
4: Where was it?
13: It was Arizona, right? Wasn't it? It was the.
3: Was it a bathroom again?
14: Or? Oh, surprise! Yeah, surprise.
4: Oh, it was.
14: Arizona.
4: Yeah, they were.
14: Because no, they were from Surprise, Arizona.
4: I might be confusing the first one and the second one. Was the first one where they were thrilled?
3: Yeah, they were happy.
4: Really, yeah, really they were happy. Really happy.
3: It was way better than the Golden Corral bathroom. Toilet.
14: Yes. But anyways, and the third one happened at a KFC Taco Bell combo.
4: Whoa. Yeah, well, nice. You get two brands to fight over your baby.
5: That's right. The Colonel's involved now.
4: Oh, wow.
14: This one, a touch differently. She wasn't actually there to eat for herself. She was getting food for someone else. Thought she's just, oh, God, oh, got all the bubble guts.
4: Oh, bubble guts. Yeah, which makes some sense.
14: Gotta run inside for a second. Yeah. And then it's a baby.
4: Jeez.
14: Mm-hmm. WTVR with that.
15: In the heart of South Richmond's business district, this KFC Taco Bell hybrid serves a steady stream.
16: Appreciate it.
15: Of hungry customers. You can dine in.
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15: Or take out.
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15: The only option not on the menu is delivery, usually.
18: It's anywhere between 2 to 3 times a week.
15: Rihanna Jackson is a regular there.
18: The only thing that changes is whether or not she's going to get beef, chicken, or steak.
4: Oh, wait.
15: An in-home nurse, she often stops by to
14: pick. What's that?
4: We're not talking to the actual person. She was an in-home nurse, this woman? Is this the one that had the baby?
14: Yes. She was getting food for one of her patients.
4: Oh, my God.
14: When this happened.
15: Pick up lunch for a lady she takes care of. Such was the case.
18: My patient asked if I would go and run and get her something to eat. She wanted Taco Bell.
15: Right after she placed the order, Brianna was overcome by stomach cramps. So she ran to the restroom. A few minutes later, she came out, but then almost immediately.
18: It's like the pain hit me once again. I went back in the bathroom. And this time, when I sat down, there was no standing back up.
15: That's when things got scary.
18: I looked down and I was like, that's when I realized I was still bleeding even more.
15: In a panic, she called her husband, who works at BC Medical Center.
19: She's crying, she's breathing heavy.
4: This guy's got
19: through
4: it.
19: So immediately I'm like, babe, what's wrong? And she's like, how fast can you get to me? So I'm like, oh God.
15: Jamar's Jackson put his phone on speaker and began racing out of the hospital when something stopped him dead in his tracks.
19: I'm running past the Panera Bread, and then I hear her just let out this gut-wrenching scream.
15: Then a terrifying moment of silence.
19: I'm still panicking. I'm like, babe, say something. And then she's like, oh, my God. Oh, my God. I'm like, what's wrong? What happened? She was like, I just had a baby. And I was like, you did what?
15: A complete...
14: Baby born in a Taco Bell toilet.
3: Mm-mm.
14: Baby born in a Taco Bell toilet.
4: So, what do you call it? What's the baby's name now?
14: Chimichanga?
4: I don't know.
14: Little Chalupa?
4: Chalupa's not bad. Chalupa's not bad.
14: Little Chalupa, get down here.
4: That's Chiro.
5: Chalupa Colonel.
14: Oh, right, wow, get the bow.
5: Get
14: the
5: mix.
3: You got a mix, yeah.
14: Yeah.
3: Yeah.
14: How about Colonel Chalupa?
5: Yeah, Colonel Chalupa.
4: Oh, wow.
5: Little Colonel That's incredible. I might just use that in video games.
14: Colonel Chalupa.
4: Oh, my God.
14: Oh, man.
4: Oh, my God.
15: Shocked because neither one had any idea that Brianna had been pregnant.
18: And I was like, okay, no, there's no way. I picked her up. I wrapped her in my shirt. She hadn't let out a cry or anything yet.
15: Then her motherly instinct kicked in.
18: That's when I realized that the umbilical cord was still wrapped around her throat. I unwrapped the umbilical cord. As I unwrapped the last one, she took a deep breath, and he heard her holler for the first time.
15: Jamar, still on the phone, had just one question.
14: No! Boy, what the hell? No! What in the damn hell?
18: Girl, I was like, it's a girl. Hang up and call 911. And next thing I know, I was hearing a dial tone.
15: Down the hall.
14: How crazy.
4: Yeah, that's wild.
14: How crazy.
4: His life, man, he was just... I'm on the couch. I'm playing some video games.
14: That all changes when little Colonel Chalupa comes.
4: Oh, then I've got Colonel Chalupa.
14: It's got to be a crazy thing to be eating and then hear somebody in the bathroom be like, ah! Like at a Taco Bell.
4: I just think
14: you would expect it at a Taco Bell.
3: A baby went in, a baby didn't, or a dingo went in, right. And then came out.
4: Yeah.
14: Like, oh my God, Colonel Chalupa's here.
4: I would have thought nasty diarrhea. Like, at a Taco Bell bathroom?
14: Yes. I assume they hear screams in a lot of Taco Bell bathrooms.
4: Yes, I've screamed. I've screamed.
14: Yeah. Oh, just relax, bud.
18: I should have got the fire signs.
14: Oh, yeah. That's so hot.
4: I know.
20: I know. It'll pass.
14: Oh, no. I mean, I guess a touch up. The other baby was born in a Golden Corral toilet, so a touch up from that is the Taco Bell toilet. Yeah. It's still bad. It's
3: bad. But
4: how is this happening, though?
5: I don't understand it. Like, I thought that, like, ladies always for sure knew.
3: Usually they do, but occasionally.
4: I mean, that baby did look tiny, tiny. Yeah. So I wonder if it was just she's not very big in any way. No. So
5: the jelly is too close to kernel spices.
4: That's what I was thinking about the spices.
5: Yeah, you can't get that jelly in there.
14: Mm. And what, you know, someone did point out too here in a text, they both work in the medical profession. That's even crazier, right? He works at a hospital. She's like an at-home nurse.
4: Yeah.
14: Yep. So they have medical knowledge.
4: I know.
3: She's like, oh, I'm a little bloated. Yeah. No. Yeah.
4: Like that logic side of my brain that, you know, dominates a lot. I'm always like, well, you knew, but
14: you just
4: didn't want to lose somebody or upset the apple cart in some way. And you just, your brain will just do some weird things where it just pretends that you're not.
5: Somebody getting mad at somebody named Colonel Chalupa and just be like, ah, Colonel Chalupa, what'd you do that for?
4: I was born in a Taco Bell bathroom. Right in the toilet.
5: I hope they get some gift cards or something.
4: You should get
5: the free food if you got the news.
4: And this is what I'm saying. You got the news. It's a dual.
3: She was getting it for someone else, though. She's not a big fan.
5: Yeah, maybe you're right. Her husband probably wouldn't mind a couple of gift cards.
4: Yeah, that's true. He's going to need them.
13: Tells me she's bloated. We're getting pregnancy tests.
4: Yeah.
13: Right? I can't have this happen.
4: Oh, man, no.
13: This is terrifying me.
4: Oh, my God.
14: And I guess she's a doula.
3: She would know.
13: She's a midwife.
14: Midwife. So she has... But she's never really dealt with surprise pregnancies, right?
13: No, I don't think so.
4: It seems like the way that they do stuff, everything is planned out.
3: Yeah, they
4: like
3: go to her.
4: Yeah.
13: But if she's bloated, we're testing.
20: Who has to clean the toilet after a baby's been born in it?
4: The mildly
20: 15-year-old.
4: 16. You know.
20: The slightly challenged greeter.
4: Yep.
13: He will never be the same.
4: No. He doesn't know what he's walking into.
14: That's probably
4: into.
14: Better.
4: Well, what's crazy is she talked about how much blood is involved.
5: Yeah, that's a...
14: Oh, man, you don't want to be a toilet baby.
4: To be honest, though, I mean, it does help. Like, I would be like, sit on that toilet. We're going to catch the baby before it goes in. But then you just let everything else just go into the toilet.
5: And so flush that down.
4: Yeah, I mean, it does save on the mess.
3: Yeah.
5: That is all I'm worried about here.
14: The mass steps.
4: Yep.
3: When they ask for the location where you were born on those forms that you have to fill out sometimes.
14: Taco Bell KFC combo.
4: Yeah.
3: You don't want him to say that.
5: You got to be like,
20: because everyone has like I was born at Henry Ford.
14: Mine says, yes, Belfast General Hospital.
20: Yeah,
14: everyone's got that. Taco Bell/KFC.
4: That's wild.
3: No.
4: That's awesome.
5: Even more wild to be like, I have dual citizenship at KFC.
4: They should hand out some form of citizenship to the restaurant.
5: Oh, I believe they should.
14: Okay, I gotta stay with fast food joints, kind of. This is one of those, I think, like bikini barista places. It's called A Taste of Heaven Espresso.
5: I bet.
14: Well, anyway, a barista in Seattle dealt with an angry customer the other day, and she didn't hold back. She smashed his windshield with a

0: tattooed witch. Yeah. But this tattooed witch has a spell across her forehead, okay? And she has the bones of her fingers tattooed.
1: Oh, you notice it all fast.
0: Oh, yeah, Lisa, I'm pretty good at picking out a witch.
1: Wow.
0: But... So those are, that's real big warning signs to me.
2: The face tattoo is the biggest warning
0: sign. Yeah, it's a big, big warning sign to me.
2: Yeah, absolutely.
3: Owner and sole employee of Taste of Heaven Espresso.
0: She owns the place.
3: Emily and is a firm believer of standing up for yourself.
4: Disrespect and violence are two different things. I can handle the disrespect. The violence is a hard, that's where the line is like crossed.
3: She says that line was crossed by this customer, unhappy with her prices.
4: He was demanding $5, and I was like, that's not really how that works, and there's not a refund policy.
3: This video shows the man outside of his car arguing with Lee. She told me the customer in the red shirt tried to talk the man down, but it quickly escalated. But it's when the man said this.
5: Nobody's gonna make me.
3: When Lee felt threatened.
4: Like, okay, so... You have no problem harming me. You're making that clear.
3: That's when the man tossed his drinks back at Lee, but she closed her window just in time.
4: It's one thing to yell. It's one thing to get mad. It's one thing to even be outside of your car and try to threaten me, but to actually have the action behind it, it changed things for me where I was like, oh, no.
3: So she handled it.
0: Oh, my God. She doesn't mess around. See, what did I say?
2: Yeah.
0: I could tell.
1: Yeah, you know,
0: I could
1: tell. It's good.
0: She had a hammer with a pick on the end.
2: I mean, it took him several years to realize that.
0: Oh, yeah.
2: But now he knows.
1: He's got it now.
4: That you thought that you were going to throw drinks on me and ruin my day.
2: No, the secret is the sweet sauce.
4: You're going to pay for a new windshield, and it's going to ruin your day.
3: Even with the smashed windshield.
2: Did you notice something here? So normally, most drive-through windows, you see like them from like the mid-rip up.
1: Of course. Yeah, you gotta see the whole thing.
2: Yeah, you gotta see. Yeah. She is high up. That window there.
3: As he refused to leave, and she had no other option but to call the cops. Yeah.
4: The police came. They got him to leave, right? It's not, it is understood that what happened is he assaulted me, and I responded.
3: Despite what anyone says, Lee believes that female workers like herself shouldn't be afraid to protect themselves.
4: I mean, I posted on social media, and I had a few comments that were like, oh, he didn't actually put hands on you. He didn't, and I'm like, so is that the level to which a woman is allowed to fight back?
3: Now, Lee tells me that she's actually had unpleasant interactions with that same customer before at her shop, but Seattle police tell me there were no arrests made in yesterday's incident.
0: You got a beret on, and you're like complaining about
2: you got a big beer gut and a beret. What is your deal?
0: And you think you're going to get the finest coffee in the world at one of these places? Like, come on.
2: You're at a stripper coffee booth.
0: Exactly.
2: You're paying extra because of how she's dressed. You know what I mean?
0: Yes.
2: Like, there's a premium added to that.
0: Yeah.
2: You're driving through a sexy coffee drive-thru. It's not Dunkin'.
0: Oh.
6: So if someone throws coffee at... Can you smash their windshield with an ice pick?
0: You sure can.
2: She said
0: that's her response.
2: Okay. What she said was, because he uttered the words, no one will miss you, she took that as a threat, right? And that probably justifies her actions.
0: She sent a message, and it was clear. I knew that message was sent way before she ever did it.
2: Yeah. I'm the kind of girl that dates Chuck, is what she said with that hammer.
0: I'm like, I noticed you at the bar, I'll tell you that.
2: Like, look at this guy. What kind of a douche nozzle is?
0: And like, there's a guy in the background like, come on, beret idiot.
2: Yeah.
0: I'm trying to hit on this chick. She popped out of there like a jack in the box or something.
2: Yeah, man.
0: Yeah, weapon in tow.
1: And what kind of car is he driving? Like, what an idiot.
0: I don't know. Yeah. Looks like a super. Like
2: this guy is a super douche. By the way, Chuck, you got a hot tip here. There is a local witch that does nude massage.
0: You'd
1: end up dead. Would you stop? Don't send these tips in.
0: Listen.
1: Please.
0: I don't need.
1: Come on.
0: Most of it is fantasy life. My fantasy is filled with friendly witches.
2: Friendly is the key.
0: The truth is, there's not a lot of them.
2: No. She puts a spell on your dog, you're dead.
0: Nope.
6: And he doesn't like massages anyway.
0: Right, exactly. You
2: know? That's right. Yep.
0: No. I mean, this is, you just take what happened here. A guy kind of said some mean things and then threw some drinks at a window, and she grabbed a pickaxe and fired it through his windshield. So, like, extrapolate that on, like, life.

0: and how I am as a man. Oh man, I'd be dead. I'd be a dead person.
1: Well, the next story actually combines two of those things, almost, you know, fast food and witchcraft, kind of.
0: Okay.
1: This is nuts. A Chick-fil-A worker broke into a colleague's house because he thought she was possessed and wanted to perform an exorcism on her.
0: Yeeks.
1: Oh, yeah. This disturbed Indiana man broke into his co-worker's house in the middle of the night to perform an exorcism. They responded to a report of a burglary about 1:20 in the morning the other day. Caller telling dispatch that a man had broken into the home and was screaming at her. When the cops arrived, the victim told police from the front porch that her Chick-fil-A co-worker, 38-year-old Robert Knocker, was inside her house. He was covered in blood when the cops yelled for him to come outside, and his Prius was still running in the driveway. He said he was bleeding because he had to bust through a window in order to perform an emergency exorcism.
0: Oh, boy.
1: While being taken into custody, he said he drove to the house alone.
2: Wouldn't know what's going on. So he just busted in your bedroom and was just like, the power got it! The power got it! Yeah, he's got it.
3: Oh, I got him. Oh, my God. I got him so many times. Uh-oh. That's not how the old Exorcist movie ended.
2: That's hilarious.
3: Oh, wow.
2: What's that?
3: Oh, no. You're here to save me. I didn't know.
2: Exorcism.
1: He kept repeating, she's possessed, she's possessed, she's possessed.
3: That's no good.
1: He also asked the cops if they could go inside, take his CD, and play track number 3 to save her.
0: Oh, we have to. I wonder what.
1: And screamed at them, don't look into her effing eyes.
0: Wow, what?
3: This guy was stressed out.
0: Yeah. He had a CD of spell?
1: Here's the crazy thing.
0: Exorcism?
1: She has known the guy for over 20 years, and they work together at Chick-fil-A.
4: Oh.
0: Right, but he's clearly on something and not at this time.
1: Inside the house, they did find a shattered window by the back door with a trail of blood. On an island, they did find a blood-covered CD and its case.
0: What song?
1: I know it was track 3.
0: What was track 3?
3: I know, I want to know it so bad.
1: He was taken to a local hospital for medical evaluation. He was admitted after doctors determined he was mentally unstable. Yeah. He has not yet been formally arrested.
0: But they were granted
1: a warrant to charge him with felony residential entry, criminal mischief, and disorderly conduct. No mugshot yet.
0: I feel like that's a new Netflix series, though. A Chick-fil-A worker that fights demons.
4: Yeah.
0: Incredible.
1: Start writing it.
0: That's perfect.
3: Why haven't you started writing it?
0: Yes, trademark Dave to Chuck the Freak.
1: Yeah, that's right. Another one of our many trademarks.
0: I hope it works.
1: The Chick-fil-A Demon Hunter.
0: I mean, it's great.
3: It's got a ring to it. I mean, it really does.
0: Because it doesn't seem like that. It seems like that job chooses you. You know what I mean?
3: Right. Can I tell you right now that if you were just flipping through the stuff and one of the suggestions was a Chick-fil-A Demon Hunter, how many people would watch that?
0: I think it would be a hit.
3: Oh, my God.
0: A little bit of comedy. A little bit of... Call me Netflix.
3: Yeah.
0: Come on. I got ideas.
3: Yeah.
0: Call him. And if anybody does that idea or sees it, let me know.
3: Oh, and then we have to kill him
0: because it's over for them.
3: Yep. Well, I'll call that witch and we'll come over with our pickaxe.
0: Yeah, we will.
3: I'll get my girlfriend.
0: We got the coffee witch.
3: I'll get my girlfriend. We'll head on down there and she'll chop you to pieces. Yeah.
0: There she is, honey. There's the guy who did it.
1: His reward for every exorcism is like a spicy chicken sandwich or something.
0: Oh, wow. Well, that's what's interesting about the show is because he can fight all these demons, but at the end of the day, he's still got to go back and clock in.
1: Exactly.
0: Chick-fil-A.
5: And they don't know.
0: Right. Nobody knows.
5: Think when he gets in, he's like, it's a pleasure, my pleasure.
0: Probably always say that.
5: Oh, yeah. Like, wait, it's my pleasure.
0: That's a good idea.
5: It's writing itself.
0: Yeah. It really is already.
6: Does he only fight them on Sundays because they're closed and he doesn't have to work?
5: I never thought of that.
0: Oh, that's a good idea, too. Oh my God, brilliant ideas.
5: The Chick-fil-A Exorcist.
0: Yeah, during the week, he just deals with chicken stuff. And then
5: yes.
1: on Sundays.
0: It's a bad day for him because he's got to go fight demons.
5: It's the Lord's Day. It's my pleasure. It's my pleasure.
6: My pleasure.
1: Let's we'll call it my pleasure.
0: Yeah.
6: Oh, wow.
0: So much. No,
3: I just think Chick-fil-A demon hunter.
1: Yeah, that's it. You're that's right. What you call it. Demon hunter.
2: You can't have people try to guess.
0: No, you got to tell them. You got to know what they're in for. Just,
2: what am I about to watch? You know?
1: Oh,
2: Chick-fil-A demon hunter. And then they are watching, you know?
0: Shit. Incredible.
1: Yeah. Number one most viewed show on
2: Netflix. Oh, my God. It'd be big. It's scary how big it would be.
1: Yeah. We all know it would be. Well, this is not what you want in your burrito. A razor blade.
2: No, it's not.
1: That's
2: not what I want.
3: I don't know. This gives me chills.
1: Yeah, I know, right? This Qdoba has now been shut down for 10 days because of this incident. The story on this from WISN-TV.
7: Pictures provided by the City of Milwaukee Health Department show the burrito that contained an unwanted ingredient, a razor blade in the food purchased at the Brady Street Qdoba restaurant. A letter from the health department to Qdoba managers says the customer found the blade in his mouth while eating the burrito. That customer did not cut his mouth or swallow the blade, but the letter says the results could have been fatal if he did. This photo, also from the health department, shows where the blade may have come from, a match to the tool used to cut open food bags.
8: Oh, Mr. Stokes, please come forward.
7: The president of the company that owns the Qdoba restaurant went before Milwaukee's Common Council.
9: There's a very good chance this did happen. We didn't see the actual blade, but that blade was identical to the one that we used. And so I'm not disputing that fact and the seriousness.
7: Ronald Stokes of Roaring Fork Restaurant Group defended workers, but asked the Common Council not to take action against the restaurant.
9: It was a serious incident and somebody could have been harmed. But to shut down this business for 10 days really provides an irreparable damage to our reputation.
7: But the Common Council did take action, voting to suspend the restaurant for 10 days. A sign on the door said the Qdoba will be temporarily closed for training, not to reopen again.
1: Training? Don't put razor blades in the burritos. Yeah. Okay, everybody, that's work.
10: Okay.
3: Yeah, it obviously just broke, though, right?
10: Yeah, it just broke.
1: And somehow tumbled into some of the food.
11: Erica, the story really makes you shake your head.
1: Anyways.
3: Yeah.
1: They said they were reviewing the issue.
3: I just think, I guess when you use this tool and it has a razor blade and then you're like, someone picks it up and is like, oh, this is broken. You almost have to stop everything, right?
0: You do.
3: At that point. And then you say, all right, everyone, we're looking for a razor blade.
0: Mm. Well, it's like
3: if we don't find one.
0: I remember working at a bar and like if you would break glass anywhere near the ice, you'd have to get all the ice out, clean it up, no matter how busy you were, no matter how
3: what was going on.
0: Because
1: that's why you're never supposed to scoop ice with a glass.
0: Right.
1: Right?
3: Always
1: with a plastic scoop.
3: Right.
1: Because if glass gets in there, you can swallow it and get solid inside.
3: That's no good.
1: Absolutely no good. You've seen this before, an officer arrested by her own force. And this time she cannot figure out why she's getting a DUI, even though she is definitely wasted. This happened in Miami Gardens, Florida. And the story on this from NBC 6. Let's listen here.
12: Me?
13: Come out the car.
12: Go ahead.
13: Are you serious?
12: I'm good.
13: Are you serious?
12: I'm good.
13: Come to the back of the car. Are you serious? Sarge? Really? You see how you're driving?
14: This is the moment Miami Gardens Sergeant Andrea Smith caught behind the wheel after allegedly rolling through red light while drunk with bloodshot, watery eyes and slurred speech.
12: Treat me like this, like an animal? My own people? You know me? I'm a
14: Seen in heels and a dress, drunk. Smith shocked to learn her colleagues put her in handcuffs for allegedly driving drunk. Said she
3: Keep
14: was
3: talking.
14: Sober. Meanwhile, video from inside the cop car shows her falling asleep. But when awake, Smith offering the officer driving financial advice and boasting her success.
12: I opened a car business. So when I opened it, when they opened an internal affairs against me in October,
10: January. I'm like, oh, I gotta find something to do. I opened a car. You see that car I had out there?
15: Yeah, the Mercedes.
10: $130,000.
14: In response to the video, Smith's attorney tells NBC6 the arrest is nothing short of a travesty of justice. He denies Smith had bloodshot eyes, slurred speech, and pointed out how she agreed to perform all sobriety tests, adding the Miami Gardens police refused to give them to her. That moment caught on body camera.
16: Yes, they advised me that Miramar is coming to take over.
10: Okay.
16: I mean, it started and now...
10: So in the middle of sobriety tests, it told you no, right?
16: He told me to stop. I don't know.
14: Records show Miramar police also smelled alcohol and stated Smith denied a breath test. The sergeant taken to jail on two traffic citations.
10: I never been in jail. It's a good experience for me, though. I tell my kids about it.
14: Smith's attorney also claims the arrest is retribution because she's a whistleblower, but he did not want to specify, saying it will all come out in trial. Miami Gardens police say Smith does not reflect the agency as a whole, and they relieved her of duty.
2: That's really weird. Wild. They stopped the sobriety test.
1: Yeah, there's some fishy stuff there.
2: There is.
1: You know?
2: Mm-hmm. Doesn't seem to be all above board.
1: No. No, it's weird. It's definitely weird. They've made it weird by doing, like, you just, what you need to do is just everything you would normally do.
17: Yeah.
1: You would normally make someone do the test on a camera, so it's there's no gray area.
2: You know, if you know magic, I guess you can use it for good or bad.
1: Mostly evil.
2: True. This person, definitely evil. Their sleight of hand left a Las Vegas store $1,000 short. So the news spoke to a magician to figure out, how did they do
1: it? Oh, my God. That's easy, but I can't tell you about it or I'll be killed by the other magicians.
2: Here's the story from 8 News.
18: If you blink, you miss it.
19: You're saying later that day, they came back and tried to exchange the clothes they just took.
20: Yes.
18: These women work at the retail store Hottie off Blue Diamond in Valley View and were here the day of this interaction. The man asked to double check his money the cashier just counted. She's distracted by him. Bags of merchandise are on the floor. Slowed down, the man stealthily crumples some of the cash into his left hand and hides it on the counter. The cashier, unaware, does not double check the money and completes the transaction.
21: And they had an entourage. It wasn't just him.
18: The store supervisor says this woman with him distracted her as the man preyed on the teenage employee. These receipts show the original order was over $1,200. They say roughly $800 of it was not paid. The customer returned an hour later, the manager says, and was refunded almost $200, a $1,000 loss.
20: It was a major hit to my team. It was a major hit to the company. Mm-hmm. We are a small business.
18: This register is a constant reminder for the team here of Hottie of that crime. They call him a con artist and say those like him are getting savvier. So we took this video to one of the savviest in Las Vegas.
22: I had to rewind it a couple times and rewatch it.
2: I know him.
22: Very well done.
2: You know Murray Sawchuk?
1: He's from Pawn Stars.
2: Oh,
1: he's the Pawn Stars magic guy.
2: Oh, yeah.
17: We were all excited. You know him?
2: I don't know him personally, but I feel like
17: that's
2: I
17: my buddy, Murray.
2: That's
17: Sawchuk.
2: Murray. Oh, my God. Murray. I was like, how do you know Murray? That's Murray.
17: Oh, wow. That's cool.
2: Yeah. He helps those Pawn Stars whenever they got a magic question.
1: Oh, yeah.
2: Somebody brings in something slightly magic. He's there, Murray.
1: I'm going to have to call in an expert.
2: Murray, get down here.
1: Anyway, back to Murray speaking to the news.
18: Tropicana headliner Murray Sawchuk is no stranger to fooling tourists on the strip with his illusions. He fooled me with a 5 and a 50.
22: All you gotta do is curl these under like this, and you pull them into your palm, you flip these over and hand them back. And when you're watching somebody do something and you don't know they're going to do it, your attention isn't as strong.
18: But this time, the business did not turn to police.
20: I have called like several reports in for big shopliftings and they do nothing.
18: Left to recoup their losses and protect themselves alone. Ryan Mathey, 8 News Now.
23: Well, the owner says the teenage employee quit a couple of weeks after this unfortunate
1: incident. Well.
2: Yeah, there's only two magicians on the earth that I ever liked. One's Houdini and the other one's Murray.
1: Wow. Yeah. Yep. No idea.
2: Befriended Murray. Took a shining to him.
1: He does good work for the Pawn Stars.
2: I was going to say, do you think it's maybe because you would have never seen him do any magic?
0: Probably.
1: Yeah.
3: Yeah, yeah.
1: He just deals in magic wares.
0: He just knows his stuff.
1: Yeah.
0: That's why I respect him. It's got nothing to do with his magic.
1: This is Houdini's wand. Let me take a look at that.
0: Right. He's like, it is.
1: It is Houdini's
2: wand. So he must be out of work now. Tropicana closed down, getting demolished.
3: Oh, yeah. That's why he's on the news.
1: Yeah.
2: Available for any magician. Specialty gigs.
0: Yeah, I didn't know he was the Tropicana guy.
1: Mm. Who knew? I mean, it is wild to me that there's still just a bunch of just magician shows.
0: What's weird is, I mean, like, I would check into any crime. The first time I was a police officer, I'd be like, did we check all the magicians in the area?
1: I
0: feel like failed magicians become criminals right away.
1: Oh, yeah. Sure. Well, they're good at stuff.
2: They can do stuff like that. Coming up here, it's Bitches Trippin'. What made a woman get furious and strip naked at the airport? Let's find out.
4: Another bitch is tripping.
2: She was disgruntled and then disrobed. Shocking video showed a furious female passenger strutting naked through an airport in the Philippines when officials demanded she cough up an on-the-spot fine for overstaying her visit. Protested by going to the bathroom, coming out completely naked, and walking through the airport. She went full Hanangyana, as you hear there.
0: Yeah.
2: She walked calmly through the security area and up to the body scanner, right past the security station at the immigration counter.
3: Wow. The charges are going up and up and up.
2: Staffers were seen quickly following her but appeared unsure how to stop her. The guards finally were able to stop her and tried to settle her down by giving her clothing, food, and something to drink. Officials confirmed that she was stopped.
0: There she goes.
2: Because her visa had issues.
3: Oh.
2: She went straight to the public toilet, walked out of there completely naked. They don't know why she did that. She did not speak English very well, and there was a communication issue. They were trying to communicate her through Google Translate, but it wasn't working very well. Trust me, I know. It does not work.
17: No.
2: I've tried.
3: Use ChatGPT.
2: I almost got nude in an airport, too, because I couldn't. I'm like, what do you want from me?
1: Get naked.
2: Fine. She was initially not permitted to leave, but she passed a medical check, and then she was allowed to board a flight back home after paying her overstayed visa fee.
3: It's so crazy that someone is wild enough to get fully naked in the airport, and then you're like, okay, now get on the plane.
0: Yeah.
3: You know, go ahead.
17: Go ahead, no problem.
1: Get home.
17: You should be fine up there.
0: Well, it's crazy that they're like, she's naked, she's lost her mind. You gotta get her some clothes and some snacks.
3: That'll cheer her up.
0: That does make you feel better. Snacks.
17: Yeah, snacks.
2: Thanks for the snacks.
3: Oh my God, I'd be buying you all sorts of stuff if you got naked or
2: I'll give you all the snacks.
3: Oh my God, I'd be like, let's go to dinner.
2: Snack it up.
3: Yeah.
2: Those are my thoughts, not yours. I'm Dave Hunter on Dave and Chuck the Freak.
4: It's Friday, bitches. This is Dave and Chuck the Freak.
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2: Temperatures today will be just a little bit warmer than yesterday, reaching the mid-60s. It'll be breezy with a mix of sun and clouds. Tonight, mostly cloudy and breezy, a slight chance for a couple of showers, a low down to 49. And a few spotty showers could move through the area tomorrow, partly or mostly cloudy, high 67. I'm 9 News meteorologist Justin Lowe.

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1: It's another Fast Food Freakout on Dave and Chuck the Freak.
0: A guy in Maryland has been arrested for starting a poop fire.
2: That's awful.
0: At a Domino's Pizza.
2: That's awful.
3: They do not want you to do that there.
2: No. It's bad enough, you know?
3: They're having a rough go, yeah.
2: It's bad enough.
0: Using a container filled of his homeless feces.
3: Oh. Whoa.
2: Yeah, it'll burn for a while, I think. Yeah, it's kind of like a fuel, you know?
3: It's all soup.
2: Yeah. Oh, God. Wow. It's almost just like that blue flame you can barely see.
3: The kerosene.
2: Yep.
0: This appears to be a case of sick revenge.
2: Sure. Upset. He was very upset. He had high hopes.
0: 59-year-old George Cook. This guy right here.
2: Oh, God. Jesus. Oh, my.
0: He has been arrested. Oh. For setting fire to the rear of the pizza chain at a strip mall in Maryland.
2: Well.
4: Yeah, he looks like me if I lost weight.
2: No.
0: No, there's no way.
4: No.
0: The 59-year-old guy, I guess, became belligerent at the store when he asked for free food and they wouldn't give him any.
3: Damn. Yeah, they won't do that.
2: No, their whole business model is selling it.
3: Right. They like to get money for the pizza.
2: Yeah.
3: That's how they do it.
2: And they need as much of it as they can get.
3: I mean, it would be a bad move for them to just give it away.
0: I know. Yes, for sure.
2: No.
0: So at first he just kicked over a trash can and left.
2: Sure.
0: But then he decided to get some sweet poopy revenge.
2: Oh, God. He just had it on hand.
3: That's why I think they all have like a nuclear option.
5: Ready at any time. Yep.
2: Yeah, like a barrel somewhere.
0: He placed feces into bags and boxes and set them ablaze.
3: Yeah, they got unlimited sources of bags and boxes. There's never a shortage.
2: I think you're right. Hold on, I'll be right back. Yeah.
3: The perfect fire.
2: Oh, he's got 12 bags in his hand.
0: He then would have to have been saving it up for a while.
2: Yeah, that's what I think.
3: Yeah, rainy day.
2: It's almost like you have to. So I have my little spot.
0: Yep.
2: It's behind the Domino's. But I have to have weapons on hand in case some raiders try to take my spot because they think that I have access to free pizza. So I have to have a few.
3: You got to have some defense.
2: Couple bags on hand.
3: Some defenses.
2: You know?
3: Because that is a good spot. I mean, they throw away all that bread probably.
0: Exactly.
2: Oh, he probably just could have chilled out and waited a little bit.
0: By the
2: bit.
0: Dumpster, you're going to get something.
2: You know? For sure they cook stuff just to have it ready in case, and then at the end of the night, no one came in to buy it, right?
0: You would just
2: throw it away?
0: For sure.
3: They would throw it away, yeah.
0: Firefighters arrived at the scene. They were able to contain the blaze, thankfully, within a few minutes. No injuries reported. Meantime, a trooper assisting investigators caught this guy breaking into a car and detained him before he was placed into custody. He's been charged with second-degree arson, first- and second-degree malicious burning, and malicious destruction of property over $1,000. He's currently being held without bond at the Carroll County Detention Center. That is the Domino's that was subjected to the boom fire.
2: Yeah.
5: Bad day.
2: If I was living behind Domino's, I would just burn stuff every day, though, to go to jail.
3: Yeah, I mean,
2: I feel like it's not that bad in there comparatively.
3: Right.
2: To living behind the Domino's, you know?
0: Mm-hmm. I get you.
3: For sure. Just had all that poop ready to go.
0: So much. I honestly I wouldn't think it was flammable. It would never be my first.
3: I thought it was real flammable.
2: Yeah, to me, I think about
0: if it was
2: our feces as like a possible source of energy.
0: Never really thought I could just take a turd and light it on fire.
2: Oh, dude, I'd be like...
3: I thought they burned good.
2: I'd be like a warlord.
0: Actually, thankful I've never thought about
5: it.
0: Never
3: really had a need to think about it.
2: Yeah.
3: I've never thought of it as a fuel source, but I knew that I was like... I knew you didn't want fire around it.
2: Yeah.
0: Ooh. And I love the smell of a nice fire.
2: Oh, that, not that.
0: But not a poop fire.
2: I mean, it has to be awful, right?
0: The worst.
5: Sure.
0: Horrible. All right, what do you get when a storm's rolling into town and you are horny as hell.
2: I mean,
0: you get down to the sex store and you steal whatever you need.
2: Oh, yeah. I see.
0: Just happened in North Fort Myers. This guy decided he would take advantage of the fact that a storm was rolling in and probably no one would be around to get himself some free sexy stuff. Here's the story now from NBC2.
5: Come on. Really?
2: Yeah.
5: It's just so ridiculous.
6: Yeah, most people hunkered down during Tropical Storm Debbie. Not this guy. He broke into a North Fort Myers sex shop and stole about $1,000 worth of merchandise, including a sex doll.
2: Oh, I was going to say.
6: This happened at Tender Moments on North Cleveland Avenue.
2: I love it.
6: NBC2's Sarah Mankiewicz spoke with the owner, who says this was one bizarre
2: burglary. Should have stopped there.
7: You're watching the not-so-tender entrance to the Tender Moments store in North Fort Myers. The Lee County Sheriff's Office says on Sunday, this burglar went in and stole over $1,000 worth of stuff.
8: Headed straight for the male section and stole a female torso off the wall, ran back out.
2: Oh, God, just the torso.
8: And then came back in with a duffel bag and proceeded to steal some adult toys and male enhancement pills, a few random items.
7: The owner tells me the burglar got into the store by throwing this big brick right at the front door and then tossed it over here in the grass. You can see the impact was so hard it even split the brick in half. The owner didn't want us to show her face on camera. She says the burglar came back twice more throughout the night to grab more merchandise.
8: They knew exactly where they were going, and it was about an item.
9: That's crazy. So be safe out here. All right. Stay protected.
7: The burglar seems to agree. They took a bunch of free condoms on the counter, but didn't bother going for the cash.
0: He's not using those.
2: No, he dropped those. Come you on. Can tell.
0: He dropped the gold ones.
2: He dropped the gold ones. You dropped the gold
8: product
2: ones.
8: And not money. They bypassed the cash register.
7: Now the owner is offering a $1,500 reward to whoever recognizes the masked burglar to help deputies get him in real handcuffs. I'm local along North Cleveland Avenue in North Fort Myers. Sarah Mankiewicz, NBC2.
0: It's weird running out of a place with a torso.
2: It really wild. Is. I mean, that guy, he must have been like, he must have jerked it one time too many, and he was just like, that's it. I can't do it like that anymore. No. I gotta go down to Tender Moments. I gotta need more.
0: Choice.
2: I gotta wait for a storm. If a storm distracts them, I can go down in there and give me a rubber torso.
0: To be honest, like, when you think about how just, really, it's kind of a sound plan, right? You wait for a storm to roll in. Everyone boards up. Everyone leaves, at least most people.
2: Mm-hmm.
0: So you're like, okay, that's the time to do it. You'd think, bank. Jewelry store, but it's a sex shop. That's what gets hit.
2: Yep.
0: Yeah. That's what gets hit.
2: He's just got to save that money. They don't let you finance that stuff.
0: Oh, man.
2: No, no.
0: You're right. You need cash.
2: You're going to need it. Yeah.
0: There's no layaway.
4: Oh, they got a full basket of butt plugs there right at the register.
0: That's nice.
4: Yeah. It's funny. Some stores have, like, gum.
0: Mm-hmm. You know? Yeah. Yeah. Some bags just have like stickers and little pins.
4: This has a basket of butt plugs for all your last minute impulse
10: last
4: buys.
10: Minute.
0: Oh,
10: don't mind if I do.
0: Yeah.
10: Wow.
2: Like, what is it? What do they call that? It's like your impulse buy.
4: Impulse buy. Yeah.
2: Ooh, yes.
10: I do. Mood, but
2: want to try that out?
4: Just a basket of butt plugs.
2: I mean, he's running like a horny man, too. Like, like a cartoonish horny
0: dude,
2: man.
0: Dude, he couldn't wait to get home.
2: I know.
0: He couldn't wait to get home.
2: He was excited.
0: Oh, my God.
4: Look, they've got a little chihuahua in the store.
0: Yeah, he's seen too much,
4: oh,
0: man.
4: Oh, my God.
0: Like, look at him look outside.
4: He's trying to leave all the time.
2: You should see the freaks are coming here.
4: Please. Oh, he probably went after Dirty Debbie, right?
11: Yeah.
4: Yeah,
11: appropriate.
4: Look, come on.
11: Debbie she's the got storm a, name.
4: Yep. That's right.
0: Oh, God.
11: Dirty Debbie.
0: That's ultra, probably what
4: ultra realistic ass and throat.
0: Oh.
4: $1,000.
0: Yeah, that would be it, right?
4: It's got to be because he stole $1,000 worth.
2: So she's just a torso, though?
0: I think it just ends at her legs, you know?
2: Mm.
0: Like you're probably has a little bit of stump. Right? I mean, it's true.
2: Yeah, I guess it is. Yeah, because you got to think about storage space if you're going to go full.
4: You know, he listens to us.
2: Absolutely.
0: Yeah,
4: If you are in Fort Myers and you're stealing from a sex store, that is our target audience.
0: Where do you keep her? Do you buy one of those old school trunks? Keep her in a
10: like your torso in it?
0: Yeah, torso trunk. Yeah, I feel like you need a trunk.
4: Oh, wow.
2: That's funny.
4: We had a trunk in our basement, but it was for blankets.
0: I was going to say, you put a comforter on top of her and then... Yeah.
12: not for torso.
2: No one knows that there's a torso in there.
0: All right. This real classless old bitch is in some trouble.
2: Oh, my.
0: In the Grand Rapids, Michigan area. She was pissed that an Asian guy was going 18 miles an hour in her senior neighborhood.
2: So too fast?
0: Yes, because it's a 10-mile-an-hour
2: limit.
0: Yes.
2: Oh, yeah.
0: Who could go 10? I feel like I wouldn't even have to touch the gas.
2: No, like, yeah, if you just let it go. 10. Yeah, of course. Yeah.
3: I don't know how to go 10 miles an hour.
0: No. Anyway, he was going 18, and she thought she would slow him down, brake check him.
2: Oh, I see.
0: But then it went to the next level when she got out and slapped his lady across the face.
2: Oh, okay.
12: Have a little of that.
0: And then she talks to the news about it.
2: I had to slap the bitch.
0: She is...
2: He's a maniac. 18. Can you imagine?
0: When she's committing the road rage, she's in a sleeveless shirt.
2: Okay.
0: With tats.
2: Yes.
0: Aplenty. Okay. Then when she decides to do the interview with the news, she's in her nightgown.
2: Oh, wow.
0: So some stuff to look for
2: here. A little
0: here.
2: Bit of some negligee.
0: As we get to this story. Not a negligee. I'd call it a lounger.
2: Okay.
0: Okay.
2: Okay.
0: WOOD-TV has this classy lady story.
13: If you thought the brake check was bad.
14: Wow. Like, what, you chicken? What do you want?
15: Hey,
14: you
15: want my car.
2: Dumb hey. Oh, my.
0: Yeah.
15: What the f*** was that?
13: Good question. I mean, what were you thinking at that moment, though? But first, to set the scene, Michael Wynn and his fiance had grabbed takeout sushi after a stressful day and were heading home through the Marsh Ridge Senior Community off Lake Michigan Drive west of Collindale.
16: It's a shortcut to our house. It's a lot safer instead of going on this roundabout.
13: What Wynn said he didn't know, drivers cutting through the private complex to avoid a nearby roundabout is a consistent problem. And Wynn was about to encounter one angry and unapologetic resident.
16: She didn't.
0: Don't you think she waits to see speeders come through
11: she
0: and then pulls
11: like
0: out
11: it.
0: To slow them down?
2: Yeah, that's what she
0: I
2: did.
0: Think that's what she does, right?
2: Oh, yeah.
0: When she sees someone going fast, she pulls out in front of them to slow them down.
16: Stop at the stop sign, and she just pulled out in front of us. So we tried slowing down just a bit, but she was upset how close we were.
17: When I pulled out here, they were boom right at my butt. You're darn right, I'm in brake check.
13: But Kalinda Jacobs didn't stop there.
16: When we honked at her to keep moving forward, she got out of her car.
13: Tesla wheel cameras don't record audio, but when recalled,
16: she was yelling at me for speeding behind her, that I was tailgating her the entire time she was driving, which was for about 2 seconds.
13: Yeah, he was speeding, going 18 or so, he said, in a 10-mile-per-hour zone. And by this point, he was yelling too.
14: What, you chicken? What do you want?
15: Hey,
14: you
15: get on my car.
14: Dumb
17: at that moment, I'm thinking, oh, here they got a Tesla. They got this. They're videotaping everything. They think they're don't stink, and they know all the rules and laws, and they don't. They don't. They're disrespectful.
13: But you got out of your car, and you went around and you reached
2: like
13: into their car
2: reason.
13: And slapped that woman.
17: It
13: there is no defending that.
17: No. I'm not trying to defend it. I know I did wrong, but what she did was wrong also.
13: Wynn said he stopped recording on his cell phone after the slap because he needed his phone to dial 911. He did acknowledge he and his fiance both exited their car after the slap, and he said when Jacobs continued to lunge, his fiance did push Jacobs to defend herself.
18: Do I think mistakes were made in this altercation? Yeah, absolutely.
13: And that goes for both parties, said Ryan Martin, who researches and writes on anger. Though Jacobs was clearly the aggressor, and it's easy to...
0: That lady in a tank top, that old lady is not wearing a bra.
2: No,
11: of course not.
2: That lady is just...
3: She's a nasty, miserable woman.
2: Yeah, yeah, that's a terrible thing, for sure.
13: Monday morning quarterback, Martin said Wynn and his fiance could have just not engaged, not rolled down any windows.
18: Just give them nothing in return. Just put your car in reverse, back away, go a different direction, whatever it takes to just get away from that situation.
13: Especially because you never know. Road rage shootings, said Martin, are steadily increasing. In the last decade or so in West Michigan, 4 people were killed in 3 roadside confrontations. Martin advises drivers to stick to the mission, getting from point A to point B safely and, if possible, on time.
18: No, that's a hard thing to remember in the moment. And so one of the goals for people has to be to figure out how do you, in the moment, find that pause button.
13: Martin suggests you actually practice in your mind. Imagine a tense driving situation and what you would do to de-escalate it. Michael Wynn says looking back, he should have remained calm.
16: I think if I did that or spoke to her more respectfully, maybe it wouldn't have escalated, but I was yelling at her that this is crazy and I didn't want our sushi to go bad, you know?
2: I get that.
19: That's important.
2: I do get that.
3: I forgot about that completely. I wouldn't have stopped at all.
2: Like, how fast would you be going through that 10-mile-an-hour zone to get
3: around her?
2: Yeah.
3: No time to slap me.
2: Sushi to get home.
13: Jacobs was less introspective.
17: I wouldn't even call it a slap, but that's what she wants to say. She's a drama queen.
13: Kalinda Jacobs has...
19: it's on video. It was a total slap.
20: She's a drama queen.
19: But I will say, learn how to use a roundabout and stay out of the senior...
2: Yeah, you have to stay away from trouble zones, and that's a trouble zone.
19: People are cutting through because they can't handle a roundabout.
2: I know.
20: It's a 10-mile-an-hour zone.
3: Yeah, okay.
20: How could that possibly be faster?
2: Yeah, I don't know. The only thing I can think is, like, it's legit a straight shot, and they have to go way out of their way to the roundabout and go, you know what I mean?
20: Maybe.
2: Like, it's got to be some kind of incredible shortcut to put up with that crap.
19: Yeah.
2: But she's waiting. I mean, she's out there right now waiting.
3: Yeah. Just avoid other human beings if you can.
20: Especially
3: you don't know.
20: Sleeveless old ladies.
2: Yeah.
20: Without bras.
19: Yeah, once they saw her exit that car, they should have just, windows up.
20: Yeah.
19: Gotta go.
20: Bye-bye.
19: He's nuts. Yeah.
20: Bye-bye.
3: Anybody that gets out of their car is out of their mind.
2: Never roll your window down.
19: Never.
2: No. Never.
20: Here's a weird one next out of Oklahoma. This guy says that his ex-girlfriend, her brother and friends duct taped him, kidnapped him, and forced him to jump off a bridge.
2: Go ahead and jump.
20: Damn. Is that really what happened?
2: It's a pretty cool brother.
20: Let's get the story on this odd tale from KFOR-TV.
21: I was like, I will just let you shoot me. I'm not going to do what you want to.
2: No, it's not.
21: I'm sorry.
22: It was a do or die situation for Braden Marsh.
2: Sorry.
22: When he was allegedly abducted and forced to jump off a bridge, Braden says he had been hanging out with friends, Sean Looney, Jason Lawson, and Brianna Nomer things took a sinister turn.
21: Normal day. They're like, hey, let's go to the lake. So I was like, sure.
22: Braden says he, along with Sean Looney and Jason Lawson, were headed to the lake when the truck came to a stop at the River Bridge on Highway 56 in Okmulgee County.
21: Sean walked out because he was a driver. He walked out, was like, hey, I need to fix one of the canoes. He gets out, he goes to my door, points a gun. He's like, hey, you're gonna jump or I'm gonna shoot you.
22: Braden says he refused to jump, so that's when Looney allegedly hit him in the face with the gun and proceeded to throw him off the bridge while Lawson acted as a lookout.
21: I just look him straight in the eye, see if they're actually gonna do it or not. His hands were shaking, so I knew the intent of the gun wasn't to be shot, it was to intimidate.
22: According to court documents, when it was determined that Braden did not die, Looney then taped his mouth, hands, and feet and forced him back into the truck. The men then allegedly drove to the Deep Fork River Bridge.
21: They both throw me out. I had to break out of the restraints because I was restrained in the water, dragging myself out.
22: Braden says once he was able to break free, he hid in the woods where he could see Looney and Lawson waiting and looking to see if he was still alive.
23: When they're throwing you in this water, you're hiding in the woods. What are you thinking?
21: Survival. My body was hurting. I dragged myself up to the road and I was kind of waving for people.
22: Help eventually arrived, and Braden was taken to the hospital, where he had to have a chest tube for 5 days.
21: Hospital explained 30% of my right lung collapsed. What happened was the 20-foot drop, but for both, punctured it.
22: Police arrested

0: Albany that same day. Lawson and Nomer were arrested after police tracked down the gun they allege was used. Now left with rope and drag burns as a painful reminder, Braden says he's waiting to figure out why him.
1: I really want to know the purpose of it, why they did it, the clarification behind it.
0: All three people have been charged with kidnapping along with several other charges. We tried to talk to the Okmulgee County Sheriff's Office several times. I even went there yesterday. They told me to look on their social media for updates.
2: So, you know, I watch a lot of those like police interview type things. And every once in a while, there's a story that's almost exactly like this, where like a group of friends just decide we're going to kill one of our friends. What do you guys think about killing one of our friends? Someone who is like a little meek, maybe a little something going on, you know, an easy target. And then they kill them. Mm. And I swear to God, it's got all of the same type of
3: You don't think
2: feelings.
3: It's more to do with the ex? Like the ex put them up to it?
2: I don't know. I'm not sure anyone there was smart enough.
4: Yeah. I couldn't follow the story. Did they throw him off a bridge?
2: They made
4: go
2: him
4: get him.
3: And yes,
4: made him take him
3: they threw him off one bridge. He survived.
2: Thought it would kill him.
3: Yeah, he didn't die. So they duct taped him, took him to another bridge,
2: and while he was all taped up, threw him out over it, and he escaped. But then they're also just so dumb. You're looking over. You've tried to kill a guy twice now.
3: Yes,
2: right. So once I try to kill you, guess what I have to do?
4: You gotta
2: finish you,
5: make
2: right?
5: Sure it's a yeah. job well done.
2: So then they just watch him get. They have a gun.
5: Mm-hmm.
2: They just watch him swim to shore, and then they just leave like nothing's gonna happen. Oh no, you're gonna go to jail like for the rest of your life.
0: Hmm.
5: Yeah, that is wild.
2: It's just weird that every once in a while.
3: But if you're that dumb.
2: Yeah.
3: You're not thinking we better make sure he's dead.
2: No. Right.
3: You see him? Yeah. I don't see him. He gone.
2: It's just the dumbest people sometimes do this.
3: Yeah.
2: For the thrill of it, like for the whatever. I mean, maybe it had something to do with like the ex or whatever. A lot of times it's like someone is an ex of somebody and they're, oh, that's why we hate him. But it's weird because they were hanging out like friends.
3: Mm-hmm. Well, I think they were friends when he was dating her.
2: Oh,
3: you know?
2: Yeah. And
3: what a
2: bold choice of a boyfriend.
3: Well, yeah. If that was her,
2: I don't know.
3: That they showed in the video.
2: Yes, I
0: think that was her. Right?
2: I think it probably was.
3: Come on.
2: Holy cow.
3: She's not, doesn't have a lot of dating choices with
2: look at the hairdo on the guy who's in, they arrested first. Holy mackerel.
3: Yeah. A lot happening here. Yeah. A lot going on. A bunch of real dumb Oklahomans.
4: It's just awkward when you gotta go get him out and put him back in the car and take him somewhere.
6: He's just like, seriously, what is going on?
2: This is crazy. Where I feel like
6: now?
2: That's the way he was.
6: Yeah. Gonna have to go ahead and shoot me.
2: And they won't. And they
3: wouldn't.
2: Did.
3: And they wouldn't.
2: They did.
3: All shaky and like, oh, God.
2: Gosh.
3: Gotta tape him up and throw him off the bridge again.
2: Well,
6: that's the second time this evening. It's a bit ridiculous.
2: When you leave him alive, he's just going to tell someone what you did.
3: Yeah. He'll go right to the news.
2: He goes right to the news.
6: I didn't think of that.
4: Oh, geez, we should have finished him off.
3: He's telling a story to KFOR.
4: I didn't think he would.
3: He went straight to KFOR.
4: He survived. He survived his 8-foot fall. Don't worry, I put the gun in the garbage outside. I watched him plummet 8 feet into that river.
2: Guys, hate to break it to you. The cops are here. They looked in the garbage. They got the gun.
4: Like, they got the gun in seconds.
0: So stupid.
2: Oh, my God. It's just
0: luckily for him.
2: Every once in a while.
4: It's wild for him to be like, I just like some clarification. That's wild.
2: Yeah. Like, dude.
6: Why are you guys doing this?
2: It's weird. It's weird.
4: A second bridge? Come on, guys.
3: I know. When I watch it this morning, I'm like, there's got to be more to this story.
0: That's what I would think. Yeah. But
2: sometimes it's just dumb people do dumb stuff. And it's Oklahoma. You got nothing else to do.
3: Mm-hmm.
2: Like, should we kill someone today? It's like literally something you could decide to do one day.
3: That is not great.
2: Because of boredom.
3: Well, there's a guy who was definitely lying.

0: hoax. He says, I did it for love, baby.
1: It's love.
0: I did it for love.
1: It's love.
0: 54-year-old Henry Herring said he needed to take time off to take care of his fiance. He said, I know what I did. Looks bad, but I've got a good reason for doing it. He is a transit system cleaner who was hired last year. He has since been suspended without pay. He said, I did something stupid. At the end of the day, though, I did it for love. He said, I'd do it all over again. The thing is, I wanted to be there for someone I care about. He was charged with falsely reporting an incident after he told the cops that he was attacked while cleaning a train at the 179th Street subway station in Jamaica, New York, shortly after 3 o'clock in the morning. But surveillance cameras caught none of that.
1: Right.
0: And only caught him red-handed slashing his own hands, exposing his ruse.
2: No one knows about cameras.
0: They don't.
1: They're so
3: dumb. Like, they don't. I don't know what he said after that. He's like, I must have had telepathy. And they control my mind to make me do these things.
0: He told police when they showed him the footage, oh, my goal was to have the summer off because it's too damn hot down there.
1: Oh, it is hot.
0: Can you imagine what it's like underground in New York in the summer?
1: Also, he was so close to getting away with it because how many people that have to clean the trains have been attacked by a crazy person? So many.
0: Yeah.
1: So many.
2: Yeah, but it's on camera. He's doing it to himself.
1: I know.
2: I don't know what people are thinking.
0: He said, end of the day, we only get one sick day a month and I'd use mine up, so I had no choice.
1: That is not a lot of sick days.
2: One day a month?
1: That's it.
0: He then admitted he still had 5 unused sick days when he faked the attack.
1: Okay, so he lied again. He likes to lie.
3: He likes to lie a lot.
0: Herring, who has an F the police tattoo on his arm.
1: Sure.
0: Big has fan. Served 2 stints in state prison on robbery and gun charges, but he says he's turned a corner and he's earned his bachelor's degree.
1: Well,
4: in what, lying?
2: Yeah.
1: Sure. I don't, you know
2: Let's
1: what?
2: See that bachelor's
1: I don't
2: degree.
1: Believe him,
2: no,
1: guys.
2: I don't believe him.
4: In deceit.
2: He has his bachelor's degree and he's working in the
0: MTA cleaning subways.
2: Okay. Yeah.
0: He says, I love my job. I love the MTA. I messed up. I wasn't thinking. I suggest you don't try it.
1: Well, depending on what you got up to in your life, even if you got an MBA, a lot of places might not decide to hire you.
0: Right.
1: Like, oh, wow, look, you've been arrested.
0: His next court date is in a couple of months, but he wanted to tell his side to the New York Post after seeing a headline about his story.
1: You can't even really tell where he sliced his hand at all.
0: Is it in there? That's just
1: a
0: shadow.
1: maybe.
3: I don't think he did it that crazy.
1: Well, I mean, it would hurt, you know? Like, I wouldn't want to hurt myself too bad.
3: No. Yeah. F the police.
1: Mm. Yep.
3: Yeah, he's definitely a liar and very stupid.
1: Yeah. Yes. It just makes it tough to believe any of his story.
3: That's really be like the wildest thing, like when you're a cop and you're like, okay, this guy got attacked. We got to like figure out who did this. Like they start, and then they're like, what?
1: Yeah. Yeah, they watch the video.
0: Is that him slashing his own hands?
3: Dude, there's a video.
0: He went full liar.
3: You cut your own hands.
1: We're really pissed now. We're really upset.
0: Okay, this is a bad reaction. A guy in the UK had a bad reaction to hair dye, and it left him looking like Megamind.
1: Oh. Stop it.
0: Yeah.
1: Incredible, kind of.
0: This construction worker had a botched hair coloration.
1: They always say, try a little bit. Try a little bit on your skin. They always, in all
0: with
1: those
0: any
1: things.
0: Any chemical, yeah, try a little bit somewhere.
1: Try a little bit. No one does.
0: This is how.
2: Oh, my. That looks really badly. Swollen head.
3: That looks like it sucks.
1: Does that hurt really? Like it appears
2: it looks
1: to
2: like
1: hurt.
2: It hurts.
0: Yeah. He said it happened at his mother's house after she got him some cover-up for his gray hairs.
1: Oh, yeah.
0: She said, by the time I got home, it was incredible. My girlfriend was so shocked, she couldn't even look at me.
1: No.
0: I mean, I had this big balloon head. He said, I applied the dye, and it did burn a little bit, but I thought that's what it was. Obviously, though, it's not meant to. He woke up the next day with a tiny rash, which he didn't really think anything of, and then his

0: head started expanding. That's he said, I was at work and it just kept getting bigger. Eventually turning into Megamind.
1: Holy crap, it keeps getting bigger. It keeps getting bigger.
0: He said, I looked in the mirror and I didn't know what to think. My work colleague says, you got to get to the hospital, mate. That's crazy. He didn't go. Oh, my God. It's terrible. Oh, my God. Go to the doctor.
2: Go to the doctor.
0: I'm begging you. Despite his extreme swelling, the doctor said, oh, go home. Really? Sleep it off. If it gets any worse, let us know. He said, I thought I'd wake up and it'd be gone, but I woke up and it was totally different. Now his eye had swollen shut and his whole half head.
1: Can't you tell that he was asleep on his pillow on the one side where it's flat and then the rest of it swelled up? Yeah.
0: It looked like his hair shrunk.
1: Every time it got smaller.
0: So then he had to call an ambulance to pick him up as he couldn't even see due to the swelling.
1: No.
0: They say his condition was triggered by PPD, a known irritant, an allergen commonly found in hair dyes. As you said, they always advise you to conduct a patch test to rub it against your skin to see if it reacts before applying any chemical to your hair. He ended up spending 13 hours in the hospital while medics attempted to prevent the swelling from reaching his neck and airways, finally discharging him the next morning.
3: They told him just to go home.
0: Yeah, sleep it off.
3: Sleep it off. They didn't give him anything.
0: No. It gets worse in the hospital.
1: Oh, my God. He is swollen. He is a swollen fella.
2: It looks like he's slowly transforming into sloth.
1: Yes.
2: Yeah. A little more each day.
1: Yep.
3: He'll never dye his hair again.
0: No, my goodness.
2: Oh, man.
0: He said he's going to let his gray fly after this.
2: Just let it roll.
0: So is it like puffy? Do you think it's hard?
1: I bet it's... Doesn't it appear to be hard? Like, it's probably so swollen that it's hard to the touch.
2: I bet it is, yeah.
0: Will your brain be all right after that?
1: I'm hoping it's on the outside. It's all on the outside.
0: They were more worried about his airways and stuff as opposed to his brain. That's bad.
1: I think his brain was safe, you know what I mean?
0: Always test.
2: Yeah. It makes me laugh.
0: I know when you see it.
1: Oh, my God.
0: At first, it's funny.
1: His work buddies must have had...
0: You better get to the hospital, mate.
1: Yeah,
0: just go to the doctor, dude.
1: All I would do is just... I'd be taking photos.
0: Oh, that is a real bad look. Mm-hmm. Chris is with us. Chris, you had a similar situation?
4: I did.
0: What happened?
4: So I had the supervisor at this company, and I had a coworker. He came in, and his neck kind of was a little swelled up. I said, just joking around. I said, hey, you kind of look like Frankenstein a little bit there. I was like, what's going on?
0: No.
4: And he goes, I got a gallstone in my neck. And I was like, oh my God, it sounds horrible. I was like, what is that like? It's kind of like a kidney stone, but it's in your neck. So throughout the day, his neck just keeps swelling up and swelling up. And, at the point of the supervisor, I say, hey, I was like, you got to go to the doctor, bud. This is going into your neck, in your ear.
1: Yeah. Yep.
0: That's crazy. It's like, I'm fine.
1: Yeah. No, get out of here. I don't want, as a supervisor, right, you don't want someone to have a real tragedy unfold.
0: Yeah.
1: On your watch.
4: No. Right.
0: And he was okay after that.
4: I don't know if you've ever heard about that, but it takes days for the stone to actually pass through, and it's a dreadful pain, I guess.
1: Oh my God. I've never heard of it in someone's neck.
3: Never heard that.
1: Like,
3: before.
1: Isn't a gallstone in between your gallbladder and wherever it shoots?
0: I guess it can travel.
1: I don't know.
2: I think people get stones. They can develop stones like in all kinds of places in their body.
1: My God. I
0: don't want body stones.
1: I'm petrified of a stone.
0: Yeah, I don't want any of this thing to do with stones.
1: No.
0: I don't want hemorrhoids, and I don't want stones.
1: Oh, yeah. Well, one of those I've already danced with.
0: A couple of fears.
1: Yeah.
2: Start chugging water every time stones are
1: inside. Yeah,
0: I know. Yeah. I do, too. I'll go through, 2 weeks where I'm like, water's my friend.
1: Yeah.
0: Yep. I take my poops nice and easy.
1: Mm-mm-mm.
0: I do not want any. I'm so petrified of...
1: I'll just tell you.
0: They're coming for you.
1: Don't
0: They're coming that. For you. Not everyone gets
1: Not
0: them.
1: Stones. Oh, hemorrhoids? Yeah. I think so.
0: Does everyone
1: I
0: get
1: think
0: them?
1: So.
0: No.
1: I think I think in life, they're coming for everybody.
2: I've told you before, you can take care of it.
1: Yeah, it's not
2: it's
1: a big
2: not
1: deal.
2: That scary.
1: Yeah. I mean, Dave is afraid of it like someone would be afraid of a mosquito or something. Like, it's a mosquito, basically.
3: Usually a lot of people don't know.
0: Yeah, so we're all born with them, but they can swell up.
1: Yeah.
2: I just like the description of hemorrhoids. Like, I'm kind of like Dave with them. Like, I fear them, and they sound horrible. Like, I can't even really wrap my mind around what they really are, because everybody's like, they hang down, and there's these blood vessels that swell up with blood, and they hurt.
1: See, what I'll say is this. I think most times when you get one, it's nothing. You don't notice it. It's inside. It's not big. It's just like you could tell something happened. Unfortunately, there's like a percentage of people that get a massive one. And like that, I think, is what we're afraid of.
0: About half of us. We all have them, but about half of us will get them inflamed in our life.
2: Yeah.
3: They would have told you during your colonoscopy.
0: Yeah.
3: Probably.
0: Oh, okay. Yeah,
3: so you're good.
2: Yeah.
0: Okay. Got to go back for another one soon, though, so.
3: Yeah.
2: Oh, God.
1: Oh, no.
0: Yeah. Unfortunately.
3: Fun.
0: Yeah, and not like that Olympian. Mine are not free for life.
1: Oh, yeah, no. That'd be a hell of a thing if they were.
0: Yeah, for sure. Okay, this lady on OnlyFans is a 7-foot-tall adult star. But like a lot of guys, she's had a couple of inches onto her length.
1: Oh, really?
0: She's not really 7 feet tall, but she pretends to be.
1: Well, she doesn't have to pretend too much.
0: But apparently it's working out for her. She describes herself as a giant girl. Marie Tamara is her name. She's actually, though, the runt of the litter in her family.
1: Well, the one guy's got some stuff, and then...
3: stand like that.
1: No, it's tough. Even when your legs are so close together.
0: She entered the adult industry a couple of years ago and soon began relying on it as her main source of income because one of her former colleagues told her about it.
1: She's only 6'2"?
0: She's only 6'2", but she claims...
1: Wow, that's garbage.
0: ...online that she's 7 feet.
3: She just makes herself look bigger in the photos.
0: Yeah.
1: Yeah.
0: It's all about her outfits and the angle of the camera, mm-hmm. right?
3: Yeah.
2: She does it all, too. You can see if you like.
1: Huh.
0: Where would I see?
1: Where do you think?
2: Oh, yeah, where would you think?
1: In my
2: where would I send the files?
1: Oh, my God. Where have we looked every single time?
3: It's entitled
1: for
3: Tall Lady.
1: Tall Lady.
0: Yeah. Yeah.
1: Well, where would you think?
2: You don't give out the name of my emails, and it's embarrassing to me.
3: It's okay.
2: Well, sometimes
0: This is graphic.
3: Tall Lady.
1: Holy crap.
2: Tall
1: I just
2: lady
1: don't even know what is.
0: Yeah.
1: I just don't even know.
2: There's other files too, if you want to see.
1: But I mean, you know,
0: like where down here, or in
1: what you
2: in the email, I sent you another link.
1: Is tall related stuff you would think with her?
2: I wish messages from the desk of Dick Bloodhound came with like a wax crest.
1: Oh yeah,
0: this just in from the desk of Dick Bloodhound.
1: Yes, I've delivered Dave a scroll from Jason.
2: Well, once you teased it, I had to find it.
0: Yeah, I guess
1: I get it.
2: Yeah, she does do it all.
0: Yeah.
1: She does. And
0: a lot
1: of
0: it from behind.
1: Mm-hmm. I just think there will be actual women that are closer to 7 feet tall on that app.
0: But maybe not as hot, right?
1: Maybe, yeah. Yeah. Maybe.
0: Maybe that's more of what she goes
1: But
0: for
1: I think here. That there are, like, former WNBA stars that are probably okay looking.
0: Her brothers Shane and Troy are 6'9" and 6'10". Her mother is 6'5".
3: As tall as you.
1: Yeah.
0: Wow. So, yeah, at 6'2", she's the shortest in the family.
1: Yeah, I don't know what happened to the 6'10" there, but...
0: Well, sometimes you can go get too big.
1: Yeah, that's like one of those tall guys who I believe has no... There's no athleticism.
0: She claims she earns about $800,000 a month. It has allowed her parents to retire early, and she has spent money buying a huge compound for all of her family to live in. And she's encouraged them all to get into OnlyFans as well.
1: Okay, I'm going to say the guy on the right there should just steer clear of it.
3: He will.
1: You know.
2: Yeah.
1: I don't know how.
0: I'm not sure he can.
1: I don't know.
0: He doesn't look like he'd be capable of
1: doing that. There maybe is a niche for like a 6'10 dork. I don't know.
5: He's just in a knee brace standing there. It's very good.
0: Yeah.
5: Yeah, his knees are ready to give out at any second.
0: Come on, he's 6'10".
5: I get it.
0: There's problems when you get that tall.
5: Yeah.
0: Trust me.
5: Yeah.
0: I blew out my knee and don't even know how I did it.
1: Well, that's true.
0: By waking up.
1: That's true.
5: I wish we had an OnlyFans budget here. We can get a free video if we subscribe.
0: A free what?
1: He loves a deal.
0: Free home video.
1: He'll take it.
0: Yeah. But you did. We already seen it.
1: Yeah. So.
0: Yeah.
1: He likes a different one. Content. He's a big fan of content.
5: No budget.
0: Yeah. No.
5: No.
0: We do not have a porn budget here.
1: Surprise. We don't. We haven't all been forced to start our own OnlyFans yet.
0: Yeah. With all the money going to our corporate company.
1: Yeah. Exactly.
0: You know, you don't get to keep it.
1: Yeah. No.
0: Oh no. No. No.
1: No.
0: Get to jerk.
1: It's not yours. Oh my God. Wow. Don't give anyone any ideas.
0: I know, right?
1: Yeah. Holy crap.
5: Blogging than jerking.
1: Yeah. Oh my God.
0: Yeah. We will not be doing that.
1: No.
0: All maybe, right, coming up.
1: Maybe.
0: Maybe, yeah. Never say never.
1: Yeah.
0: Never say never.
1: Yeah.
0: Idiot criminal of the day. What's the bizarre reason a man stole over $500,000 worth of wine? Let's get to that.
6: The idiot criminal of the day.
0: There are people who are passionate about their collections, and there are also hoarders. Mm-hmm. But it's still hard to make sense of this next story. A 57-year-old maintenance technician spent 15 years stealing wine from some of the top wineries in France where he had worked.
1: Damn.
0: The collection worth over $550,000. Why did he do it? Just to stash it in his personal collection.
1: It's one of these wine people.
0: Not to drink it. He hasn't drank a drop.
1: Isn't that the way it goes, though, when you are, like, the high-end?
0: If you're collecting, you will eventually drink it.
1: I don't think so.
2: They wait for it to, like, reach a certain
0: 15 years he's been doing this. Some of that wine's ready to drink.
1: Yeah. I think you just drink the cheap stuff still. Or, like, the middle of the road.
3: You collect and save.
1: You collect and save the stuff that you shouldn't touch. He was probably, because he was working in these places, he had access to some crazy wine, I bet.
0: I would think. He was finally caught after security cameras caught him sinking four bottles of wine from an employer, and they went to the police. They believe it's one of the largest cellar thefts in French history. Thankfully, though, since he didn't drink or sell a single bottle, it's all still there in his cellar, and all the bottles are going to be returned to their owners. And he admits he had no plan for the bottles. He said he just wanted to sit in the middle of his cellar around them.
1: Well, I mean, it's just like anything, right? You're just investing. And he was investing for free. It's like getting, free baseball
0: bottles
1: cards.
0: From 85, 86, 87, 88, 89.
1: Yeah.
3: He's really hanging on to them for a long time.
2: I feel like they take wine crime really seriously over there.
0: That was in France.
1: Yeah.
0: Sacre
1: bleu. They slapped him with a beret.
0: Beat him with baguettes.
2: Send you to the catacombs.
1: Oh, my God, yeah.
5: They were mad.
0: Oh, they were. But they get it all back.
1: Well, they get their wine back like in America, the banks get their money back.
2: Right,
1: exactly. It's the same type of...
2: We got the wine back.
1: Yeah, we got our wine.
2: The wine cops are after us?
1: Oh, my God.
2: Oh, no, they're the best.
1: Yep.
0: They are. They are. Those are my thoughts, not yours. I'm Dave Hunter. On Dave and Chuck the Freak.
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2: Oh, good for her.
3: Yeah, we're really proud of her. 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
2: What's going on?
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6: Temperatures today will be just a little bit warmer than yesterday, reaching the mid-60s. It'll be breezy with a mix of sun and clouds. Tonight, mostly cloudy and breezy, a slight chance for a couple of showers, a low down to 49. And a few spotty showers could move through the area tomorrow, partly or mostly cloudy, high 67. I'm 9 News meteorologist Justin Lowe.

0: We'll start right here.
1: Man, Florida's effed up.
2: Well, a family of French tourists hoping to escape all the craziness of the Olympic Games
3: chose Florida.
2: Decided to vacation Southwest Florida.
3: Huh.
2: Escape the madness. Mon Dieu.
3: Yeah. My goodness. What a choice.
2: And that's when a naked guy broke into their rental.
0: Of course.
2: And started a fire.
3: Oh, yeah. Oh,
4: yeah.
3: Yeah.
5: Welcome to Florida.
3: Right. Yes.
6: There are hurricanes.
3: Yeah.
6: It is incredibly humid. And the naked man will cause fire.
3: Yeah.
2: C'est magnifique.
3: Mmm.
2: Everything some people might enjoy at a vacation, others not so much.
3: Yeah.
2: So
3: might not have been ready for it.
2: A different start to their vacation, for sure, if you will. I did have the story.
5: I did have it.
2: Florida.
0: So you're stretching it real nice.
2: Yeah, I am trying to find it.
0: Not what you'd expect.
2: Let's see, here's the story from Fox 4. Take a listen here to this report of what happened here.
7: It's a chaotic scene here on Sanibel after a vacation turned into a nightmare for a family of French tourists. Neighbors say that the tourists were staying here behind me when they allegedly stabbed a naked home intruder before dealing with a structure
2: stab
7: fire.
2: Him.
7: Wednesday night, police officers and firefighters responded to the structure fire just off Periwinkle and Buttonwood Lane.
3: Not the best
7: the property
3: vacation,
7: is used as a vacation rental, and the property managers showed up as soon as they heard that there was a fire.
8: So she pulls in and you see this naked guy, right? And he's just sitting there. And, he's getting cleaned up. He's got wounds on his body, bleeding. And, it's just a bad environment, right? Mentally, you're looking at that and you're like, wow, that's crazy, right? You don't see that a lot. You don't see that every day on Sanibel, right?
7: The neighbors say that the naked, injured man was then taken away in an ambulance and that they don't suspect that he was a tourist. The Sanibel Fire Department tells us that this is an active criminal investigation and we are still waiting on a cause of that fire and what led up to it.
2: I
3: can't stop.
2: Oh, man.
3: Like, French people just snap you. Hey. What do we do?
4: They rarely fight back.
3: Step him in his telephone.
2: Listening to their music home, enjoying their vacation.
4: Oh, yeah.
6: They man, fire.
4: Stabbed with some kind of fancy butter knife.
6: Sacre bleu, he's nude.
4: You know?
6: Grab a knife. Luckily, I have my short sword here.
4: Yeah. Yeah.
3: They do.
4: The rapier or whatever.
0: That's a rapier.
4: Yeah. Yeah.
2: Not how they...
5: No.
3: He starts fencing.
6: Yeah. Oh, my God!
4: Yeah. I mean, you're not ready for that as a homeless man in Florida. For someone to start fencing you.
2: Right.
4: They weren't.
2: And what they don't really get into details about how the fire started.
4: Well, I think he was just a homeless man who's on some stuff.
2: Yeah.
4: In your back area.
2: No, I didn't see the small print. The altercation moved outside to the tiki hut. Where a torch was knocked over.
4: There you go.
2: And destroyed it after it burst into flames.
5: Tiki torches.
3: Yeah.
5: Dangerous.
6: It was Citronella! Nazi tiki!
3: Alone, yeah!
6: Save the tiki!
2: They couldn't.
6: Este je peux taille mon crayon, s'il vous plaît!
2: Just like, the guy.
4: Yeah. Oh, like right away.
3: Yeah.
4: I mean, like,
3: most people
4: offense.
3: Are like, oh no, a crazy person's in here.
2: Right, call the cops. This guy's out of his mind and nude.
3: Let's flee. They're like,
6: stab him to death.
4: Oh, yeah.
2: They deal with a lot more stuff there, I think.
3: Yeah.
5: Right.
4: Yeah, there's a lot of stabby times over there.
2: Oh, yeah, there is, for sure.
4: It is stabby.
2: You do have to be on guard. You do.
4: Yeah. You do.
5: But Paris, I guess.
4: Right.
2: No,
4: I mean,
2: they were looking to escape all the craziness of the Olympics.
4: To the south of France, right? Like, I've heard it's okay, right?
2: Other places,
0: not. All that wine. They got all that wine.
4: Yeah.
6: Right. Like, we want to see Disney.
4: Yeah. Oh, man.
2: They even got their own Disney over there, too.
4: I know. Yep. Yeah,
2: they got Paris Disney.
0: They came back. They're like, "Did you bring anything back?" And I brought back an ear from the homeless.
4: Yeah, they carved it off.
0: Yeah,
2: have a neck.
4: Yep.
0: No, they'd have quite the vacation story.
3: Yeah.
0: No doubt.
4: But maybe that's it. Maybe that we don't realize that that is part of the draw. They're like, anything could happen to us.
0: That's exciting.
4: Yeah,
0: that's exciting.
4: Yeah, it's like...
0: Oh, really? Like, so that's like the new Florida tourism
4: exactly.
0: draw?
4: Exactly.
0: You'll never know what will happen in Florida.
4: Right.
0: Put all these stories together.
4: Because that area is a really nice area.
0: Oh, Sanibel's
4: right?
0: beautiful, and nothing ever really...
4: That's
0: like,
4: what I'm
0: we
4: saying.
0: Never talk about Sanibel because nothing much happens there.
4: The last time we yeah. talked about it, I think, is when the hurricane
0: yeah.
4: And, you know, that seemingly they got it built right back up for all the
0: looks
4: wealthy
0: beautiful.
4: People. And, you know, the
0: to
4: French.
0: Live on an island,
4: and
0: you probably
4: all
0: need
4: the French.
0: Money.
4: Yeah, I think so. And, you know, every once in a while they let a homeless guy in there to just raise the stakes.
3: Yeah.
0: Yeah, and he's like, I'm gonna burn on you. Oh, fun!
4: Oh, yeah. Like, you can kill him.
0: Get him.
4: Yes.
0: Oh. Oh. Just do it, Papa. Increíble.
4: Yeah. Yeah.
3: I like Andy's
4: they're all,
3: French.
4: They're all yeah. clapping and cheering when he dies.
0: Yeah, no. It's not fun. We went to Florida and killed a man. The thrill of killing a naked man was quite enthralling.
4: Yeah.
0: Okay, speaking of naked dudes, we're going to head to Texas for our next nude guy story where a guy got his neighbors talking after he took his dog for a walk. Completely nude.
3: Oh, even the dog was like, sorry.
0: Yeah,
3: he knows. The dog knows.
0: Of course
3: the dog knows that something's wrong.
0: It's like, put your clothes on.
3: Here's the story of what happened from KENS-TV.
9: Here. You gonna come with daddy?
10: Walking your dog in the Castle Hills Forest neighborhood is nothing unusual. But what Harley Walters saw from his front window this morning was...
9: How dare he walk his dog without a leash?
10: All joking aside, Walters couldn't believe his eyes. A man, butt naked, slowly strolling down the sidewalk.
9: It was just true concern of, was he okay? Yeah.
10: A neighbor shared this video of the person following his dog through her front yard.
0: Oh, my God.
10: Walter says he feared the man had suffered a stroke or mental breakdown, so stunned onlookers decided to approach him.
9: The other gentleman that stopped him on the street as well said, hey, are you aware you don't have pants on? Yeah. Just like... Yeah, no big deal. Just keeps on going.
10: Kathy Miller is thankful to have been spared the view.
11: If I had, I think I'd have thought something about it.
10: What? San Antonio police tell us they were called to George Road for lewd conduct.
4: Nice one.
9: There's the bus stop right there where the kids would have been coming home from as well. Yeah.
10: Officers quickly uncovered the cause of today's unsightly offense. Authorities tell us the man was high on mushrooms. Police gave him and his dog a courtesy ride home.
11: If that's what drugs cause, then let's not do it.
10: Walters hopes the naked man has learned a lesson so their peaceful neighborhood can put this incident in their rear view.
9: Yeah, pray.
4: That's not going to help. Wow, mushrooms, huh?
0: Mushrooms made him walk his dog nude.
4: Never have heard. I mean, I guess anything can happen. You just don't know. But
0: it's not for everybody.
4: Look, there's nude people on drugs everywhere we turn now.
5: Yeah,
4: I know.
5: It seems to be
4: just,
5: the thing. Very like popular.
4: I feel like if shrooms were causing people to get nude, there'd be nude people all over the place.
0: Yeah, everybody's doing
4: shrooms.
3: You never know. Like we always say, you never know how one person will react to it, right?
4: Yeah.
12: You can get really hot. You can get really hot.
4: That's it. Yeah.
12: You know, so you might have just needed to shed the clothes.
0: And it just makes you lose your inhibitions and you go.
4: Get warm. So you've been nude a few times.
5: You've been not.
12: I've just robed and re-robed. Yes, it's happened before. Okay.
4: All right.
12: I didn't walk my dog in public.
4: No.
0: Okay, good.
12: No. Usually in a dark room by myself with the door locked.
4: Sure.
0: You're fine.
4: That's smart.
0: You can do whatever you
4: lock
0: want.
4: Lock yourself in.
0: Stinky feet can be offensive. But no one should die over it.
4: Right.
0: A 48-year-old guy in Iowa named David Carpenter has been arrested. He's been arrested for attempted murder because he argued with his dad about stinky feet and then shot his dad in the face.
4: Oh, wow. Right in the face, huh?
0: Damn. Thankfully, his dad is expected to make it. I'm not sure how he'll look, but he is expected to make it.
4: Yeah.
0: At the hospital, the father admitted to police that he and his son were arguing about David's stinky feet before the shooting. And David did confirm that to the cops as well.
4: Yeah, he was like, yeah. So it's the shooter's
2: feet stink.
13: Right.
2: He was upset his dad was talking about his stinky feet.
4: Okay, let me write that down because I do mention Roland's smelly feet.
13: Well, you're
4: feet
13: about to get shot
4: time
13: in the face.
4: To time.
2: If Chuck gets shot in the face, we'll know why.
4: Okay. Tread
2: lightly with the stinky feet stuff.
4: Yeah.
2: David said he was in the living room with his father. His father in a motorized scooter. And the father was bitching at him about his feet.
4: Yep.
2: Saying he was sick of it. Well, that turned into a big heated argument. And at some point, David went to another room to get a gun. And he came back and pointed it at his father's face. He claims he accidentally pulled the trigger.
4: Well, that's why you don't point it at someone's face.
2: Right.
4: You know?
2: He was also charged with child endangerment because there were two kids in the home at the time.
4: Of course.
2: When he shot his dad.
4: Yeah, that's not great.
2: No.
13: Like, if you lived with somebody with incredibly stinky feet, you'd have to say something.
5: Well, sure.
4: Yeah, and you do. I mean, so for me, the stinky feet stuff comes from baseball, where it's like, okay, we might have to play like three games in one day in like 100-degree weather. Mm-hmm. And then it's, you know, you finish, it's time to drive home, and then Rowan pops those baseball shoes off, sticks them in the back of the Jeep, and it's like, whoa, what is that?
5: Need to bag those things.
4: What is that?
2: Looks like he has stinky feet.
4: Yeah.
5: Yeah.
4: Yeah.
2: If you ever could look at someone's face and say, man, that guy's feet stink.
5: He just stinks all
2: he's
5: over
2: got,
5: the place.
2: Yeah. He's got that face. You're right, Lisa. Just a stinky man.
5: I imagine the whole house is stinky, though.
2: It smells like feet.
4: Yeah.
5: Smoke-filled.
4: I think you'd hate to gather it all in. Mm-hmm.
5: A lot of hoarding.
13: Ammonia. Yep. Soup.
4: Oh.
2: Smells like ammonia and soup in here.
4: Mothballs.
2: It is true.
4: Mold.
2: You know, I had a family member with horribly, you know, not like my extended family, horribly stinky feet, and you'd have to put her shoes outside.
4: Oh, that's tough when it's a her, too.
2: Yeah.
4: Like a lot of guys, you understand, like, okay, you're a guy, we're just a little bit more gross.
2: Mm-hmm.
4: Ladies, stinky feet.
5: Yeah.
4: That's tough.
2: If by the front door would smell up the house.
5: Ooh. Ooh.
4: You know what we like as guys? Clean. Ladies' feet, just being clean.
2: Yeah.
4: Just to keep
2: clean.
4: Every bit, not stinky.
2: Clean every bit.
5: Yeah.
2: Clean and fresh-smelling
5: feet
2: bits.
5: Are good for men, too.
4: Yeah, I bet. I bet they are.
5: Non-stinky feet.
4: Yeah. I haven't really
5: thankfully,
4: been
5: I don't have to
4: so
5: deal with
4: concerned,
5: that.
4: But
13: I love a clean woman.
2: Don't we all? Check, Andy, check.
13: Although there are probably some guys that do like stinky women.
4: Hey, well, yeah. There right. are those
13: damn.
4: Yeah,
13: they like him to be real stinky.
4: Yeah.
13: This guy
4: does. He'll take whatever.
2: Mm-hmm. Someone said, I went to school with a kid that shot his dad after he told him to get a job.
4: Okay, let me write that down. That is something I've been thinking of saying.
2: Don't talk about his feet. Don't tell him to get a job. Man, Rowan's going to walk all over you.
4: Oh, man.
2: He'll be so afraid to talk. Hey, Mandy, everything good? You're real messy here, but that's fine.
4: Yeah,
2: that's fine.
4: This show's
2: it's all good.
4: Ruin
2: don't
4: me.
2: Shoot me. Please
4: show's
2: don't shoot me.
4: Ruin me.
2: Well, you just don't expect your kid will pull out a gun and shoot your face.
4: No, and I don't. And I don't.
2: Thankfully. But that time it did. I love when Carson? No, Karma. Karma strikes you.
4: Sometimes Carson strikes you.
5: Who's Carson?
4: Dude.
2: I was trying to say arson and karma.
4: Oh, okay.
2: It came out Carson. Yeah, Carson. Yeah. I love karma. When karma strikes criminals in the butt. Because this arsonist,
4: not
2: named Carson,
4: right,
2: was destroying a barbershop and in the process set himself on fire.
4: Well, that happens.
2: Here's that story now. Take a listen.
14: Call it instant karma. An arsonist set himself on fire while destroying a business.
4: He's doomed.
14: Police in Australia released surveillance video in the hopes that someone will recognize the duo of suspects. Video shows they arrived at the barber shop on bicycles, helmets. After struggling with the door, one of the suspects beat the glass of the front door with a hammer. That person made enough of an opening for the second person to crawl inside. The empty barber chair seemed to be the only witness to the suspect deliberately dumping fuel all over the counter and floor. But the cameras caught everything from multiple angles.
3: All over him.
14: Lighting the place on fire didn't go the way this person planned. A small lighter ignited rags hanging from the gas can's nozzle. But the flare-up set both the barbershop and the suspected arsonist alight. With flames on his jacket, out of the broken glass door.
3: Is on fire.
14: He then employed the stop, drop, and roll technique
3: to
14: quell the fire. Both suspects took off on their bikes.
3: Get on
14: it's
3: your
14: been
3: bike.
14: 6 weeks, and police are still looking for them.
2: Yeah, what makes you set a barbershop on fire? Either you're a rival barbershop.
0: You're a rival barbershop.
2: And they're taking all your business.
0: Yeah.
2: Or you had a horribly bad haircut.
5: We couldn't see. You had a helmet on.
0: I feel like it's dangerous to give somebody a bad haircut.
2: Well, we have heard of people being shot over it.
5: Yeah.
0: But, okay, and I can understand that alone you may decide to strike back. But, like, if you got a bad haircut, it'd be hard for you to come to me and be like, dude, I got a bad haircut.
3: Yeah.
2: Let's burn it down.
0: Will you join me in burning that place to the ground? I mean, maybe some guys would.
2: Some guys would have their bros back.
0: Dude, it's not that bad. It's fine. It grows back.
3: You're like, I look like something from Dr. Seuss.
2: Well, what if it was Harley? What if he had patchy spots missing? Would you be
0: Let's get vengeance. I mean, maybe. It just seems like something that's a lot more personal, like a personal thing.
3: Right.
0: Like, I will get revenge.
2: Or they didn't pay the fee to the...
0: The local bicycle gang?
2: They are on bicycles.
0: They're on bicycles.
2: They're on bicycles.
5: It's a nice place, too.
0: Yeah, it was.
2: Burned it to the ground.
0: Mm-hmm. I was going to say, it must have all been gone. Yeah.
2: Gone. Someone said, Carson is a bitch.
0: Yeah, Carson's going to get you.
2: He's like, oh, I'm Carson.
0: Damn it.
2: Yeah, so that guy, I don't know if he received, it looked like it was all of his crotch on fire. I don't know if it did any damage to him.
0: He was pouring it all over the countertop, and it was just soaking that area of him. Like, and then he's like, you know, I'll just light the rest of this on fire. Nothing will happen to me.
2: Well, a food bank in New Zealand made a big mistake as they were handing food out to the homeless. They also gave them some meth-laced candies.
0: That's not bad.
2: No, it was bad. By mistake.
0: Bad. They
2: By
0: loved
2: mistake.
0: It. They're like, this place is the best.
2: We are going back.
0: Holy crap, huh?
2: Yeah.
0: They're even in the little wrappers?
2: Pineapple-flavored sweets, as they call lollies, were inside innocent-looking wrapping. And they were given to the charity by an anonymous donor, and they were included in food parcels they had handed out. Now they're trying to track down all the homeless people they gave them to. Good luck.
0: I would have OD'd because I love those little pineapple.
2: Me too, John.
0: I
2: would have been dead. We'd be two dead homeless guys. They'd find us together with rappers all around.
0: Yeah, like, oh my God, these two drug addicts. It's funny. They'd be like, we've never done it before.
2: Never.
0: Oh, wait, look at all these candy wrappers.
2: Yeah.
0: They ate a ton of pineapple candy.
2: They just love those pineapple candies.
0: I do love them, man.
2: Me too.
0: Oh.
2: I'd be
5: you guys
2: dead.
5: Are passionate about it.
2: Oh, they're great.
0: You know, those little ones are almost like shaped like a little pineapple.
2: Delicious.
0: I've seen these strawberry ones.
2: No.
0: Yeah, those are good too. I don't mind them.
2: They've got coconut ones too now, but
5: I don't know.
0: There is a little pineapple one.
2: Huh. I don't know about it.
0: And they
5: you guys are really excited. Jason, do you know anything about
0: they're hard candies?
12: The wrapper looks like a pineapple.
0: Yes,
5: it
0: does.
5: Do you like it a lot like they do?
12: Yeah, but I'm not going to lose my mind about it.
0: Yeah,
5: I don't know. It's not part of my
12: It's good. I mean, I'd eat it if you offered it to me.
0: I'm learning about this for the first time.
5: Really?
0: Come on, you guys. I feel really sad for you guys. I feel really sad.
5: Okay.
0: I think you really missed out on all of your life.
2: There's like a generic strawberry candy.
5: No, this is the same type of thing.
12: Yeah, there's one that looks just like that with the same wrapper, but it's pineapple.
0: Yeah, it's pineapple.
5: I don't know about that.
0: You're missing out.
2: You guys, too bad.
15: I'm with Andy and Lisa. Never heard of this.
0: Oh, my God.
5: Goodness. The best.
2: Chuck and I would be dead.
0: That's what I like. If I rolled up on you guys with those wrappers, that would be what I'm super freaked out about more.
2: Also, I'd be hiding them because...
0: Pineapple candy?
2: Yeah.
0: How did they overdose on pineapple candy?
15: Is that meth you're doing, Dave and Chuck?
0: No, it's pineapple candy.
2: Pineapple
0: candy. It's our favorite flavor.
2: Like these.
5: Yeah.
4: Yeah, but what's I'm talking
5: never
4: about,
5: had it in my life.
4: It's like got the pineapple wrapper, and it, I swear to God. Right?
3: Yeah, it does.
4: It almost has like the shape
3: maybe
4: of it.
3: Maybe it's that, maybe those are the ones. They just turned them into.
12: Damn. No, I'm talking like the strawberry one look. Andy's talking about.
4: Yep, it's red.
5: Yeah,
4: it's
5: like
4: the green top.
12: The green twist top.
4: Yeah, and the pineapple one is yellow and has the. The brown top,
12: yeah,
4: does
12: where
4: it
12: the hell are those?
13: I don't even know where those old people were getting those strawberry candies. I've never seen them for sale.
5: Oh, I've seen them.
13: You've seen them for sale?
5: Yeah, recently.
13: Huh? Oh, wow. Like my grandma got them from AAA or something.
5: No.
13: That's what I don't know. That's what I assume, too.
5: No, I saw them at the store.
4: Man, oh, man, that's really... Oh, that could have been
3: that might be
4: something
3: it.
4: Like that, too. I think I've eaten those, too, but
3: I love a good... Anyway, what we're saying is... We love a good pineapple candy.
4: That's it.
3: And if they handed us them, if we were homeless, we'd be dead right now.
5: Yeah. We would be alive.
3: Yes.
13: It'd be crazy if they were like, this homeless person got so addicted to meth, he built a house for himself. He's not homeless anymore.
4: No.
3: Here's the story, or the lady from the food bank in New Zealand talking about the mistake.
16: Early yesterday afternoon, we received an alert of concern by a food parcel recipient who said that they had tried funny tasting lollies and wanted to let us know. Tests confirmed immediately that the lollies contained, and this is very important, potentially lethal levels of methamphetamine.
3: Oh yeah, we're dead.
16: That is a group of people that is somewhere between 300 to 400 people that we began contacting last night.
17: We are concerned that
13: they've killed so many homeless people.
5: This is a mess.
3: It's a huge mess. You know what happened here? Here's my dark-sided thought.
5: Oh, now what?
3: Someone wanted to get rid of homeless people.
13: Yeah.
3: And donated these candies on purpose.
5: Well, that's really dark.
3: With potentially lethal. Don't you think?
13: Oh, man.
3: You don't. How does that get donated by mistake?
4: It doesn't, dude.
3: It doesn't. Someone did this on purpose.
13: I think you're
3: donating it knowing they'd hand them out to the homeless people.
4: Or it was some kind of weird, like a cartel hid meth inside of those candy wrappers, and then people were just like... There was some kind of snafu with that.
5: No, they're actual, I think it was a mistake.
3: They're actual candies. They're made with it.
13: I don't think meth addicted people eat candies that have meth in it. I think they just smoke it and snort it.
4: I know. That's what I mean. So is it possible to get it in the...
13: I think what Dave's
4: saying
13: is right.
4: Oh, like
13: I think
4: dark
13: that
4: side.
13: You made that intentionally to kill someone.
3: You guys, I think so. It's it's how it adds up in my head.
5: Gosh, New Zealand.
3: I know.
13: I couldn't help anybody that was like, it's a funny tasting lolly either. I'd be like, stop saying hilarious things.
3: So there's the strawberry ones, right?
4: Yes, right there.
3: Yep. Coastal Bay Confections.
4: Mm-hmm. Okay.
13: Oh, Coastal Bay.
4: Yeah. See that little strawberry? I'm telling you, there's a little pineapple out there.
3: I think, is that it? Coastal Bay. Let's
4: come
3: see.
4: Come on.
3: Lemon.
5: I like the strawberry ones.
13: Yeah, they're good.
4: Well, they're equally just, it's just transfer the flavor to pineapple.
12: I'm getting really mad that I can't see, I can't find it anywhere.
4: I know. Like, have they been discontinued? Is this a Mandela effect that only me and Dave now have?
3: Was it a Canadian thing?
4: It might
5: probably
4: have been.
5: Because maybe. You two, the Canadian people over here, are just very passionate about it. So I'm like, oh, it's a Canadian thing.
4: That's kind of
13: British thing.
5: No, or it's a British thing.
13: Or it's a British thing.
5: Yeah.
12: And I'm neither.
4: Mm.
13: Yeah,
12: I don't know
5: things.
4: I don't
13: Could
4: know.
13: Be a Jewish thing.
12: Could be also Jewish.
4: Yeah.
13: Yeah. Never.
4: Anyways, I don't know. We can't find him. That's really, it's shocking that we can't find
3: him. But that's a big mistake you've made, right?
5: That's
3: a big mistake. I don't know how you test. You can't test everything that people donate, but
13: who would imagine anybody would ever do that?
5: And especially in New Zealand.
3: Could you be charged with murder, right? If someone dies because of this?
4: Yes. Yeah. Attempted murder on 300 people.
13: Right.
3: I think this is a joke. I think these are the ones.
13: We might have found them.
3: That one there.
4: Like the blue one there. The blue one there looks like it. But
3: it does look just like
4: it. But I swear there's one that has the actual wrapper to it.
13: I'm a Coastal Bay man.
4: Yeah. They're good.
5: According to an AP report, they say it's not deliberate, that it's smuggled usually.
4: See?
5: And because they're worth money, too. The sweets had a street value of like $608.
13: So that's
5: per
13: what they
5: candy.
13: Do. They get the candy and they melt it down.
3: One candy is $600?
5: Yeah. So that's not deliberate.
3: Holy
5: they said
3: shoot.
5: It was accidental rather than deliberate. which is relieving because
17: I think a lot of drugs, they actually will just like, oh, this thing normally has a candy filling. Let's put the filling, will be meth, and then we'll strip the candy.
12: No, so the candies were literally full meth, right? And so luckily so most people spit them out because they tasted disgusting.
5: Yeah.
12: They were funny tasting and revolting.
17: It was just pure meth wrapped in candy wrapper.
13: So that is a drug deal kind
17: of thing. Yeah.
13: Well, that's good that nobody like sadistically wanted to kill.
17: That is like a massive serial killer.
13: Yeah.
12: Right.
17: If I made 300 candies to kill people, and plus it was pretty expensive for me to do it.
12: Yes. No, yeah, for sure it would be.
13: Funny tasting lollies.
17: What's wrong?
13: What's wrong?
17: I can't help you. It's too hilarious.
12: Okay. Here's a weird one. And this is an older story. It's making the rounds again. I'm sure we may have covered it back in the day. The story is from, you know, like 2008. But people are now discovering it and sharing it online again. It's a story of a woman whose ass was fused to the toilet.
17: Oh, yeah. We talked about the ass fusing.
12: Yes. Yeah. But she had such issues, she couldn't leave the bathroom. Wouldn't. Refused to.
17: Yeah.
12: But she had a boyfriend, you guys.
17: Oh. Mm-hmm.
12: She had a boyfriend that stuck with her through the whole thing.
17: Yeah.
12: A boyfriend that would bring her food and water because she would never leave the toilet.
17: Yeah.
12: Again, she stayed there so long, her ass fused to the toilet.
17: Yeah, she was fused. I remember the ad. This stuck with me, the ass fusion.
5: I forgot about it.
17: Because I've sat on a toilet for a long time.
12: You worried you could be fused to it?
5: It really struck you in a different
17: get
5: way.
17: Get up. I'm like, get up. Every once in a while, I'm like, get up.
12: You know why your ass to fuse to this seat?
17: I will.
13: He's stuck to the toilet.
17: Remember the fusion.
13: He's like a barnacle.
17: Yeah. Just grows around it. Starts growing around it.
12: My question for you is, what's the strangest thing you've done for love? To me, being with a lady who stuck to a toilet.
17: I just don't know.
12: And still caring for her and loving her is the strangest thing.
5: That's pretty strange.
17: Yeah.
5: Hard to beat that one.
12: It is hard to beat.
17: It is.
12: Ass fusion.
5: Yeah. Yeah.
13: You think you'd get a spatula or something and try to help.
12: Scrape her up.
17: Can't even get it under there.
12: Yeah. If you have done something incredibly strange for love.
17: I hope no one has to spatula me off of a toilet.
12: Oh, me too.
17: Yep.
12: Reach out to us. 1-855-954-6969. That is the Dave and Chuck lines. 1-855-954-6969. You can text us at 46969. Here's just one of the videos, many videos making the rounds right now of people reacting to this.
18: Just stories we've heard in quite a while, and we should warn you, some of the details are a little disturbing. Listen to this. A Kansas woman is in the hospital tonight after spending 2 years on the toilet. Yep. The sheriff and paramedics were called to a home in Ness City, Kansas, where the 36-year-old woman lives with her boyfriend. The sheriff says the woman's skin had actually grown around the toilet seat. They removed the entire seat, and then doctors at the hospital freed the woman. Yep. Her boyfriend says he brought the woman food and water. He says he asked her every day to come out, but she refused.
13: Whoa, that's a weird one. I still love you, though.
12: Kansas. But I still love you, and I'm with you, and I stick with you.
17: Do I, I have needs.
13: Yeah, what's he doing?
12: I don't, what could he do? All he could do is be serviced.
17: Mm-hmm.
12: Right?
17: I'm sure he did on that toilet.
12: It's got to be, you got to get your leg up on that counter and stuff.
17: I bet there was a lot of different folds and stuff he could just
13: utilize.
17: Yeah, probably a nice belly button.
12: Ooh. Oh, God, Chuck. Charlie. It's not anything I needed in my head.
17: If I'm sticking around, you know.
13: How is there no follow-up? I don't know how this isn't the biggest story of the decade.
17: Yeah. It just went away. It really did. It just went away. I feel like we

0: Charlie's like, this bitch is nuts. It's so weird.
1: Wow.
0: Oh my God.
2: That's a hell of a toy you could buy. Oh, man. Okay, so she's alive. She's not giant.
1: No.
0: They took a picture of her, like one of those pictures you take of an author on the back of the book.
3: I think so. Yeah, it is like, yeah, like that. I think something was wrong with her.
0: Oh, for still, sure. Absolutely. You
2: know, like, oh, yeah.
0: Very There's sick. No question.
2: Yeah, something was really wrong.
0: But I think, did the guy get charged? I feel like he it was did. The guy he should left have,
1: he should
0: her.
1: Have done. No, he yeah. didn't, as far as I know.
3: He was no jail time, but he was charged.
1: Yeah, he was.
2: With neglect. Like,
1: neglect. Yeah. Neglect. Yeah. He and, thought he was doing the right thing.
0: Right.
1: But they ruled that he was not. Right. What about you? The strangest thing you've done for love. This guy lived with a woman for 2 years who wouldn't leave the toilet. John is with us. Hey, John.
4: Hey, good morning, guys.
1: Morning. Strangest thing you've done for love.
4: Well, when I was living in Nashville, and first, let me say it's a pleasure to be on here with you guys. I really appreciate it. I listen to you guys every day, and I've learned a lot from you guys.
0: Well, that's terrifying. That's good terrifying. And
3: very polite of you.
0: Yes. Thank you, though. We appreciate it.
4: I was looking for you at the casino, but I didn't see you on the floor. when you're here in Boston.
0: Yeah.
4: Yeah, all those chicken wings. Now I know where they went. All right, so that's right. You lose in the casino, you get to eat all the wings.
0: Right.
4: So the strangest thing that I, well, it's the only thing that I did, I placed a personal ad on my van. I bought a brand new custom van. Being a drummer, I needed the room. So I thought, you know, I'm single. I want to do something different that nobody's done before. I'm in Music City. You know, I'm in a music industry, you know, I'm tired of meeting girls in the clubs and all these different places. So I want to find real love. So I placed a personal ad on my van, on the side windows and in the back.
0: And I bet that led to true love.
4: You know what? I had so many responses. The National Enquirer reached out to me.
0: Oh, wow, this was a long time ago.
4: Yeah, so that was back in like the late 90s. And so they reached out and they said, listen, we want to come and meet you and do a story with you. And I said, okay. So they said, well, we can meet you this afternoon at 3:00 at a restaurant. I said, I can't find a date that quick.
0: Right. So what ended up happening?
4: I called up a friend of mine, Valerie, and I said, listen, you got to come and meet me right away. They want to do a story on me. I need to be with a nice looking girl. She goes, okay, I'll meet you.
0: And did you and her get together? Did you and her end up getting together?
4: Oh, well, we hit it off so great. John. You know, we were best friends.
0: Did you get together with her?
4: Yes, I did.
0: Yes,
4: and then from
0: did.
4: There, went, I was on national television, and it was one of those great things for a couple of months, you know, and then it faded away. But it was really awesome.
1: Awesome. Thank you, John, for calling in.
0: Yeah.
1: Thank you.
0: Yeah.
1: Thank you.
0: Thank you.
1: Loves the show.
3: I'm sorry we didn't see him.
0: Yes, I mean,
3: in
0: thank you so much.
3: On the casino.
0: You, thank you.
3: So
1: and we'd
0: much.
1: Still be there talking to him if we did, if we had run into him.
3: Yeah. Mm.
1: For sure.
0: So what about you?
2: Yeah. Try to top that.
0: What is the shortest story, strangest thing you've done for love?
1: If you could wrap it up super quick, that'd be
5: it's
1: great.
5: It's amazing how much time Flattery bought him.
3: It really helped. That was a good start
0: That's
3: on that
0: curse.
3: Call.
0: Yeah. Oh, he loves it so much. I can't be rude. 1-855-954-6969 is the number. Quick and easy stories. Or text us at 46969. Someone said, my wife had hemorrhoid surgery and it hurt so bad when she pooped that I used to have to spray water right on her butthole while she was pooping.
2: To like lube it up? To like soften
0: to help her
2: the
0: with
2: blow?
0: The pain.
2: Gotta cool it down like you're making a
3: sword. Water on it. How do you
0: I'm sorry, I can't
3: do that.
0: She'd have to be lifted off the seat and I'd have to
2: I can't. Watch it come out.
0: I cannot I watch cannot. A turd exit that. My lady. No. Never could I watch a turd exit my lady. Ever.
3: That's
0: ever. Yeah. No. Oh my God, Lisa. There's no way.
3: Order a bidet off Amazon.
0: That's just it.
3: Okay, hook it up.
0: How did she even approach him? She's like, I just need you to

0: spritz my beehole.
1: Yeah, like how would I even know that that's going to give me relief?
0: Yeah.
2: Wow, I didn't think we'd top fuse to the toilet, but that is up there.
1: Oh, my God.
3: It's up there, for sure.
2: It's like when they have to cut metal with diamond, and they got to run the water the whole time.
1: They got to cool it down so it doesn't get
2: too
1: hot.
2: That's what it is.
0: She had a hot
4: meal. What about this? Oh, my God.
0: What?
4: Wife always gets constipated when we travel. One time it was really bad. I had to digitally disimpact her.
0: Damn.
3: Come on.
1: Got to do that yourself, lady.
3: So go to the drugstore and figure something else out.
4: This was at her aunt's house in Florida.
3: My goodness.
0: Holy cow.
2: There are so many more options. Geez,
0: could you digitally disimpact your lady?
5: You would, Jason? Yeah, you could do it, yeah.
0: I was going to say probably some weird way.
3: Come on, you guys.
4: If we've exhausted every other option.
0: All methods.
3: There's right, so like, many other options.
2: There's places called clinics hospitals.
6: Right. If we've exhausted everything and they were like, the only way is if you digitally disimpact her.
0: What's sure. I think what's crazy about it is that, like, I know myself, if I got into that scenario,
3: so gross.
0: The last person on earth I would want to digitally disimpact me would be the person who has decided they sexually do things with me. Yeah. They are not the one that is going to reach inside of me.
2: Who would you get to digitally disimpact?
0: You gotta
2: go to a hospital.
0: You go to
3: emergency room.
2: Like that is before that. Like you can't. I mean, there are so many options so that you don't have to digitally disimpact.
0: Oh, my God.
3: Just say those words together.
2: It's digitally disimpact.
0: It sounds like something that happens at NASA.
2: Like, we got to digitally disimpact this shuttle.
0: You're going to have to digitally disimpact this.
2: Oh, my God.
0: What?
2: Yeah.
0: Get right in there.
2: You'd have to.
0: Get it out now.
2: No, I mean, like, no way. Someone, like, does loving things to me. I am not, they are not going in there and doing that.
0: Wowzers.
2: They're not going to break stuff up.
0: This guy stayed with a woman whose ass was fused to the toilet. Someone else watched a turd exit his lady and spritzed her beehole as she was pooping. Another guy disimpacted digitally his lady's backside.
2: Yeah.
0: So let's not keep it about backsides.
3: We're not just
0: looking about backsides here.
3: Thank you, Dave.
0: The strangest thing, though, you've done for love. In a short and concise manner, let's go to Tom, who's with us here in Ferndale. Hi, Tom.
7: Hey, how are you?
0: Doing okay. Strangest thing you've done for love.
7: Hey, it was great to see you at the casino.
0: No!
3: You can't say that.
5: Stop it.
3: Won't work this time.
7: So one time, about 6 years ago, I met this girl. We got along really well. Everything was going great. She was a beautiful girl. And then there was this contest put on by a local jeweler that they'd give you an engagement ring, which was worth about $12,000. And as long with the stipulation that you had to propose to the person on TV, right? So this is WNBC in New York.
0: Okay.
7: So millions of people. I got on, I proposed, she said yes, everything was great, you know. So now all these people are like, oh my God, you did it on television, you know, all over the place. And 2 months later, she just took off and left and took the ring.
0: Dirtbag.
2: All right, Tom. Thanks,
3: terrible.
2: Man.
5: God, that's awesome.
2: Good storytelling, by the way. Good
3: story.
5: Congratulations.
2: It's funny you call a lady a dirtbag.
0: Dirtbag.
1: I never, I don't think I ever have had to.
4: Cleaned off leaves for my girlfriend to wipe herself after pooping outside. We were hiking up to a stream to a waterfall.
0: Holy crap.
4: She later became my fiance on that hike.
0: Oh, wow. That's a weird one. Like, to know, I'm like, oh, man, you have to poop on this hike. This is, like, something we'll always remember. I'm cleaning these leaves off so that you can wipe your ass. And in my pocket right now is a ring that I plan to ask you to marry me with.
4: Okay, so that's you.
0: I'd almost do it right then and then.
4: Like before the poop?
2: No, as she's doing it.
4: No, stop it.
2: As I'm...
1: So he cleaned off the leaves before she wiped?
4: Yes.
2: Yeah.
4: Okay.
2: Yeah.
1: I thought she sat in like some leaves and there was some stuck on there and he was individually...
4: No, I don't I don't believe so. Hopefully not. He just like, here's some...
2: No, I think he was like...
4: Nature's toilet
2: some
4: paper
2: good
4: for you.
2: Toilet paper leaves.
1: Yeah, cleaning them off.
2: So yeah.
1: Sanitary.
4: Someone said, I had a clogged milk duct while breastfeeding and my husband helped me by sucking out the clog with his mouth.
1: Yeah, I think there's those dudes all over the place.
2: Yeah, they love it, Jason.
4: Saved me a trip to the hospital and took one for the team that day.
2: Yep, Jason would do it.
6: Don't have to do that.
4: Mm-hmm. Okay, but would you?
2: But he would.
6: Like I said before.
4: He would digitally.
1: Yeah, if you would digitally disimpact, then you would.
6: But like I said before, if she's exhausted all the stuff, and they were like, listen, nothing's working, this is the only way to unclog it, then I would. But that's after the hot shower and like the warm compresses and all like the scientific stuff you can do.
1: Yeah, I think it should be in marriage vows if you would digitally disimpact someone.
2: Holy cow.
3: Add that to the vows.
1: Add it. Add it.
4: This one is wild.
2: Do you love me?
4: I feel like I need to play this before I get to it.
8: White trash alert.
2: What?
4: My stupid ex caught crabs from sleeping in bed with his dad, who had crabs and shaved.
2: Damn.
4: I had to help him pick every crab off with a pair of tweezers.
2: No.
4: Thanks, Dad.
2: I got dad crabs.
4: Where'd I get these crabs from my dad?
1: We all sleep in the same bed with Daddy.
4: I don't think he was being honest.
1: I don't either.
3: So either.
1: I got them from my dad.
4: You know I sleep with my dad every night in that same bed, and you know he is as whorish as anybody. And he has crabs all the time. You know them things hop from pube to pube.
6: You help me with my crabs, babe.
1: Listen, Dad and I, we both had no pants on.
4: We sleep nude. That ain't weird. Weird, you don't have crabs.
1: Yeah. Yeah. Well, you probably do now, actually.
4: You do. Yeah.
1: Yeah. You got them from me. I got them from Dad.
4: Yeah, I don't think he was being honest.
1: No,
4: there.
1: I don't think so. I don't think so.
4: What a plan.
2: I hope he wasn't being honest.
1: Yeah.
2: Because Dad crabs.
1: Dad crabs.
2: Oh, that's awful.
4: Where'd you get your crabs from?
2: Mm. My dad.
1: Yep.
4: I'm sorry, son.
1: Son, what are you doing in bed with me? I've got crabs.
4: Get out, kid.
9: I've been stricken with pubic lice, something fierce.
1: Oh, my God, awful.
4: No, awful. No good. Someone said an ex I dated for 8 years had a weird itch in his butthole and asked me to check it out. Turned out to be a huge tick, and I was able to get it off for him.
2: Jeez. I do think that is kind of love.
4: I'm sorry. No, it's not, though. You guys, if I had some sort of crazy butthole itch, I'm still not asking my lady.
2: No. Well, no, I think what I would have done, though, I would have went to the bathroom. I would have set up some kind of mirror system and taken a look and then been like, oh, my God, that's a tick. But then at that point, it's like, do you call your lover into the room and they are the one that remove it?
9: I just want to protect my lover from.
2: I know you
4: too.
2: I know you too.
4: From my deal.
1: I just feel like what a turnoff. How do you do it after that?
4: Some things should remain unseen.
2: I feel like a lot of lovers would.
4: A lot of lovers go back off, there, so a lot of lovers take it off are back there anyway.
2: For you.
1: If my lover needed that, I mean, I would. But I'm saying I would never put her in that situation.
2: I get it.
1: But you just can go to a doctor. They pay them a lot of money to do stuff like that.
2: I know.
1: That. They see hundreds of people.
3: Another butt story, because I thought we were staying away from
4: it. No, we're going to the front now.
3: Okay.
2: To the front.
4: My old lady had a tampon stuck up there that she forgot about. Broke into pieces. She asked me for help cleaning it out. Smelt like the landfill.
2: Oh, God. That's tough.
1: Damn. I'll pop a tick off with my teeth before that.
4: Yeah.
2: That is a wild scene here.
1: That is not good.
4: Someone said, oh, he's got his mom's eyes and his daddy's crabs.
2: Yeah. Oh, boy, huh?
4: Mm-mm.
2: Wow, that went just about as well as I thought it would.
4: Yeah.
1: That's a wild story.
2: Landfill.
4: Digitally smell. Disimpacted.
1: Mm, yeah.
9: I'll stick with you.
2: Yep.
1: Yeah.
4: Two words I never want to hear together again.
2: No, I don't either.
1: The shuttle's been digitally disimpacted.
2: Kind of was.
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35: 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If you like what you hear, tell a friend. Yeah, and if you don't like what you hear, tell an enemy.
1: Temperatures today will be just a little bit warmer than yesterday, reaching the mid-60s. It'll be breezy with a mix of sun and clouds. Tonight, mostly cloudy and breezy, a slight chance for a couple of showers, a low down to 49. And a few spotty showers could move through the area tomorrow, partly or mostly cloudy, high 67. I'm 9 News meteorologist Justin Lowe.

0: Coming up, it's Ask Dave and Chuck the Freak. Should a listener sell his straight socks to gay men? Why is a friend's invited guest a vacation deal breaker for one dude? And is a teacher dealing with a flirty student? All that is on the way. First, an update. Always like our updates.
1: Yeah.
0: If you recall, this time we were talking about a woman who one point in her life saw a guy cleaning windows outside of her office.
1: Okay. I don't remember any of this.
2: I remember it.
0: Right?
2: Yep. Hot guy.
1: So horny.
2: Has a boyfriend.
1: Yes.
0: For him, had sex with him once years ago, goes to a party.
1: He's there.
0: Her current boyfriend is the boss. This guy works for him.
1: Yep.
0: Wasn't sure if they recognized each other or didn't know what to do with it. She was, as I said, dickmatized by that guy.
1: Yeah, mm-hmm. Huge dong.
0: Has pleasured herself to thinking about him through the years, like totally obsessed with him. Oh, she said, thanks so much for taking the time to read my first email and give your honest opinions. Thankfully, before my email, you talked about the girl that took a facial at a Nine Inch Nail show. So I believe after that, I seem super innocent.
1: Yes.
0: As for my boyfriend, I decided to wait after the weekend to break up with him.
1: Okay.
0: Good. Because I didn't want to ruin it for him. Because her question for us was, should she tell her boyfriend that she slept with one of his employees at one time?
1: Right.
0: And we basically said, well, no, what could you gain from that? But we also said, why are you with him? You're obviously still fascinated by this other guy's weight.
1: Yeah, and it just seemed like once you realize you've banged an employee of someone that you're with, it's probably time to just...
3: Well, she dogged too much. Like, she wasn't even that into him.
1: Yeah. Just too much drama there, man.
0: All she says is, I'm single now, but I can confidently say that it had almost zero to do with the construction guy. At the risk of sounding like one of those crazy bitches who charges her crystals under the full moon, the whole weekend was one big sign from the universe that you guys were right. My relationship with my boyfriend was just doomed from the start. And after some drama unfolded this weekend, it was time to move on. Mm. My question is now, what do I do about the other guy? Dave was correct. I am completely dickmatized. I don't know what to do about it, though. Back when we hooked up, I initially wanted it to be a one-time thing. I was inexperienced. I wasn't ready for a guy like that. I knew I didn't want to date him. I knew I couldn't handle a long-term relationship, so I figured I'd go out on top and not ruin a good thing.
1: I know what she should do.
2: No.
1: I know what she should do. Go date him.
2: No.
1: Go date him.
0: She's giving three options.
2: Uh-huh. He doesn't want to date her.
0: A.
1: I know.
0: Do nothing. Don't contact him. Don't chance ruining that memory.
1: Okay.
0: B, contact him. Be casual. See what happens. C, contact him. Be aggressive and direct. Tell him exactly what I want. And chance rejection?
2: A
1: is the smart one.
2: He's working for your now ex-boyfriend.
1: I never even thought of that.
2: It's a mess. And that's really...
1: Yeah.
2: Just a messy situation.
1: Because then it really is going to seem like you just left me for this guy.
2: There's a connection there.
0: She also has an option D and C.
1: Okay.
0: As in Dave
1: and Chuck. Yes.
0: She says...
1: Threesome.
0: I know he's a listener. So I want to make it clear, if this man were to ever reach out and contact me, I virtually would have no limits if he gave me just one more night.
1: Holy crap.
0: I would do anything. I mean anything this man wants. No need for a date or a stupid dinner. He can put me on a leash.
1: Well, that is a draw.
0: He can finish wherever.
1: Well, wow. Yeah. Wow.
2: Who is this guy?
3: I was going to say the same thing.
0: I'm falling in love.
2: Share his details.
0: Rock my world, construction. Yeah.
4: Jason got together with that construction guy. So
2: now he's dickmatized.
1: Yeah, you can't blame him.
2: Jason's dickmatized.
1: He just sent him his gay socks.
3: I mean, holy cow, what an advertiser. Oh my God.
1: Okay, so here's the thing. I'm sorry to say, at least A is already off the table.
2: Yeah,
1: A is not.
2: She's listed all these.
1: A
2: options.
1: Is not happening. A, her ignoring this guy's not happening.
2: No, oh, sorry, poor ex-boyfriend.
1: I think B and C will both have the exact same result. Because even if you reach out casually and just it's casual and keep it cool, it's still going to end up as sex. So you might as well, you can either just be aggressive with it or you can go casual. He's going to bang you. Your problem will be falling for this guy.
2: Yeah, because he's not obsessed with her.
1: No,
2: yeah.
1: and honestly, it might be the best thing, though. Sometimes people need to learn a lesson in life.
2: So he won't care about that boss?
1: He won't care.
4: Why would he care?
5: No, I don't.
0: This lady wants to do whatever thing he wants sexually.
2: Yeah, I guess so.
3: Yeah, I think this dude gets that whenever he wants it.
1: Yes, and this is what I'm saying. And
0: yeah,
1: like,
0: but what's that dude's situation? She doesn't know. Is he single? No, is he married?
1: Know. No, and the thing is, like, so she'll reach out. He'll probably be like, yeah, let's bang. Oh. And then she's going to find, he has a girlfriend.
0: It's so long I missed this. Worth noting, he's single and he knows how to reach me.
1: Okay,
0: And he hasn't.
1: Right. And it might be job related wise. But I mean, a guy like this, you're not going to be the one.
5: Right.
2: He didn't right after they had sex. He didn't try to have sex again.
1: No, you're not the one. So he is going to bang you. You're going to fall even more wildly in love. And then he's going to bang someone else.
0: You're right. You got to think of the after. Okay, you're just so dickmatized. You just want him in you one more time. But think about what happens after that. Like, what then? He's gone. He doesn't want anything to do with you again.
1: But I think that the problem with this scenario is that she was dickmatized by one of these guys. And then he didn't do the normal thing that like a kind of a sexually charged man does, which is like ends up cheating on you, ruins your life. He just disappeared, which left the mystery there.
5: Yeah.
2: That's what it is.
1: That's what it is. Like this guy, if it would have played out normally, he would have like continued to bang her for a month and
2: been an a-hole
1: the whole time.
2: Yeah, then she'd have found out he was an a-hole.
1: Yep, and then he would have banged her friend or someone else, and it would have been ruined because I think a lot of women, I think, have this guy in their past,
2: But he usually comes back around.
1: Yeah, well, and this is the thing, though. You know, what's good for the hole is not always good for the soul.
0: Thank you.
1: You know?
0: Hot to a girl.
1: Exactly. But I think, I don't know how you break free of that other than going through the whole drama of what most women go through when they're like, they date an a-hole.
0: Yeah, you had a sexy unicorn once. You're never going to get it again. It's never going to be as good again. He's moved on.
1: Well, the sex might be as good.
0: Who knows? It's been years. I say, if you really want to get it out of your system, get it out of your system. But just think about the after. He's not going to fall in love with you and you're not going to be dickmatized for life. It's going to be just maybe one more time. And if you're good with that and you're okay to move on, even though you pleasured yourself thinking about him for years, I don't think that'll be it for you. I think you'll still think about him and it'll get worse.
1: My whole thing is go all the way. Go through it. You have to go through it. You're not going to learn.
2: Just know it's not going anywhere.
1: Do you know what I mean? Like, listen, women usually, I always had like best friends that were girls and they would like ask me my advice about stuff. And they would ask me sometimes about like guys I knew that were just total a-holes. And I'd be like, you'd be making the biggest mistake of your life wasting any single second with this guy. And they're like, really? You're right. I won't. And then you find out they bang the guy that night.
2: Yeah.
1: I'm in love with him. I'm like, okay, well, let me know how this goes.
0: Yeah.
1: And then I'd be like, oh my God, did you hear he banged two other women at that party? I'm like, oh no, is that what happened? She's going to have to go through this. She's not going to listen to
2: us.
1: But
2: I can change him.
1: Yeah, but that's what everybody thinks. That's what everybody thinks.
3: I really think that
1: you're like, not the one.
3: In this guy's mind, whatever her name is, he doesn't even have that right.
2: No.
1: Exactly.
3: Like,
1: no.
3: Like hypothetically, her name's Kelly. He's like,
1: oh, Keely.
3: Yeah, it was Keely.
1: Yeah. I think it was Keely.
3: I think that's her name.
1: Yeah. He has no idea. It's not
2: even. He had no idea.
1: No, Andy, Mr. Awesome Dog.
3: He didn't even get that close.
1: From him again. Right.
3: He was like, that's Stacy.
1: Right.
3: Like, he wasn't even close.
0: And I left out, by the way, the filthy stuff she would do for him.
1: Of course, like, she's going to do it all. It. Yeah.
0: I can't even talk about the filthy,
1: it's going to go so badly. But that's it's what has to happen. Yeah,
0: she would love to
1: happen.
3: I'm just stoked she released that other dude.
2: Yeah, me too. That's the best.
0: That poor guy.
2: That
0: is the best part of this whole deal.
3: Yeah.
0: But listen, we're telling you it's probably not a good idea. If you don't go for him, pass Jason's digits to him at least.
2: His social media, so you can see what he looks like.
1: Yeah, he really needs to find out.
3: Don't send me. Yeah. I don't know what I'm willing to do these days.
0: Get with Mr. Awesome Dom.
1: Yeah.
0: But yeah, we wish you the best. It sounds like you're going to go for it, so go for it. And let us know, I guess.
3: We already know how it's going to end, but
2: you know,
3: have some fun, learn a life lesson,
0: man,
3: like everyone else has.
0: Stigmatized,
3: you know,
0: you never know what'll happen.
3: Like, this is the thing, like, in both sides of this, there are women that are just like this, that guys learn lessons from, and there are men that are just like this, that women learn lessons
0: and
3: from.
0: And those two get together. Like,
3: sometimes
0: it's like
3: they
0: the
3: do.
0: Top echelon get together.
3: Yeah.
0: Yep.
3: This guy's got like...
0: I'll also say that every person that I've looked up to generally that I've met never lived up to expectations.
3: Yeah. The problem is he is...
0: She's an
3: sexual idol. Yeah. Like the sexual top of the pyramid for her, you know, but he didn't even call her after he banged her one time. And then there was no effort made.
0: If you ever want to reach us, email at DaveAndChuckTheFreak.com is how you do it, just like she did. Like this next listener did, who's having a problem with a student. So I'm not even going to say the grade.
3: No.
0: I just know it's an older grade, because I don't want to, like, there's too many details in this here for this teacher. He said, I am terrified of making the wrong move here, guys, so please help me. I am a high school, I'm not even going to say the subject. Okay.
3: Yeah.
0: Just be careful.
3: So it's a high school situation.
0: I'm a high school teacher. I have a problem student. This girl is 17. Good student. Super pretty. But she's made it quite clear she's got her sights on me romantically.
3: Even saying that is so...
0: No, he's not interested. Just listen for a second. He's not interested in her at all. What he's worried about is that she's going to do something to make it weird. He said, I've made sure to never be alone with her, but this has gone on since last year. And I'm afraid if I continue to rebuff her, she seems like she'll get hurt and start making accusations. She's vaguely said something like that to me. I'm not stupid. I have zero interest. Never, ever would I get with a student. And it has to stop. But how do I do it so that she doesn't turn around and make false accusations?
3: I tell every single person I know.
2: Have her transfer to a different class.
3: Yeah, it's like something I'll have to bring up with whoever's in charge.
0: Yeah. One, you need to speak to the principal immediately.
3: Yeah, but the problem is, at the end of the day, everything in life is one person's word versus another person's.
2: Yeah, he has her transferred, and then she gets upset.
3: I mean, it's not great. I mean, it's not a great scenario to be in. I'll tell you that.
2: Not.
3: I mean, it's creepy, and it's crazy, you know. Like, I went to school and there was a science teacher that ended up getting married to one of the girls that was in our like 12th grade class, and it was pretty obvious during class that it was like, oh, there's some weird favoritism going on. And then you find out like, oh wow, they're dating right after she graduated. That's like, that is gross and it's creepy.
0: This teacher wants nothing to do with her in that way. But he's also afraid that she'll make something up and it could cost him.
3: Yeah, that's terrible. I mean, I don't know what kind of advice it all is going to depend how diabolical the student is.
0: And he believes from the tone of his email, she's diabolical.
3: Especially if she's already said something. So now I'm wondering, oh man, did you let this go on?
2: How long has it been going on?
0: I got to tell you, even to go to the principal, you're thinking, oh, they're going to think I'm doing something wrong, right?
3: Yeah,
0: to do that, I understand why he's hesitant.
3: Yep.
0: Because they'll just assume,
2: like, he's trying to cover it up.
0: Right.
3: Yeah.
0: And these days,
3: that's really bad.
0: If a student complains about something like that, they've got to let the guy go. They don't seem to even really investigate, because like you said, it's her word against his.
3: Yeah.
1: I mean, like, when, like, those cases happen, like, they do oftentimes have lots of evidence.
2: They do. They
1: text
2: have
1: messages.
2: Text, yeah. Pictures. And
1: schools oftentimes have cameras everywhere.
2: Cameras.
0: Someone said, my teen school has had 4 teachers quit and 1 just arrested for something like this. This guy needs to tread carefully. Someone else said, if he doesn't tell somebody and something comes out, he's going to look guilty.
1: Yeah, that's what I'm saying. Like,
2: I would request a transfer because who would do that? Like, if you're really doing something wrong, you're not going to bring light to the situation.
0: Because she'll turn it around and say, I said no to him.
2: But she doesn't have any proof.
0: Yeah, right. But she'll just say she said no to him and then he transferred her.
2: I don't know.
5: Yeah, it's I don't know what you do.
2: I don't know what you do. It's hard to be a teacher these
1: days. You'd have to hope is that there is no kind of weirdness. No, like, even though he has no desire for this person, that there wasn't, like, anything where she sent him something strange. And even if he was like, stop it. You can't. Don't do this. You know, like, God, I mean, it's just...
5: They shouldn't have each other's numbers, first of all.
0: No, we don't know that they do. Someone said a buddy substitute teaching early 20s just had the same thing happen to him at a high school. He had to quit substitute teaching because of it. He told me the girls are relentless.
2: I'm assuming these guys are younger. They're not like older. Mm-hmm. And that's...
1: Like, I'm trying to think of like what... How old you could possibly be at your youngest to be a high school teacher?
0: Like right out
2: early
0: of school.
2: 20s.
1: Right.
2: Early
1: so 20s. Like right out of.
0: Yeah. We've done stories of like 21-year-olds being arrested.
1: Yeah.
2: I don't know. When I was in school, all the teachers were old and gross. So it was never an issue. I mean, at least where I went to school, I just don't have any experience with even knowing about something like this.
5: It happened at my high school. It was like disturbing.
1: Yeah. Mm. Yeah. No. Because I know there were rumors. Like there was one teacher that apparently had transferred to my high school from another high school because of something that may have come very close to happening, you know? And then I knew a girl that left that person's room bawling her eyes out after class one time after she was asked to stay at, you know, like, it's like whoa, there's creepy stuff.
0: Someone said in future court proceedings this Dave and Chuck episode is going to be Exhibit A. Anonymous voice changing technology here. Now you are an instructor and you've had this happen, so do you have any suggestions for this teacher?
6: I do. It's awful, it's horrible, it's humiliating, and it's just disturbing. But the first thing he needs to do is document everything. Write it down, put a date, save all correspondence, period. And then once he's done that, and he's got everything organized and all of his notes there and so forth, and even if it's just a conversation, write it down. When she made that, you know, accusation or whatever, suggesting she was going to cause him problems, write it down and put a date, because technically that stuff is all evidence. Then what he needs to do is go to the superintendent or whatever boss he trusts the most that's above him and have a confidential meeting, explain what's going on, show the documentation, and then, you know, ask what they advise him to do. And so, yeah, it's he said, she said, but it adds a lot more weight to it when you document everything. And also, if you go first to go talk to the boss, you know, and tell them what's going on, you're much more credible than if it's reactive. You got to be proactive with this stuff rather than reactive.
1: I would agree.
0: Yeah, for sure. Thank you.
1: And I think even after that, too, once people have a heads up, you know, the school year still is like going on or whatever. So you have a chance to gather more evidence that helps your case.
5: Yeah.
1: You know, what a just a bizarre place to be.
0: Yeah, it is. But you got to look out for yourself. So, and I don't know, even recording her, would that be...
1: I don't know what you're allowed to do and what you're not allowed to do. It might not be the worst.
2: Don't be alone with her in a class. Take her out to the hallway.
1: Yeah, my God.
0: But definitely let someone know, a higher up, so that, you know, they'll know that if this does blow up, you spoke to someone about it and addressed your concerns before it does. Like she said, be proactive, not reactive.
1: Yeah, it's just that's a tough one. That is a tough one.
0: Yeah, for sure. All right, good luck with that. Next one that came in to email at DaveAndChuckTheFreak.com. This guy says, what's up, bitches? I'm a straight dude. My girlfriend sells feet pics and socks, and she's been making really good money from it. I'm not into feet in any way at all. However, she thinks I should get into the sock selling game myself. She has tons of gay friends. They all tell her they would buy my used socks and underwear in a minute. Gay dudes love me for some reason.
5: Wow.
0: My question is, how the hell do I even go about doing this since I'm not into feet and also not gay? Have any of your other male listeners done this? Is it a profitable thing in the gay world? I'm well aware that it could go from a dude wanting to buy a pair of socks and the next request will be my b-hole.
5: Sure.
0: So I'm sure it could be a short-lived thing. Should I even do it?
5: I'll tell you this right now. I'm straight, but my socks are gay. I mean,
2: you showed them for free the other day.
1: Oh, my God.
2: Free gay socks.
0: His little gay socks are up on the counter.
1: So, I mean, who cares? You want to sell your gay socks? You sell your gay socks. You're straight. Someone says, oh, okay, well, now I'm not going to give you any more money if you don't give me the butthole. On to the next one.
2: Yeah, who cares?
1: Be like, okay, you're not getting any more of my gay socks. I'll just give them to your friends.
0: Yeah, I mean, how does your girlfriend do it? Take some tips from her. Where's she selling them? I'm sure the same marketplace or venue would allow you to sell yours to men that are looking to do it if you want to get into this. There's going to be requests. These are perverts. You're a guy, you know, we're all perverted. They'll want more.
1: But here's the thing, like, everyone is safe doing this as long as someone doesn't discover what your limit is, where they're like, you're like, I will never do My socks are gay, but my butthole is not. And then someone says
0: $20,000.
1: Exactly.
0: Right.
1: And then you're like, oh my God, we really need $20,000. So like, you're safe. Yeah, you're safe. That's a tough one.
0: Yeah.
1: Make note of that, Al. But all I'm, you know, as long as you stick to your guns and you're not swayable just with money, then you're fine. The problem is, most people are swayed by money. They are swayed by money.
5: Yeah. I think to start this business, he's going to want to look at, you know, like successful artisanal soap makers and see how they just started their business.
0: Say, and follow a similar path, you think?
5: Yeah. Like, I think, like, they're the people marketing on TikTok, these things. They start these little businesses, and I think that...
0: And they blow up.
5: A sock operation is the same kind of thing.
1: I'm telling you, I would start it right now. My gay socks. I would start my gay socks TikTok, and I would just, you know, do something, make some skits,
5: make more money with my butthole is gay.
1: Oh well, no. that's advanced. Well,
4: that's probably that's advanced. That's probably quite a graphic site.
1: That's already. I'm already, you know, graduating to doing b-hole stuff. Then
3: I think you should sell them.
1: Yeah,
3: let's
1: why wouldn't you? Why wouldn't you? Mm-hmm. It's weird to sell them to your girlfriend's gay friends. That's weird.
0: They know you.
1: It's weird to sell your stuff to anyone who knows you.
0: You spread, you know, word of mouth.
1: Yeah, that's how like small businesses start. You're right. So like true. Those cookies you make are delicious. Right. I told my friend and wants to know if you can make all those cookies for her.
0: Same kind of thing.
1: Yeah,
0: that guy's underwear amazing. You should get a
1: pair. Guy's b-hole is straight but fantastic.
0: Someone said, where do I sign up for this? Because I got a whole sock drawer full of gay socks.
1: That's what I'm saying. Yeah. All of mine are gay.
0: Yeah. And I guess also, like, do they need to see your face? Do they need to see your body? You know,
2: Who knows?
0: You're just going to buy a random pair of unknown socks?
1: Yeah. I mean, well, these guys know him.
0: Well, those, the beginning customers. But how does he, to make it take off, I would assume people would want to see who you are before they buy your used socks and underwear.
1: I think you probably have to show who you are.
2: Probably.
1: Yeah. Like, and this guy, obviously, like, gay men like this man. So think about that for a second. Mm-hmm. This guy is a good looking guy.
2: Yeah.
1: Gay men like him. So he's pretty. He probably has to show himself.
0: Someone's just tell him to advertise all socks, no cost. Oh, God. You know.
1: Yeah. No, I get it. I get what you were insinuating. But yeah, no, I mean.
0: But yeah, whatever, however your girlfriend's doing, she's got a business model already set up that you just need to copy.
1: You're fine unless there's a price that would make you do the stuff.
5: Be a mom and pop sock shop.
1: Yeah.
2: You gotta start somewhere.
1: Yeah. just a family business. It's a family run business.
0: Socks and undies, mom and pop.
5: Yep. Chuck's right. Really sit down and say, hey,
4: would I do it?
5: Would I really do it if the money was amazing? And
4: someone
5: then
4: said $50,000. Would I do it? If I knew that $50,000 was really on the table for something, would you do it? That's what you have to ask.
2: People would do a lot.
4: I've seen people get sent a box of money. Here's $15,000 in cash for your butt surgery. I've seen it happen. And it's like, when money like that is starting to be thrown around by some of these dudes, how is that going to affect you?
5: It's like the art game.
4: Yeah.
5: Yeah. Like, just like you just hope your socks are what they want.
4: That's it. Like, no, I have the Picasso of gay socks. I wish I did.
5: Yeah. So we're saying, as long as you know that you'd never go any further and you might be tempted by the money of another.
4: Yeah.
5: Straight socks for gay men. Straight undies, whatever you want, I'm sure. Take some tips from your girlfriend and start it up. See if it works out for you. You've already got some people that want them, so instant money.
4: Yep.
5: Might be something to consider.
3: It's just wild that there's like so many people out there with like just a sock office.
2: Mm-hmm.
4: Yeah. They're keeping track of like all their sock operations.
5: Right, they got it. Yeah. They got the shipping and receiving.
4: How many socks out, how many socks in.
5: Yep.
4: New socks, old socks.
5: Uh-huh.
4: Yeah. Do an inventory.
5: Yeah. Just ran, put those socks in there. It's a lot to keep together.
4: Yeah, it really is.
5: It is. Good luck, dude. Let us know if you decide to go forward with your gay business plan.
4: Yeah.
5: If you ever want to reach us, email at DaveAndChuckTheFreak.com. That's how you do it. 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
7: Dave and Chuck the Freak.
2: Yes.
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4: Temperatures today will be just a little bit warmer than yesterday, reaching the mid-60s. It'll be breezy with a mix of sun and clouds. Tonight, mostly cloudy and breezy, a slight chance for a couple of showers, a low down to 49. And a few spotty showers could move through the area tomorrow, partly or mostly cloudy, high 67. I'm 9 News meteorologist Justin Lowe.
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6: Police are investigating a Michigan man who shot himself in the ass cheeks Friday at Legacy Sports Center. This is in Green Oak Township in Livingston County. The Green Oak Township Police Department says that officers were dispatched about 7:10 Friday night on the report of a loud boom at Legacy Sports Center.
7: Is this where Stella plays volleyball?
8: Did she play in Livingston?
7: I'm thinking that
8: it's pretty far.
7: Legacy, yeah, it is pretty far though.
8: You're looking at a map.
7: Weird. I'd have to like see where it is on a map.
9: Hmm. There you go. If that helps you.
7: No, I don't think so. Not that one.
6: When they responded to the call, the cops say they found the man had shot himself in the ass cheeks after adjusting his pants.
7: I was going to say, he definitely had a gun in his waistband.
10: He must have had it when one of those dudes that keeps it in the back.
7: In the back, yeah. Idiot. In the back.
6: Oh, man, shooting right through your butt cheeks.
10: Mm-hmm. Got both of them.
6: He was transported to a local hospital by the Livingston County Ambulance. According to other information, this happened during a girls' volleyball game.
7: Mm. Okay, yep, no. Yeah.
6: A post from a parent present at the game said there were about 100 kids there, some of them within 3 feet of the guy. The man was sitting in the bleachers when his gun went off. Another post described the guy who shot himself as being argumentative.
7: Well, you shot yourself in the ass, you'd be pretty upset, and you also know, like, you're in for it, right?
10: Yeah.
6: In a statement, Legacy Center said it is a gun-free campus. It's taking the matter seriously and cooperating with authorities. They say this is a reminder to all of our customers that carrying a firearm on our campus is prohibited and you will be asked to leave immediately. While we respect everyone's right to carry, our campus is built for athletes to enjoy their sports in a safe environment and not be subject to gun violence.
7: Huh.
6: Oh, that's, I mean, he's not supposed to have the gun there, but still. Bad night for that guy, right? He almost blew his ass off.
7: Yeah.
10: And honestly, probably his daughter's volleyball
7: game. You could have shot anybody else,
10: right,
7: too.
10: Right, of course.
7: You know?
10: Yeah. He's an idiot.
8: Mm-hmm.
7: No good. Yeah, luckily, whenever I go to any of these things, I try to stand so by myself. So I have
10: You're not sitting in a big crowd, really.
7: A chance to be shot by a random.
6: Did they do ash cheek reconstruction?
7: Sure they do.
10: Oh, I bet they do.
7: I bet they're really good at it.
10: Because
7: I bet you can really manipulate it.
6: Because it's just like a fleshy mask,
7: yeah, I think
6: right?
7: It's way easier
6: probably be
7: than
6: the, one of the easiest things to...
7: You can build my butt and make it look nice.
11: I think as long as you don't hit any of the pipes, then you're probably okay.
7: Yeah, the pipes are the problem.
11: Yeah.
7: Internal pipes.
11: The plumbing in there.
7: Yeah, it's bad.
6: Would you spend money to get ass cheek reconstruction? Or
7: no,
6: would you just
7: not even.
6: Fly?
7: I would let it fly.
10: Like if I was in a devastating ass accident?
7: Yeah.
10: Like, I guess like I would. I'd want him to be like,
8: fuck normal, right?
10: Yeah.
6: I guess how many people in your life are going to see them?
7: I guess,
6: you know?
7: My whole thing would be like, okay, if it just looks like

0: I have an entrance wound and like an exit wound and it's not like a giant chunk of it gone.
1: Yeah, don't worry about it then.
0: I would just leave it.
1: But if like you got one cheek or something.
2: Yeah.
0: Yeah, one cheek. I mean, I got to sit down, you know. Yeah,
2: it's functional.
0: I am used to a level of cushioning that I would like to keep.
1: You don't think a lot about what that would be without ass cheeks.
2: Never thought of it, really.
3: A life
1: without ass cheeks. Well, a lot of the life I'm learning, you know, you get older, it's all about perspective.
0: That's right. At least you have both your ass cheeks.
1: Bad day, but you got both your ass cheeks. There's somebody out there that's like, yeah, every time I sit down, I'm leaning to one side.
0: Yeah.
1: It's horrible.
0: I'm sitting right on a bone.
1: Yeah, life
0: sucks.
4: Some of those images aren't too great.
2: I would imagine they are not.
4: Yeah, I think there's some
2: that
4: we'll
2: change our minds. We'll be like, yes, ass construction immediately.
0: Yeah,
1: I sent you back. Oh, wow.
2: Yeah,
1: yes.
2: You got to get it fixed.
5: Oh, no.
2: What is that?
5: I don't know.
1: That lady's ass looks like one of those slow motion shots of somebody getting punched in the face.
0: I know my ass isn't great, but I guess it isn't that bad, is it?
5: Oh, it could be worse, right? It could always be worse.
0: Every once in a while, there's a bunch missing of someone's ass.
5: Yep.
2: Most of these are just Brazilian butt lift pictures.
0: Mm-hmm. Yeah,
4: if you search like accident, then you'll see like people. Like buttock accident?
0: Yeah,
4: butt reconstruction accident. Then you'll see some
0: bold ones.
4: Yeah.
5: I don't know if I want to see them either.
0: Oh, whoa.
4: And I don't know if that's like the butt cheek surgery accident or it's from an accident being repaired, you know?
1: Yeah, you're going to want that thing rebuilt.
0: Well, okay, so the first one that's on the left there,
1: the Quasimodo of asses.
0: They did their best, but I mean, let's be honest.
1: Oh, is that the after?
0: Yeah, like ones.
1: I thought hasn't begun.
0: No.
1: The second one they did all right, putting it back together.
5: That one's better. This one they gave a whole cheek to.
0: Yeah, that's nice.
4: The one right underneath your cursor. I don't know what's going on there.
1: Oh, my God.
0: My goodness.
2: I don't know.
1: What if you saw that in yoga pants or something? You'd be like, oh, my God.
5: It's like an old potato.
1: I'm not ready for it.
2: Looks like butt balls.
0: Mm-hmm. It does. I mean, you're right.
4: It really does.
5: Oh, you don't want two big old butt balls.
1: No. Butt nuts.
3: Hey, how are your butt nuts doing, Chuck?
0: They're not great.
3: You going to get them taken care of?
0: Check them out. Check them out.
3: How long have you had those butt nuts?
0: Ever since the accident.
3: I didn't notice them until you wore those tight track pants.
0: I know, but I sit on those butt nuts every day.
3: That must be uncomfortable, man. Yep.
0: I didn't even know they looked like nuts until Lisa said they looked like a set of balls. Back there.
2: Big balls.
0: They are. They're great big balls. Yeah. They're great big butt balls.
5: Life with butt nuts must not be good.
0: It's not good. Okay, so if I had butt balls.
1: Yeah,
0: I'd like to amend my previous statement. I would like to get it fixed.
6: Someone said, I got my ass cheeks caught up in a combine. Happens more than you think.
1: Oh, my God.
0: Okay, but a combine. What? A combine.
1: That's great.
5: How are they now, man?
0: They're not good, Dave. It was in a combine. Usually we talk about someone who's like, chop my legs right off. Hurry up. Hurry. There's that 911 call of the guy who was in the combine.
6: Yes, yes.
0: He's like, I'm bleeding out real bad. I got no legs. I just done it. I done did it.
1: The combine's will chop you.
0: Combine, guys. You can't be ass first in a combine.
1: Rolling up to the scene and a guy's ass is just stuck in the front of the combine.
3: Get my ass out. Can you save it?
0: No.
3: Save my ass. Man, my buttocks.
0: We're gonna try our best.
1: I love calling them buttocks.
0: Buttocks.
1: Yeah. My buttocks. Got me by the buttocks.
0: Oh, what? Wait, up. Up
5: what,
0: a little
5: what,
0: bit.
5: Who? Where?
0: Oh, to the right.
2: To the right.
0: To the right.
2: I see what
5: this?
0: Yeah.
4: Oh, that's a butt lift gone wrong.
0: Oh, okay. Whoa. I wondered what that was. It looked like two small explosions went off.
4: Or a combine got her ass.
0: Yeah.
1: That's what a combine will do.
4: Yeah.
0: Yikes, man.
1: Happens more than you think. What do you mean?
5: Seriously, man?
0: Yeah. I understand that a combine gets people more than you think, but just their butt, I doubt it.
1: It's usually real bad.
0: Oh, it's like...
1: It's legs, usually.
0: It chops things.
5: Mm-hmm. I feel like this ass is like...
0: It's kind of winking at you. It's like winking at you a bit.
5: Mm. I guess I'm just thinking, okay, there's really only one other person in the world who's going to see my ass for the rest of my life.
0: Okay, hold on.
5: Would I spend a lot of money getting it reconstructed? But I guess it all depends how bad it is.
0: I think that's my point that it's already, I wouldn't want, it's not one of my selling points. I try to shield it. It's kind of hairy. So it's right, not like many, I'm showing yeah, no it off really to anybody, anyway. You know? Yeah. Like if someone sees it, they see it, but it's not something I'm really putting out there.
6: Look at this butt augmentation 3D.
1: Ow.
4: God, that is a huge needle, right?
1: What is
4: look where they got so the needle.
0: No. I think it's going sideways. I think it's going a little more sideways than we think.
4: You got to make sure you go to the best.
2: You got to go to the best. Best.
6: Yeah, you need to get the best.
2: Oh,
6: yeah.
2: The best ass.
4: Can't get a discount ass reconstruction.
1: Best ass.
0: I think you got to like really look at the asses people have built.
2: Yeah, go through the catalog.
0: Yeah. You know, like you did whose ass?
4: Oh, sort of wow. Like pick and paint color where you got to flip through.
0: Yeah.
4: Like, I want that ass. Ass.
0: Oh, if you don't take the time with an ass.
6: Yeah, you have.
2: There's only so much they can do, though.
6: A woman in Tampa that got a butt cheek bitten off by a bull shark.
0: Mm. Yeah, I mean, that's tough to rebuild, you know?
6: They got the whole cheek to do.
0: Yeah.
6: Buttock shark bites woman on buttocks.
0: We probably talked about it at the time.
6: Yeah, sure we did.
2: A while ago.
6: I was like, that shark took my ass cheek.
0: Oh. Like the guy from Jaws.
6: Yeah. Think about a shark going to take your ass cheek right from you. Swimming around one ass cheek.
4: Swimming in murky water, an adult bull shark.
0: No, that's not good.
4: Oh,
0: she was really pumped.
2: She's
0: you know, that's not bad, though.
6: No, yeah, no, it just kind of took a chunk and didn't really take her old cheek.
2: Big scar.
0: Yeah, I mean, the scar's not great.
2: Oh, God, no,
0: yeah. That sucks, but...
2: Not too bad.
0: You already have tattoos and stuff. I just tattooed the living crap out of it,
2: exactly.
0: You know? I would put something there.
6: Yeah, we were trying to see if that guy who lost his ass cheeks in a combine... got them reconstructed, but we haven't heard back from them.
0: No.
1: Yeah, I hope we do.
0: I don't know if a lot of farmers get their asses reconstructed. I don't know. But right. I don't know.
1: Overall, if you go into an emergency room, it's a bunch of farmers with bleeding asses.
0: Yeah.
1: You're like,
3: combine got me too. Combine, get your ass cheeks.
0: Happens more than you think.
3: Don't turn your back on a combine. I've always said it.
0: Don't.
4: I'll give him a call if you want. Hey, did you get your butt?
3: How's your ass? Hey, it's Jason.
1: Yeah, you can't just drop something like that and then walk away. Yeah.
0: No, exactly.
1: You got to know your buddy's ass cheeks were taken from a combine. You need to follow up with that.
0: Combine got my buddy's ass cheeks. Gotta go.
1: Yeah.
0: Every farmer knows a guy whose ass has been taken.
1: Who knew?
6: I had no
0: idea. That's old assless Sam, one of the first.
6: Like arms, yes, fingers, you know, feet, those kind of things.
0: Legs.
6: Yeah. Ass cheeks, not what I guess you turn around the wrong way, though.
1: Yeah, you're running from it, I guess.
0: Yeah.
1: Oh, my God.
0: I don't know.
6: What a day when you're running from a combine.
0: You fell down onto it?
6: Oh, my God. No, that's horrifying. That's like a horror movie. The combine got my ass.
1: Yep.
0: Yeah, my goodness.
6: Lighthearted, horrible.
0: Oh, yeah,
6: right there.
1: Just didn't know that was happening.
0: No, it's all fun and games until your ass is in a combine.
6: Yes, you're right. You're right.
0: Like, we're laughing
6: then
0: it up.
6: The fun stops.
0: Yeah,
6: right. Like,
0: we
6: then
0: think it's funny stops. Until one of our asses is in a combine.
6: Then my shorts would always fall down at TSA.
0: Oh, yeah.
6: Check.
0: It would.
6: No ass to keep them up.
0: Nope.
1: Don't say anything. He's in a combine accident.
0: Are you serious?
3: Lost his ass cheeks, both of them.
0: Yeah.
3: Flat as a board.
0: What? That's why that lady was like, happens all the time. So many people's asses is gone from the combine.
6: It's bad. It's bad times for you if you happen to come upon it.
0: Yeah,
6: for sure.
0: Yeah.
7: It's Friday, bitches. 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
0: My mom is a veteran and she was injured in the line of duty.
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0: She had 7 different surgeries over the span of 9 years, and there were tons of complications.
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30: Sunny to partly cloudy for the rest of today. It'll be breezy and still a little bit below normal, a high of 65. Tonight, mostly cloudy, a slight chance for a couple of showers, a low down to 49. And we could see a couple of spotty showers drifting through the area on Saturday. Partly or mostly cloudy, high 67. Up to 75 on Sunday with a slight chance of a storm late in the day.
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31: We'll start with this.
7: White trash alert.
31: Okay, maybe this is just me. But if you call a family member your kin, I feel like you're white trash.
32: I don't know.
31: That's maybe just maybe you're just from the South. Maybe that's just
32: maybe
31: me.
32: Maybe you're just from the South.
31: Maybe that's just me.
32: maybe it's just a Southern
31: get
32: thing.
31: Get away from my kin!
32: Forever, every single...
31: That's my kin! She's my kin!
32: What if up here in the North, we said,
31: we need to contact their next of kin.
8: Yeah, but you're not using it in the correct context.
31: Oh.
8: Yeah, it does change it when it's next of kin.
31: Like
8: yeah,
31: this guy sure screamed out, "Don't kiss my kin!"
8: Ooh. Mm. Right?
31: Mm.
8: That, to me...
9: Yeah, yeah, the kissing of kin, I think, definitely
31: kissing
9: qualifies.
31: Of kin.
9: I mean, that is...
31: I mean, I think you might be a little extreme in your thoughts.
8: Yes, that's just...
1: Yes.
8: Okay.
31: Is what I'm trying
8: I
31: to
8: love
31: help
8: me
31: you.
8: A good southern twang.
31: I know. I know. Like where we would be like, oh, I was at my cousin's house.
8: They'd say kin.
31: They might say I was hanging with a kin. Is that what they would say?
1: Yeah. Never heard that know. Before, but...
31: Yeah. Well, maybe Dave's onto something.
8: Mm. This 36-year-old South Carolina guy tried to slice off another man's nose with a samurai sword.
31: Well, geez.
8: All because the would-be Casanova kissed his kin in a gas station parking lot.
31: Oh, my God. That's where I kiss most of my kin.

0: That's his name.
1: Damn.
0: There he is there.
1: Don't kiss his can.
2: Oh, yeah, no.
0: He was busted outside of Circle K in Myrtle Beach.
2: Yep.
0: After he became enraged that the victim tried to smooch his unnamed relative.
2: And, of course, he had a samurai sword.
1: Absolutely. It's a gas station parking lot. Why wouldn't you?
3: Yeah, exactly.
0: The victim had a large piece cut off his nose.
2: Wow.
0: And skin was hanging.
2: Mm. How did I... Thanks. I'm just trying to think of, like, what he even did.
1: Just one slice.
2: Yeah.
1: Right through the nose.
2: Like...
1: Just sucks because they can't do much for the sliced nose.
2: Must have been sideways.
3: I'm guessing he went like this and it came down.
2: Oof.
3: He just barely got... Because he really tried to kill him, right? I mean, like, if you've sliced my nose off, he's no Bruce Lee.
1: He was trying to behead him.
3: He was trying to kill this guy, I'm pretty sure. And the guy got out of the way.
1: Yeah.
3: Almost.
0: Cops responded to the scene on Highway 707 shortly after midnight. They found the victim with a huge slice off his nose.
3: Oh.
0: Told the cops he was cut with a sword. The katana.
3: Yep.
0: Traditionally, slightly curved Japanese blade associated with samurai.
1: This guy's no samurai.
0: He was found hiding in the women's bathroom at the Circle K by the cops and arrested.
3: I feel like it's sad what's happened to the samurai sword because it used to be associated with samurai.
1: Right. No,
3: and now I associate it with dudes like this.
1: Kinfolk.
3: Yeah.
1: It really did have a fall from grace.
3: It really has, hasn't it?
1: Yeah.
3: Like when you see one of the real ones, you're like, oh my God, amazing. Yeah. But you know that most of them that are owned... It's this guy.
1: It used to be like forged by a bladesman that had like a legacy and a legend behind him.
0: Yeah.
1: Now it's forged by Billy Bob.
0: Right.
3: Yeah.
1: Now it's carried by Peter Michael Anthony. To slice a nose off a kin kisser.
0: He was charged with aggravated assault and battery and was ordered held at the J. Reuben Long Detention Center on a $15,000 bond. He has been arrested before on assault and battery.
4: Of course he is.
0: Trespassing. Sure. And malicious injury charges.
3: Sure.
0: But they didn't release many details about that.
3: I mean, you don't want to see it, but it'd be interesting to see
1: the other guy. How his nose is.
3: Yeah.
1: Probably got a real Skeletor look about him.
3: Yeah.
1: Just more pictures of him here.
3: Yep, that's every samurai sword guy right now.
1: You
3: know?
1: Camo, like camo tank top.
3: Yep. So many of them.
1: Just looking for love in the Circle K parking lot.
3: And then you're attacked.
1: And then you're attacked by this man.
3: Looking for love in the Circle K parking lot.
0: Listen, you can find it there.
1: Some people do.
0: Yep. I guess some people do. But no word who his kinfolk is. Like cousin, sister.
3: Right. Like, lady. Or just was it even know. Someone even related to him or he was
0: relative.
3: It was a relative.
0: Just an unnamed, unidentified relative is all they say because he just said, stop kissing my kin.
1: No good to be his kin.
3: No.
5: Only I kiss my kin.
3: Oh, God. No, I hope that's not it. I hope that's not it.
1: Sometimes it is.
3: It's cousin wife.
1: Sometimes it is.
3: Yes. Oh, no.
0: You'd hope maybe not sister in Myrtle Beach, but you never know.
3: You never know.
0: You don't.
1: No.
0: You do not never know.
1: Does that make sense?
0: Nope.
1: You do not never know.
3: It was a double negative, I believe.
1: Exactly.
0: You never do not know.
1: You never do not know.
3: You never know.
1: It's right. You don't never know.
3: Yeah.
6: It's Friday, bitches.
7: Fantastic.
6: Dave and Chuck the Freak.
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22: 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It's kind of a tornado, but it's my tornado. 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
2: 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Woman 1 says, "Cold day, huh?" Woman 2, "What's that?" Woman 1, "Kinda cold today." Woman 2, "Yeah, wasn't expecting that." Woman 1, "What is it, 47 degrees? 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Woman 2, "That would be sad." Woman 1, "So sad." Woman 2, "The weather." Woman 1, "Crazy." 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
5: Sunny to partly cloudy for the rest of today. It'll be breezy and still a little bit below normal, a high of 65. Tonight, mostly cloudy, a slight chance for a couple of showers, a low down to 49. And we could see a couple of spotty showers drifting through the area on Saturday, partly or mostly cloudy, high 67. Up to 75 on Sunday with a slight chance of a storm late in the day.
6: Italians.
7: A Sunday night spaghetti dinner at home turned violent when a 41-year-old guy threw the pasta at his mother.
6: Come on.
7: Striking her in the head with the starchy weapon and leaving her splattered with sauce. Investigators say Anthony Fiaccio had a verbal argument with his mom. Because she hadn't made it from scratch.
6: Oh, wow. I didn't. Oh, I can't even believe that.
8: I can't believe that.
6: Wow.
8: Uh-oh.
7: He still lives at home with his 61-year-old mom.
8: Of course he does.
6: Yeah, that happens.
8: Mm-hmm.
6: That happens.
7: The cops reported the spaghetti did make contact with her. She still had spaghetti sauce in her hair when they got to the scene. He's not a tiny dude either. There he is there.
6: No, but he eats a lot of spaghetti.
7: He loves his spaghetti.
6: He likes it.
7: Mm-mm-mm. Anthony Fiaccio.
6: From scratch, you know?
7: He fled the home when the cops arrived after being spotted hiding behind a bush in the backyard.
6: I was going to say, where'd you get? The backyard?
7: Yep,
6: a bush in the backyard.
7: He tried to run.
6: Oh, well, he's not running far.
7: Quickly corralled by the cops. He was charged with domestic battery for the spaghetti incident as well as resisting an officer. He was booked into the county jail. No weapon was seized by police. The 5'6", 250-pound Italian man appeared in court.
6: Oh, no.
7: Where a judge ordered him to have no contact with his mother. He's going to be allowed a one-time visit to retrieve his personal belongings from the St. Petersburg residence.
6: He's not going to like the pasta he gets in the slammer.
8: Don't treat your mom like that.
6: My God.
8: That's mean.
7: He does have some prior convictions for battery, trespass, and violating probation, and for throwing a deadly missile into a building.
6: Oh.
7: That missile was a Heineken bottle he chucked through an apartment window after they told him to leave the party.
8: Jeez.
9: Well,
7: he's got a bit of a temper.
6: He's got a bit of a temper. He does. He's not the best person to be around.
7: Probably not.
8: No,
7: 41,
8: no.
7: Still at home with mom.
8: Yeah.
7: Throwing pasta at her.
6: What do you think was not from scratch? The sauce?
7: The sauce.
6: Or the noodles?
7: She could be the noodles, too, but I would assume the sauce,
6: the
7: right?
6: Sauce.
7: Like Sunday gravy is generally homemade.
8: Right.
6: Yeah.
8: It must be the sauce. It's the sauce.
6: Definitely.
7: Is that a jar?
6: He must have caught a glimpse and lost it.
7: And make your own freaking pasta.
6: Yeah.
7: How about that?
6: This is classic.
7: Make your own, you 41-year-old idiot. Those are my thoughts, not yours. I'm Dave Hunter on Dave and Chuck the Freak.
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That's how we get the Friday going with Brewer and Memorial Day weekend. Who's really feeling like working today? Probably nobody, right? Here's Nine Inch Nails on 94.7 The Beast.

0: 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We're doubling the winners this week, and the drawing is later on today. 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It just so happens after 11, the next password.
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1: Sunny to partly cloudy for the rest of today. It'll be breezy and still a little bit below normal, a high of 65. Tonight, mostly cloudy, a slight chance for a couple of showers, a low down to 49. And we could see a couple of spotty showers drifting through the area on Saturday. Partly or mostly cloudy, high 67. Up to 75 on Sunday with a slight chance of a storm late in the day.
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0: 102.9. So in a new survey, the average American say the real start of summer was actually yesterday. Summer doesn't officially begin until Sunday, June 21st, but hey, who doesn't want an extra month of summer?
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0: 9 Rock Unleashed. It's Brewer. Don't mind me. 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
8: Sunny to partly cloudy for the rest of today. It'll be breezy and still a little bit below normal, a high of 65. Tonight, mostly cloudy, a slight chance for a couple of showers, a low down to 49. And we could see a couple of spotty showers drifting through the area on Saturday. Partly or mostly cloudy, high 67. Up to 75 on Sunday with a slight chance of a storm late in the day.
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1: What we've got here is failure to communicate. Some men you just can't reach. So you get what we had here last week, which is the way he wants it. 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

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Carnivore Cafe all hour long. We're doing it up. 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So someone requested green jelly, Three Little Pigs. I love it. Except in our system, we need to have a conversation with the person that put this song in our system. Labeling it green jello, I had to like do a double take. I'm like, wait, isn't that green jelly? So, of course, I looked it up. Yes, it is green jelly. Green jello. Come on, man. Three Little Pigs, 94.7 The Beast.

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0: 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Dave and Chuck the Freaks Rockfest hookup is double this week, which means we're giving away two pairs of three-day general admission passes later on today with Terry Stevens, and your next chance to qualify. Got that password coming your way at 2 o'clock.
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5: Sunny to partly cloudy for the rest of today. It'll be breezy and still a little bit below normal, a high of 65. Tonight, mostly cloudy, a slight chance for a couple of showers, a low down to 49. And we could see a couple of spotty showers drifting through the area on Saturday. Partly or mostly cloudy, high 67. Up to 75 on Sunday with a slight chance of a storm late in the day.
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1: Well, these guys are no stranger to the 1 o'clock Skull Crusher. 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

0: 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Have a good one. 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
5: Sunny to partly cloudy for the rest of today. It'll be breezy and still a little bit below normal, a high of 65. Tonight, mostly cloudy, a slight chance for a couple of showers, a low down to 49. And we could see a couple of spotty showers drifting through the area on Saturday. Partly or mostly cloudy, high 67. Up to 75 on Sunday with a slight chance of a storm late in the day.
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Now you don't need

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Shine down safe and sound. It's on 94.7 The Beast. It is Rock Unleashed. I'm Terry Stevens. Here we are, man. Friday, Memorial Weekend. What do you want to do with your Memorial Weekend?

0: It's on 94.7 The Beast. It is Rock Unleashed. Now, Dee Snider, he's no longer fronting Twisted Sister. He's got some health things that are getting in the way. So Sebastian Bach now on the road and doing the shows with Twisted Sister. You know, of the bands from that era, Sebastian, his voice has really held up, man. Some of those cats from the hair metal era, you know, the octaves lower quite a bit. But Sebastian Bach, man, he can still bring it. You know who else can still bring it? All of the bands you can see this summer at Concerts on the Square. Every Wednesday, Wausau's 400 Block. It is a summertime tradition. All starts next week. You can see the entire schedule of concerts on the square, bookings, and who's going to be playing there. Check that out. We got it for you. Events, 947thebeast.com.
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Black Label Society, name in blood. 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It is Rock Unleashed. I'm Terry Stevens, and there are some who will tell you that you can't be a real man and have empathy. I will tell you, fam, having some damn empathy and really giving a damn about other people, one of the most manly and, frankly, human things you can do. Everlast knows what's up.

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0: Never Tell and Sleep Theory, two bands for the price of one. That's Break the Silence. It's on 94.7 The Beast. It is Rock Unleashed, where we are anything but silent when it comes to music, especially metal music, especially tomorrow night. Scary Terry's Saturday Nightmare is back for making your Memorial Weekend more metal. 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Yeah, man, it's back where it belongs. 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
8: Sunny to partly cloudy for the rest of today. It'll be breezy and still a little bit below normal, a high of 65. Tonight, mostly cloudy, a slight chance for a couple of showers, a low down to 49. And we could see a couple of spotty showers drifting through the area on Saturday. Partly or mostly cloudy, high 67. Up to 75 on Sunday with a slight chance of a storm late in the day.
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94.7 The Beast, Rock Unleashed. So the reason that song's called Black Dog is Led Zeppelin, they were recording at this studio in the English countryside, and they didn't really have a name for the song, and then this big old black lab just comes wandering into the studio, and they were like, I mean, they were probably on some recreational pharmaceutical, and there you go, now you got the name. It's Linkin Park now, it's on 94.7 The Beast.

0: 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It is Rock Unleashed. You can follow us to the Q&Z Expo Center in Wrangell. Scotty Austin was there last night. He absolutely tore it up. And the end of May is going to bring it to Friday, May 29th. You got a head PE within Primer 55 along with Spine Shank. When's the last time you listened to Spine Shank, man? It's the 2000s, early 2000s, all over again. And then the next night, Saturday, May 30th, you have Red, Raw, and Kingdom Collapse, man. Epic shows. We got links where you can grab tickets right now at 947thebeast.com.
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Just saying, brother, if you want me to feel welcome in your jungle, maybe don't tell me I'm going to die when I get there. Just a pro tip. Maybe do like the folks in Mercer do. 94.7 The Beast Rock Unleashed. Mercer has all sorts of big things coming up this summer. 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It's the Pretty Reckless. When I Wake Up, it's on.

0: Unleashed, Rocka Unleashed. What's up? I'm Terry Stevens, your a-hole brother from another mother, giving you another shot at winning tickets to Rock Fest in Kadot here in just a minute. Dave and Chuck the Freak will tell you how it works.
1: Hey, it's Dave and Chuck the Freak. And we have your Rock Fest hookup. We have a bunch of three-day passes to this year's Rock Fest. So who wants them?
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0: Low 49, east-southeast winds 10 to 20. On Saturday, partly to mostly cloudy with a few spotty showers, but most of the day dry. High 68, southeast winds up to 15 miles per hour. Sunday, high 76, partly to mostly sunny, brief shower possible. I'm 9 StormTrack meteorologist Jackson Garlock.
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0: Chevelle, Pale Horse, 94.7 The Beast. It is Rock Unleashed. And with that, another Dave and Chuck the Freak Rockfest hookup password occurred just a few minutes ago. It's the last one for today. And then later this afternoon, we're going to find out who won those pairs of three-day passes to Rockfest in Cadott. It's all brought to you by Ho-Chunk Gaming Wittenberg, J-Tech Powder Coating, Wheelahan Glass, and Slumberland Furniture in Wausau, Stevens Point, and Marshfield. Who's it gonna be, man? Fingers crossed for you. We'll reveal it after 5 on 94.7 The Beast.
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0: Linkin Park, Breaking the Habit, 94.7 The Beast, it is Rock Unleashed. I'm Terry Stevens. So when I have stuff to give away, and occasionally I get stuff to give away, I do it with a game called Terry's Triple Play. I used to be on another station in central Wisconsin, a big old country station, and I started doing Terry's Triple Play back then, and it was a very popular game. And then, you know, my duties were reassigned a bit, and then when they asked me, hey, T, would you like to be on this 94.7 The Beast thing? I'm like, hell yeah, are you kidding me? I get to hang out with you and play rock again. And I thought, okay. And they were like, hey, we have some stuff to give away. How would you like to do it? So I'm like, hey, I'll bring back Terry's Triple Play. So it's a really easy game. And next Wednesday and Thursday, we're going to use this really easy game to give you tickets to Brawl in the Backwoods. This huge boxing event is hitting Ho-Chunk Gaming Wittenberg on June 9th. And check this. You've got a special appearance by five-time world champion Virgil Quicksilver Hill. Man, it's going to be a fun night. And I've got your tickets to it next week. And so just so you know, the game works like I say three words, you find one word, and then you combine it with those words to form new words and new phrases. Then you text it in, right? So like if I said snow, base, and foot, the answer would be ball. Now you have everything you need to do to win stuff. From 94.7 The Beast. 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
3: Mostly cloudy skies move in tonight with a chance of showers late. Low 49, east-southeast winds 10 to 20. On Saturday, partly to mostly cloudy with a few spotty showers, but most of the day dry. High 68, southeast winds up to 15 miles per hour. Sunday, high 76, partly to mostly sunny, brief shower possible. I'm 9 StormTrack meteorologist Jackson Garlock.
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It is Rock Unleashed. They do have a gig within a rather long driving distance, but come on, man. It's Queens of the Stone Age and Foo Fighters. 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
2: 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We are live on location, getting ready for this big three-day weekend. You got to find us. If you're looking at grilling out this weekend, you got the cookout ready to roll, you don't have what you need yet because Menards in Wausau, the parking lot here today, is where we are, and this is the big 20 ribeyes for 40 bucks right now. You heard me right. 20 ribeyes, 40 bucks right now. Just look for the big truck out here. The Big Ten is hanging out. Our flashing lights are out here tonight, and you got to hurry up because we got just more than ribeye for $40 right now. We got Kansas City strips, New York strips, mega ribeyes, T-bones, fillets. We're talking chicken, seafood, pork, and more. I'm a big, like, rib guy, too. You got to hook it up here this week, and you want to get ready. You want to cook out. You want to grill out the right way. Make sure to get here because they got buy one, get one deals, quarter cow deals, surf and turf specials. I know the wife loves the surf and turf, right? She wants the ribeye. She wants to grab the shrimp. And they got all the seafood on hand as well. Make sure you get out here. We're hanging out till 7 o'clock tonight. This is the deal, the steal of the weekend. 20 ribeyes for 40 bucks. Huge truckload meat sale going on tonight. It's Menards parking lot going on in Wausau tonight with 94.7, The Beast.
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1: Hey, you got it on 94.7 The Beast. We are live on location, getting ready. This three-day weekend is kicking off right now. It's the unofficial start to summer. Not a better way than a meat fest going on tonight. We are hanging here in the parking lot right in the corner of Menards tonight because, you know what? My son Brody knows. What's your favorite cut of meat?
2: Ribeye.
1: We got ribeye tonight. Hey, 20 ribeyes. No joke. For 40 bucks right now, 20 ribeyes for 40 bucks right here in the Menards parking lot in downtown Owosso here, hanging out till it's sold out all weekend long through Sunday. You want to check this out, just look for the big truck out here. We got the big tent out here, and not only the 20 ribeyes for $40, but we got lots of great deals out here. And I want to mention too, half price bulk deals going on right now. So if you're headed up north, headed on that three-day weekend road trip, make sure you stop here first and get ready for that grilling summer season here with 20 ribeyes for 40 bucks. They also have a bunch of deals, buy one, get one deals, quarter cow deals. This is the spot to grab the quarter cow deals. You know how expensive things are, right? Well, you're going to save a ton of money stopping out here tonight. Surf and turf specials as well. Anything you need. 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It's Menards parking lot here in Owosso. Come by and see us with a big tent. We got your 20 ribeyes for 40 bucks out here with 94.7 The Beast.
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0: If today's your birthday, you share it with some people who are a pretty big deal, starting with Arthur Conan Doyle. This British author brought Sherlock Holmes to life on two separate occasions. And I just learned this the other day. Sherlock Holmes, the first version, is not subject to copyright law. The second version is. So how do you know which one to use? The one with the hat is not allowed to be used. So if he's got the hat on, you can get sued by the Arthur Conan Doyle estate. You also share your birthday with Hollywood peeps like actor Laurence Olivier, as well as actress and model Naomi Campbell. In the world of sports, you share your birthday with the late, great professional wrestler Flyin' Brian Pillman, the loose cannon gimmick man, legendary in the world of pro wrestling. You also share your birthday with a classic composer, German composer, Richard Wagner. He's the guy who did The Ring of Nibelung, The Flying Dutchman. He was also Hitler's favorite composer, so can't win them all. You also share your birthday with American jazz pianist Sun Ra and professional sad boy, and a guy who's such a jerk that his former bandmates refused to tour with him, even though they would make all the money in the world, Morrissey of the Smiths. If today's your birthday, make it a happy heavy metal one. This song is for you.
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3: Hey, rockers, welcome to a three-day weekend. Memorial Day weekend is here, the unofficial start to summer. Let's get it started right. We are hanging live on location tonight in the parking lot in Owosso at Menards. You'll see us here. We got the big tent out here, the big trailer, because it's 20 ribeyes for $40. 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All payments accepted, by the way, as well. 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It's the Menards parking lot right here in Owosso. Come by and see us. 20 ribeyes for $40 while they last right here. 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
1: Mostly cloudy skies move in tonight with a chance of showers late. Low 49, east-southeast winds 10 to 20. On Saturday, partly to mostly cloudy with a few spotty showers, but most of the day dry. High 68, southeast winds up to 15 miles per hour. Sunday, high 76, partly to mostly sunny, brief shower possible. I'm 9 StormTrack meteorologist Jackson Garlock.
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From ashes to new, drag me. It's on 94.7 The Beast. It is Rock Unleashed. What's up? I'm Terry Stevens, and I feel like such a schmuck. I completely forgot to congratulate our latest Rockfest hookup winners. I know it's a holiday weekend. Bear with me, okay? All right, so with that said, we've got two Rockfest hookup winners, and they are... Congratulations to Christopher Bloom of Dorchester and Tasha Jaworski of Stevens Point. They are going to Rockfest with 3-day passes, just like Karen Olson of Mosinee, just like Scott Hetzer of Wausau, Vanessa Schluter of Red Lake, Robert Whited of Wausau, Joy Bloom of Dorchester. I wonder if she's related to Christopher, and Steve Vera of Hatley. We've got one more round of stuff and things coming your way on The Beast. We've got some tickets to another huge show. Deets on that coming soon. In the meantime, it is Collective Soul in December. It's on The Beast.

0: 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It is Rock Unleashed, and putting the radio on your smart speaker. 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
2: Ribeye tonight. Hey, it's 20 ribeyes, $40 tonight. This is going down here in Owosset at Menards. It's right outside the parking lot here with The Beast. So come out here, check it out. We said it right. You heard us right. 20 ribeyes for $40 right now. Look for the big truck, the big tent out here tonight at Menards outside here in the parking lot in Owosset. You got to hurry out. Just not only the 20 ribeyes for $40, but get the half-price barbecue family packs only while we're here. And you want to talk about some of these family pack deals? They got Kansas City strips, New York strips, mega ribeyes, T-bones, fillets, plus premium chicken. 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We're talking surf and turf and the ribeyes. That's right, 20 ribeyes for $40 right out here. 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Come down here and check it out. Rocking the ribeyes with the Beast tonight is 20 ribeyes, $40 out here in the parking lot at Menards in downtown Owosset with 94.7 The Beast.
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It's Rock Unleashed with Broken Mirror. 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
1: Hey, it's 20 ribeyes for 40 bucks tonight. That's right, 20 ribeyes, $40 right here. We're live on location with 94.7 The Beast in the Menards parking lot right here in Wausau. Going to be hanging out here tonight until, you know, all this stuff's gone because they're going to be out here all weekend. But you got to take advantage because when you're thinking about that grill out this weekend for Memorial Day or all summer long, think about 20 ribeyes for 40 bucks right now. Look for the big truck out here at Menards in their parking lot in Wausau. Got the big tent out here as well. Hurry up for half price barbecue and family packs only while we're here. They got the Kansas City strips, New York strips, mega ribeyes, T-bones, fillets, plus premium chicken, seafood, pork, and more. You heard me right. Put that together. Some surf and turf, baby. With the ribeyes, 20 of them. 20 ribeyes, 40 bucks right now here in Wausau. Come by and see us tonight. We're hanging out in the Menards parking lot in downtown Wausau here. It's 20 ribeyes, $40 right now at 94.7 The Beast.
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0: Papa and the Roaches on 94.7 The Beast. It is Rock Unleashed. I'm Terry Stevens. You and I are going to hang out again tomorrow night, 7 to midnight. Scary Terry's Saturday Nightmare, making you bang your head this Memorial weekend. Until then, may you be safe, may you be happy, may you be healthy, may you live with ease, and may you please remember why we've got the day off on Monday. It's not just about grilling and chilling. It's also about remembering those who paid the ultimate price in service to this country and the U.S. Armed Forces. Thank you for that. Until then, your buddy Carly's up next on The Beast.
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2: 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We are hanging out here. It's the biggest sale in town tonight with 20 ribeyes, 20 steaks, 20 ribeyes for $40 right now in the parking lot at Menards here in Wausau. You got to come down here and check it out, because if you're thinking about grilling cookouts this weekend all summer long, you will find nothing like this. It's right here, 20 ribeyes, $40 right now. And I'm just thinking about my family too. I'm thinking about, you know what? The kids love steak. The wife loves surf and turf. 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Surf and turf is here. 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And the family big packs of meat are here today. 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It's 20 ribeyes for $40 right now. Got the big truck out here, the big tent. You'll find us right here at the big poster. It says 20 ribeyes for $40. Steak, chicken, pork, seafood. It's the truckload meat sale going on right now here. Find us tonight right now at Menards in the parking lot. We're in Wausau, live on location right here at 94.7 The Beast.
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10: Mostly cloudy skies move in tonight with a chance of showers late. Low 49, east-southeast winds 10 to 20. On Saturday, partly to mostly cloudy with a few spotty showers, but most of the day dry. High 68, southeast winds up to 15 miles per hour. Sunday, high 76, partly to mostly sunny, brief shower possible. I'm 9 StormTrack meteorologist Jackson Garlock.
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